Alpha India 7 Yankee Mike in Silverdale. Wondering if I could get a radio check. Alpha India 7 Yankee Mike in Silverdale.

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0: Mike 77, India Mike, I think your call was, KA9EHV. You're getting in just fine. I can hear you quite clearly.
2: Alpha India 7, Yankee Mike, thank you very much. I appreciate the comeback.
0: Name here is Ann, by the way. The jokester of the 9 p.m. PSRG social net. And I didn't get your name.
2: My name is Miles, M-I-L-E-S, in Silverdale. I'm a little bit of a jokester myself, so looking forward to hearing from you.
0: Oh, Miles. Like Miles Wachosigan of the Lois McMaster's Bujul Beriar series. I love those books. Anyway, good talking to you. This is KA9EHV 73, clear.
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0: Hello, everybody. It is 9 p.m. This is Rebecca, KK7IKZ. It's time now for the PSRG 92 Social Net. I will be your net host for this evening, the eve of July 4th. It is July 3rd, 2026. 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And, yeah, this is a directed social net. Just go ahead and get the net started. If you want to give an I.O., that's great. If you want to give a report, you've got 3 minutes. That's when the repeater times out. And when you're finished with your report, please put your call sign. All right. I'm going to go ahead and start my first list on this July 4th. Call sign and name, RF and Internet.
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0: All right, I have Kilo 6, India Tango. I have JXM and RAB, date night. More stations, please.
1: 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And...
0: Hi, Anne.
5: Hello, Anne.
6: Kilo
7: 7, Gotham is calling this.
6: Wayne, I.O.
0: All right, let's go ahead and pause there. I have KX2CW, Joan, got you on the list. I have N6. Kitty Y, Kitty David, have a good walk, and thank you so much for your I.O. And I have, I had an N9 station. Who was the N9 station?
5: That would be N9, M-I-I, Sam, Tacoma.
0: Sam, got you on the list. And I think I heard Peter, KE6RAX, were you out there? No, maybe it was Wayne. Was there a Wayne out there?
1: Did you get Lloyd?
0: Oh, but I did hear Lloyd. Hi, Lloyd. Got you on the list. Lloyd, do you want to be an I.O. or are you an N? Alpha Golf 7 Charlie X-ray, KK7IJZ.

0: I will go ahead and draw a line there. I'll come back to Lloyd later, but first we'll go to Ann. KA9EHV, please come ahead with your Friday night report.
1: Well, good evening, Rebecca and to the net. This is Ann, KA9EHV, in Seattle. And tonight, my husband and I went to Elliott Bay, my brew pub of choice, and had, I had some Cajun pasta, which, my goodness, you know, some of the portions they serve in these restaurants are ridiculous. I think I ate one third of it, took one third of it home, and left the third third of it because there wasn't enough room in the doggy bag. But it was good stuff, and shrimp fritters, those were good. And, of course, coffee stout, which, to my chagrin, I cannot get in cans in the summertime. They, Elliott Bay tends to put their IPAs and their sort of summer light beers out. And those of us who would rather drink nothing but dark beer have the problem of having to actually come into the bar and sit down to drink our beer. But anyway, that was nice, and I've been sitting here concocting yet another story, deciding whether I want to go to the bother of writing the thing. And other than that, not a lot going on. Scott has finally gotten over whatever creeping crud he had, and I am sighing with relief we might actually get to church this Sunday for the first Sunday in a month. So that would be good. Anyway, 73. Oh, and don't forget that, you know, my art is always on display at Gallery North in Evans at 401 Main Street. If you want to go see it, there's always a little bit of my art. Anyway, 73-33-88. Thanks to Rebecca for running the net. Thanks to all of you for listening to me prattle on. You're all great. This is KA9EHV. Back to net.
0: Well, thank you so much for that report, Anne. I appreciate it. I'm so glad that Scott's feeling better. Oh, my gosh. Ugh. Poor thing. He has just been not feeling it for a while. I feel like it's been over a month. And what a way to celebrate. Going out to Elliott Bay and getting some delicious food and a coffee stout. Yum. That sounds delicious. That sounds delicious. Well, Anne, have a wonderful weekend, 33 and all the numbers, and yes, thank you so much for starting off my net. This is Rebecca, KK7IJZ. Next on the list is Eric from Simi Valley, K6IT. How's Bancroft is going, Eric?
2: Oh, pretty good. I ran through our two sets today. Tonight. When we have a gig coming up, I try to run through the sets every day. Just, you know, practice. Anyway, that's fun. Also been playing with both ChatGPT and Lumo from Proton, trying to make a band logo for another band that I'm working with. So, getting to know some of the fine points of massaging AI. If I had any graphic arts talent, I'd be doing it myself. But I know how to describe what I want, and it's pretty reliably figuring it out. Other than that, I want to just say happy July 4th weekend to everybody. And stay safe, but not necessarily safe, right? 73 off. This is K6IT.
0: Eric, have you ever done any graphic design work? Back to you.
2: I've done a lot of promotional flyers and such like that. But actually generating a logo is beyond my abilities. And how to describe for the AI exactly what I want, but, you know, putting it together, putting together a promotional flyer, no problem, I could do that all day, but logo, not so much.
0: Got it. Yeah, so logo, I mean, how do you fuck up something? You gotta make it taste good. You gotta make it look good. So yes, I get it. But I'm glad you had a good band practice today, and have fun working on that logo and getting everything together. That's awesome. And using AI as a tool for good. I feel like the logo that is good. I agree. I approve. You get the Rebecca seal of approval. 73 Eric, have a good night, and thank you so much for checking in. This is Rebecca KK7IJZ. Next on the list is Date Night. Hey, Robert. KJ7JXF. Please come ahead with your Date Night report.
3: Yes. Good evening to the net and you, Rebecca. This is KJ7JXM Robert. And, well, 9 o'clock absolutely creeped up on us tonight because we were at home sitting on the couch for date night. We went out, both of us had the day off, so we worked a little bit this morning, so we technically worked and missed the day off, I guess. I don't know how you want to explain that one, but I went out and did an estimate for a gentleman, or a diagnostic and an estimate on a customer for a trailer repair job. Cammy did some office work, I think, upstairs in her fantastic, fabulous office. And then I got back, did a little bit of banking, and then we took the rest of the day to kind of screw around and play off. Yeah, I guess that's what that's wrong. Anyway, regardless, we went out and had a good day. We went out and had brunch at this place out in Mount Vernon, Martini Brunch Bar. Martini Brunch in Mount Vernon. And this place is spectacular. Oh my goodness. It was about a half hour wait to get in there, and it was totally worth every bit of that wait. I almost didn't do it because I was hungry and I didn't want to wait, and I kind of thought about it. All the places that we were going to go to would probably have a wait. It was almost noon, or it was noon, so you're guaranteed to get a wait no matter where we went. So I just dealt with it because I really like the atmosphere of that place. It's an adult-only little restaurant, and it is fantastic. Oh my goodness, they've got. I'm not a big sourdough bread fan, but they have a sourdough toast that has like a metric cubic ton of honeycomb butter on top of it. Oh my goodness, that is the best ever. There's enough butter and honey on there to make me deal with this taste of sourdough, so that should say something. And then we kind of did some more, fluffing around and having a good day and enjoying the weather, enjoying the atmosphere, and then, I'll let Cammy talk about it some more, because I know she's got some good stuff to share about that. I think, I don't know if she shared about her momentum gift. I got her something to help get her, kind of edge her to get her general test. So she's been doing a lot of testing and practicing on that. I'm really proud of her for that. I'm looking forward to her getting that next exam step completed. That would be pretty cool. And then there's pressure on me to get my extra. Anyway, just kind of sitting around, ordered a bunch more parts when we got back to the house so that I had stuff coming for the customer job and some other stuff. And what else? I think that's about it. I think I'm probably starting to get to the alligator point here. So I will send it back to you, my friend. Love you. Hope you're having a great time. And we miss you and hope to see you at the picnic. This is KJ. Find that. I guess I won't see you at the picnic. This is KJ7JXM. Robert, back to you, my friend that doesn't want to be around us. Just kidding.
4: Copy on this.
0: First of all, Robert, Sapphire bread is the best bread. So, you are wrong. I feel like I should just end my acknowledgement there. Robert, you're wrong. Robert, that was a great report. I'm glad that you and Kenny had a day off. That's so good. I love that this year, y'all are actually using your, yes, your days off. That's amazing. I love it. I'm going to have lunch. We had some, I'm sure, absolutely delicious sourdough bread that was just ruined with honey butter. Yeah. Robert, thank you so much. And yeah, I'll be in Chicago for the picnic, so just to have a good excuse, I'll be in Chicagoland. Robert, 7388, but I'll see y'all soon. Next on the list is Tammy, the other half of date night. KJ7RAB33, Tammy. Please tell me the sourdough bread was delicious.
4: Thank you, Rebecca, and everyone out there on the net. Tammy here, KJ7RAB. I completely concur with you, and I screeched out loud when you told Robert that his characterization of the sourdough bread was wrong. I am crazy about sourdough bread and the toast that they have at this restaurant, Rebecca. It's the thickest piece of toast. I mean, we got one piece of toast and we split it between the two of us, and it was a lot. And the amount of honeycomb butter that they put on top is ridiculous. And so much so that they gave us a container to bring the remainder of it home. So we have more to use later, so we need to go get some sourdough bread. Hi. This restaurant is incredible, and the folks that work there are just amazing. One of the women who works there, I suspect she might be owner or part owner. She's there every time we go, and she's just delightful, and she was there today and had a conversation with her about, you know, life and stuff, and glitter. There's a lot of glitter, so I like it. I really like glitter. And they have edible glitter, and she puts that in your cocktail if you want. We also had deviled eggs with bacon and fairy dust. The deviled eggs that they make there are out of this world. We did some thrift store shopping, got some treasure, ran around, and we got ice cream at the Snow Goose to finish the day off, and that was fantastic. And Robert, unbeknownst to me, showed up yesterday with the Yaesu FT891 in this beautiful go box as a gift for me to, and sent me to study for my general and taking test. So I've been studying all day a lot. So as we're driving from place to place, I'm doing the hardcore study. So I've gone through chapters 1, 2, and 3. Focusing on those questions and answers, and I'm doing pretty good so far, knock on wood. I suspect chapter 4 is going to be the one that gives me more trouble than the rest. That's about all I've got for now. Thanks so much for hosting, Rebecca. It's always great to hear your voice. 33 to you and to Joan coming up, and food for thought, I think you should, I mean, you're net control, but I think he should decide that Lloyd is in this KJ7RAB, that's you.
0: Oh, Tammy, you know I didn't put down a denial. He's an N, if he likes to not. Tammy, that's so exciting. That's so cool that he got you the radio and already put it in the Go Box. That is awesome. I'm so excited for you. I can't wait to, be your number one cheerleader. Well, I guess number two after Robert. To be your number two cheerleader after Robert. When you're out there doing POTA with your Go Box. Oh, my gosh. Tammy, I'm so glad that you had a good day off. I'm so proud of you for taking all these days off. That's wonderful. Good for you. Look at you. Thrift store shopping and drinking glitter martinis. What is up? 33 and 88, Tammy. Have a good night. And, yes, enjoy the weekend. This is Rebecca KK7IJZ. Next on the list is Joan. Hello, Joan. I love you. Please come ahead with your report, 33.
5: Hello. Hello, Rebecca. Well, here I am, Joan, KX2CW, perched as I am in my airy. My Capitol Hill Behavioral Observatory. Vince has just left some minutes ago to go back to the shelter where they are staying. They got the job. They're going to be a supervisor. But, you know, they're not going to kick them out of the shelter because they don't do it that way anymore. Because the whole point is to get someone back on their feet. I'm not telling you anything that Vince would not tell you himself. I'm going to bring Vince with me to Recovery Cafe tomorrow. I've got some errands to do. I forget exactly all I meant to do. I think I'm going to get my 2 months of Orca Pass, pay for that tomorrow with the money in my pocket. Also, I want to check my post office box, and I forget what it is I'm expecting in the post office box. There's something, and I can't remember what it is, that may be turning up there. I know what I've done. Boston Over Bill would be pleased to know that I have finally started watching, binge-watching, in fact, Star Trek Next Generation, starting with the Farpoint mission, Encounter at Farpoint, that's right, the long, it was like an hour and a half or longer, almost 2 hours long, the introduction, and it's fun because we know where the story goes, but when that was brand new, nobody knew what was going to go on. And that is actually a year before I even went to work on IRL, before I even worked for the Park Service, and 12 years before Vince was even born, which is kind of mind-boggling, in 1987, the late 80s, 39 years ago, it makes me feel quite old. So I'm going to start binge-watching. I went and set up my 1080p monitor and watching with the upscaler. But I've talked long enough. I don't know what else to say. Rebecca, I love you. 33 to you. 33 to all my gals. And the collegial 73 to everybody out there in the back of you.
0: Joan, send my congratulations to Vincent. I'm so happy for him that he got the job. And, yeah, that's awesome. It's so nice that he's kind of just come into your life and it's just onwards and upwards. That is awesome. Get him back on his feet. But that's great. Y'all have fun at Recovery Cafe tomorrow. And I look forward to hearing more news about the journey of this. And, yeah. Well, that's great. I love it. Yeah. Have a good weekend. Thank you so much for your report. And enjoy binge watching Next Generation. All right. We got an I.O. from Judy David and 6 Judy Y. And next we have an N from someone who... I don't think you've checked into my net before, Sam. N9MII, KK7, IKZ, good evening. Please come ahead with your report.
6: Oh, good evening. Yes, I have checked into the net before, and we have actually met in person, Rebecca. My name's Sam. I'm involved with Camp Quest Northwest. I work with Whiskey Zero, X-Ray Oscar, Johnny. Johnny, never sure what to call him, because I call him by a camp name. I train my brain to do that. My report. Becky and I are taking it super easy. We're just hanging about the house. Becky's napping, which is a good, very good thing under the circumstances. I forget who was talking about beer and the dark beer, but, light passes through the beer, something's gone terribly wrong. That's what cider's for, so, yeah, it's kind of hard to find good dark beer in the summer. But, I myself am going to be in Chicago next weekend. I'm actually driving to North Carolina, and then driving a car back to here, and then stopping to see my family in the Chicago area for a few days. But today, I'm, organizing my HD collection into those teeny tiny 2.5 quart bins that Home Depot has that they came out with. You know, those yellow and black bins everybody buys to store a whole bunch of the stuff. Well, they're teeny tiny ones, and I saw those, and I'm like, hey, that'd be great for my entirely too large HD collection. So I spent the day sorting that and poking at machines and playing with my new 3D printer to work on an LTFM in Westport, and then I took a picture of all my HDs all sorted, and Johnny called me a goofball, which is fair. I do have a problem with HDs. I just really like really compact technology for some reason. I always have. That's about it over here. I try to check in, you know, here when I can, but...
0: Sam, come back.
6: Okay, did I lose it for a second? Okay, yeah, all right. My radio died, so I should cut this short. I don't know where you lost me, but, 73, yeah, I'm taking it real easy today. Try and check in more often. My control, this is N9MII.
0: Well, Sam, of course I remember you and Becky. I don't think that you've checked into my net before. I know that you've been active on the PSRG repeater, but yeah, of course I remember you. I knew who you were. I am wondering what sorts of things are you creating on your 3D printer? Back to you, Sam.
6: Well, it's kind of a bit of a complex answer. I'm trying to build out this LTFM radio station, and I need to buy computers for them, but with RAND prices being what they are, it's difficult to get, like, really high-quality systems. So what I'm doing instead is buying these little WISE terminals, and then, which you can get fairly inexpensively, they're DDR4 RAM. You usually get them for, you know, in batches of five for less than $200, or at least you were able to once upon a time. And then I'm printing out brackets to make them rack mountable, to mount them in the data rack like a regular old server. And that's kind of more what I print with a 3D printer, is it's that. Although the more interesting thing I'm going to be doing is a friend of mine rehabs old HP test gear. And the plastics in those things are really starting to go. So we're starting to learn to 3D print, mostly in Petchy, like tabs and stuff to help the knobs work and all the plastic bits in that old test gear to bring it back to life and put them back into use. Not a lot of art stuff, not a lot of fun stuff yet, but with the new printer that does, you know, multimedia, multicolors, I imagine that's coming. So that's the answer to that, and I know that.
0: Oh, well, that's cool.
6: I usually get them for, you know, in batch

0: but help a knob work, and all the plastic bits in that old test gear to bring it back to life and put them back into use. Not a lot of art stuff, not a lot of fun stuff yet, but with the new printer that does, you know, multimedia, multicolors, I imagine that's coming. So that's the answer to that, and I know that.
1: Oh, well, that's cool. Yeah, I'm always curious what people are creating on their 3D printers. It's wild, the technology that, you know, all the different things that you can create on those things now. I don't know if you saw our friend Magoo had a booth at Mike and Keith's, and he was making things that were like 3D printed fabric, which totally blew my mind. I know that's probably something just old hat to all you 3D printer people, but for me, I was just like, holy moly. Yeah, fabric out of 3D printed material, it was wild. Purses and, yeah, it was so cool. But anyway, Sam, thank you so much for giving your report on my net this evening. It was great to hear from you. I'm glad that Becky is sleeping. And, yeah, have a wonderful road trip. What a dream. North Carolina and back. I love it. I love a good, long road trip. Big fan, and I've done many of them. I'm one of the weirdos that actually enjoys driving across Texas. So, there you go. Well, Sam, have a wonderful weekend. And, yes, say hello to Becky for me and 732 you both. That was N9MII. And next, I'm going to see if he'll give a report. Lloyd, are you still listening? Alpha Golf 7 Charlie X-Ray, will you give a report?

0: he's probably asleep. 88 Lloyd, thank you so much for your I.O. I appreciate it. Hope all is well out there in Eastern Washington. All right, Jill, this is Rebecca KK7IJZ. You're listening to the PSRG 9 p.m. Directed social net here on the WW7PSR 2-meter repeater. 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
1: Kilo Zero Echo Charlie Kilo, Kilo Zero Echo Charlie Kilo, Gale Kyle, Texas.
0: Let's see, I have Gale, 33 Gale, of course. I have Steven in the Philippines. And I think I have Justin. That was you, wasn't it, Justin?
2: Graham, Kilo Mike 7, Gulf, Sierra Gulf, unless Justin doubles with him.
0: Hey Graham, got you on the list. Let's see here. I'll do Graham. I'm going to keep Justin on the list just in case. Let's keep an list going. Call sign and name, RF, and internet.
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4: 7
0: All right, I have Alpha Bravo 6, Mike Bravo. I also

0: have a card. And who else was in that pileup?
1: David, I'm driving, so I'll take it in and out.
0: Thank you for your I.O., David. All right, I'm going to draw a line there and go back to the top two. We'll take Graham first, KM7GSC. What's going on, Graham?
2: Southern Gulf here at Gulf Graham. This is the simplex net earlier. I don't know if because of my location. I am using a new Nagoya flyband antenna on the south bank. Getting used to this machine. I'd like to think that things are on the up and up. I did program the simplex frequency in, so I think it's in there. Somebody was talking about dark gear. Yes, I definitely prefer my gear dark. My daughter does too. Not into the IPA. And then the sourdough bread. Yes. Oh, they're making me hungry. And I just eat dinner. I'm just wondering what the speaker am I coming in on. Also, you know, refer to the Star Trek The Next Generation. Yeah, that, I think that was my favorite version of Star Trek. You know, my 7 Gulf here at Gulf. Back to you, Rebecca. Thanks for doing that.
0: Hey, Graham. So, a little well-known secret about me is that I'm a borderline Luddite. So I actually just write things down with a pen and paper, usually pencil, sometimes pen, for my net. I actually do not have a computer. The computer I'm using is my phone. Don't tell anybody. So I don't know which receiver you're coming in on because I'm not looking. You found it, whatever receiver it was receiving the transmission. So that's a good thing. You sounded great. And yeah, the simplex net for the PSRG is it's a simplex net. It's not for anybody. It's for simplex. The simplex net in Seattle is Saturday evenings at 8 p.m. and the frequency is 146.56. 146.56, simplex net. But yeah, sorry I couldn't be of more help. Maybe someone can chime in. Anybody but me, honestly, can chime in and tell you what receiver you're coming in on. Because as the net host, I'm probably the only one who's not looking at the rotoscope. But anyway, Graham, have a wonderful night. I'm so glad that you are just diving in head first into this family and community. That is awesome. 73 Graham, have a wonderful weekend, and it's always good to hear from you. This is Rebecca KK7IJZ. Next on the list is Stephen in the Philippines. Stephen, how are you doing?
3: All right, thanks, Rebecca. KK7IJZ, this is 401, the Pepper Yankee Sierra. My name is Stephen from here in the Philippines. It's 12:38 Manila time of Saturday, the 4th of July, here in my country. And I'm extending a happy 4th of July back there, stateside, celebrate safely, and quite some festivities that you've got back there. I've been bouncing all the big three news outlets back there, and it's quite special, and it's a once in a lifetime. Celebrate it safely because of the heat wave that we have been monitoring from here, and very careful when the party starts to go in full swing. At least we just had our own version of 4th of July last 12th of June here in the Philippines, because Independence Day falls here every June 12th. 73 is to Rebecca and to all the PSRT hams and everybody monitoring. Celebrate it safely, and we're just going to be spectating from afar. 4G1LAM, sending it back to that control.
0: Steven, you're so sweet. I love that you check on us all the time. That's so awesome. Yes, celebrate it safely for sure. I always like to tell people just to be mindful of your human and non-human friends out there that don't like loud noises. Because fireworks are loud, they're bright, and a lot of times not welcome. So keep track of your pets and keep track of the folks in your life that don't like fireworks. It's okay to not like fireworks, though. And, anyway, yeah, the Midwest up in the East Coast, whoo, talk about a heat wave. But, Steven, thank you for checking in, 7-3, and yes, enjoy the festivities. Next on the list is Gail and Hank. Hey, you two, what are y'all doing down there in Kyle, Texas? This is Gail, K0ACK, KK7IJZ.
4: Well, hello, Rebecca.
2: We're still waiting for you to come to Texas.
4: Mostly, I had to wake up so I could see if you were calling the net so I could check in. I don't know what we're exactly doing tomorrow. Well, we're supposed to be making gumbo.
2: I am making gumbo. I don't know what anybody else is
4: doing. But you're making without okra, right? Anyway, Kay said that my Betsy is here. She has shingles. She got rid of it. She's not contagious anymore, but she still has the headache and stuff. But that's partly because she spent all day on the computer yesterday working on a project. And she finally got the project done today, so she's real happy about that. Anyway, just wanted to say hello to everybody and hope everybody has a fun and safe Fourth tomorrow. Can't decide if I'm hungry or not. I really don't need any food. Had enough food today. I made some pancakes and I didn't eat them all, so then I took them and put them in some savory vegetables and so ate a few of them, and then so I got enough for tomorrow, so I'm really happy about that. Alright, thanks for laughing at me. Anyway, we're waving hi, back to you. K0ECK.
0: Aww, I love it whenever Hank chimes in behind you, Gail. Thank you so much for waking up from your evening nap to check into my net. I love it. Leftover pancakes. I mean, there's so many things you can do with that. You could do, a little peanut butter and banana situation. You can make a fun, breakfast roll-up. You could just eat the pancakes, stick them up in the microwave. But, so many things. I feel like there was this restaurant in Lafayette. I think it was just called Kettle. I wish I could remember what it was called. Anyway, they do a pancake sandwich, which was just like a ham steak, six fried eggs in between two massive pancakes, and it just reminds me of something that John Candy would eat, but it was a real thing. Anyway, Gail, it's so good to hear from you, and Hank. And Hank, of course. And what is gumbo without okra? Hank, what is gumbo without okra? Just joking. Make it however you want. That's the point, right? 73 and 33 and 88 to the two of you, and yes, shingles. It's a long, long road. All right. Next on the list is Alec, and maybe Ken. Hey, Ken. KF7AZD, KK7IJZ. What's up, Alec?
5: Good evening, Becca, and that was Ken. I have a headache as well. I heard Gail mention somebody has a headache. I think it might be from the spray paint he was doing. I'm not sure. I've had plenty of water and stuff today, so. And I even just took a caffeine pill and stuff a while ago and some aspirin, and still it's kind of lingering. Graham was asking about a signal where he's coming in at, and my handy-dandy little doohickey that tracks things like this now says Cougar was the strongest one at 244 peak, and then Capitol Hill, 183, Lake Forest Park, 175. Which is stronger than when I gave you Radio Check earlier. So, an improvement. Good job. What did I do today? My neighbor sent me a text. They went out of town to go camping this weekend, and apparently a package showed up early. So, she asked me if I could go and drop it off in her house. We have keys for each other. Good neighbors. When I went over there, the front deadbolt was loose, and it was really, like, sticky to get the key in, so I came back home, grabbed a screwdriver and some lint oil, and fixed it up for her, and sent him a text. That's me. I'm like Hank Hill pretty much around here. Hank in Kyle, Texas. I haven't thought about that until now. And then the spray paint I was doing, the first aid kit the cabinet that he got, I painted that with a Scott's first aid cross on the front of it and my call sign on the side of it. Looks very MASH, except for the color scheme is off modern, not Korean War. Anyways, took the trip to Home Depot today as well. It sounds like everybody went to the Home Depot today, and I went for some storage stuff too, as well as something else. I forgot what I also went there for. Oh, the shop light, right. I got a shop light, so my whole bench has a light on it now. No more weird shadows and stuff like that. Anyhow, and I also made muffins today in the middle of there. Somebody mentioned blueberry muffins. I think it was Dave down in Prineville who mentioned it, I think. The fresh blueberries. I just made a box of Krusty's apple cinnamon muffins. Anyhow, that's it for me. Thanks for running the net, Rebecca. Hope everybody has a good night and get some decent sleep with all the boom, boom, boom going around. I'm getting towards the end. I'll share for now. Tomorrow. I'll share it tomorrow. Story about a big boom. This is Alec here, KS7AZB. Have a good night, everybody.
0: Yeah, well, I mean, Mike Judge was from Texas, so yes, all of his stuff is, just adjacent, hence, Hank Hill, King of the Hill, I know that you and the neighbor share keys. I feel like there's been some situation before when she's got to come over and help out with something. But anyway, Alec, I hope your headache gets better. And hello to Ken, of course. And muffins and birthday boxes and so many things. So many things were done, and congratulations on the shop light. There was some at Valley Village the other day I almost got, but then I realized that they were broken as I unwound the cord to test them out, because as the cord was wound together, they were broken. Maybe I should have gotten them, but, who needs one more broken thing? How many broken things does a hand radio operator need? Just two more. Thank you so much for checking in. 7388 in Pikin. Next on the list is Cody. Hey, Cody. Alpha Golf 7 Lima Romeo, KK7 IJZ. How is it going in Eastern Washington?
6: Hey, Rebecca. I'm having a good time over here at Manson. It was nice and warm and sunny today here. And I had the radio on scan, and I just happened to hear a familiar voice on 146.52. And it was him, KJ7JP, doing a soda on a ridge about 17 miles east of me here, so I was able to give him a contact. And yeah, it was rather surprising to hear someone from back over near home. But let's see, tomorrow they're going to have a big fireworks show out on the lake, so that'll be cool to watch that. But yeah, other than that, I need to come up with a new all-star note, because mine is kind of dead now. Might be able to repair it, but the thing's pretty obsolete. But I'll just have to keep an eye out. I've heard the Raspberry Pi 02s might be coming back in stock later this year, so I'll see if I can snag one of those if they do. But yeah, those have been out of stock for months. I've been wanting to get one. That's all I got for now. 73 everyone, AG7LR, back to bed.
0: Well, thank you so much for your check-in, Cody. I always appreciate it when you take time to check in. It's good to hear from you. I hope that all of your pets are safe and hunkered down from the fireworks. And, yeah, that's fun that you were able to hear people doing a soda check-in. And, yeah, you were able to give them context. Were you able to do it on more than one band, or did you just do it on Simplex? Did you get, just contact them on Simplex? Back to you, Cody.
6: I only heard him doing that on 2 meters. I did have 1.25 and 70 centimeter on my radio, but didn't hear anyone on either of those bands. No, I'm back in there.
0: Well, cool. That's so fun, Cody. Have a good time out there. Stay safe, of course, and enjoy having a fun radioactive weekend. And, I feel like the more you kind of mention meeting the Raspberry Pi, I feel like someone will have one at the back of their drawer that they just aren't doing anything with, that they'll be willing to either give to you or sell to you. I feel like the more you mention it, the more people will, it'll jostle people's memory if they actually have one in the back of their, in the back of their closet. Well, Cody, 7-3 and have a fun, fun weekend. This is Rebecca, KK7IJZ. Next on the list is Jeff. How is the antenna net, Jeff? Alpha Bravo 6, Mike Bravo, KK7IJZ.
7: Hi, Rebecca, and thank you for doing the net. You know, the antenna net went very well tonight. It went over an hour. And lots of good questions and lots of good answers on there. And it was just a really good net, very informative. You know, they would ask, we had new hams asking questions about antennas, and we were able to answer that and help them with that. And one of the hams on there came up something kind of interesting. You can get a glass-through connector where essentially, one is on one side of the glass, part of it, and the other part is on the other side. But there's nothing drilled between them. And with one of them, the guy did, he put it on his sliding glass door, on the part that wasn't sliding. And that's where he put his 10 at, so that if you're in a condo, or rather, you know, where they can't have outside tenants, just so you get it that way on there, and it kind of hides it, and he ended up getting his antenna out that way. I thought that was pretty cool, the first time I heard of that. And meanwhile, see here, I watched the Dodgers win today, and I saw the best soccer game I've ever seen. And it was on the, you know, the one that's the big soccer tournament going on right now, the World Cup. And it was like, let's see here, oh, what are the two teams there? They were, anyway, two teams. That it went right down to the wire and overtime and everything. It was really exciting. And so it's probably, like I said, the best soccer game that I've ever seen. And I wish I could tell you more about it. Of course, my mind goes blank when I try to think about it. But, yeah, nice weather here today and sunny, about 75, almost 80. It was actually 80 out there. I actually turned the air conditioning on. And the squirrels were happy. They're out there chewing on the nuts I put out for them and generally being squirrels and having a good time of it. So with that, I'll turn it back to you. And I also read a book, a real quick one, a very pretty light, on Otzi. And it's this Iceman, or his mummy they found in the Italian Alps that was 3,000 years old. And he had been shot from behind by an arrow and had fallen in the snow and that, and then it went over and froze them. And then things had warmed up, somebody saw an arm out of the snow and thought somebody had been killed and put there. So he called the police, and they found out that it was just actually a mummy that had been mummified by the cold and all that, and it was 3,000 years old, and called Otzi. Really interesting how they can do analysis on what he ate, what diseases he had, and all sorts of stuff. So, and the cause of death was being shot from behind by an arrow. He also has some skull fractures too, so they're thinking that, you know, whoever did it was making sure they killed him. So anyway, fun stuff. So back to that, maybe 6 MB.
0: Well, Jeff, thank you so much for your report. And a quick question. What was it that I was trying to follow? What were you talking about, the antenna being attached to a sliding glass door? What was the antenna called that you were talking about? I was trying. Back to you, Jeff.
7: Well, what it is, it's a connector that you put on one side of the glass, and then you put, sent you a coil in it, and there's another one on the other side of the glass that you put on the opposite side, has a coil. So when you transmit, it goes across through the coils and back and forth, so you can listen at the same time. And it's called a glass through antenna. And so you can find them there. If you look online, maybe 6MB.
0: That's what it was. For some reason, I lost it at coil. But I got it. Yeah, that's cool. I love that. Thank you so much for hosting the AntennaNet every Friday at 7 p.m. Pacific time on the Poppet system. And yeah, that's a cool book that you read. I wrote that down too, and all of it: Squirrel Report, FIFA Report, Dodger Report. Have a fun day tomorrow. I know that Saturdays are your big radio days, so thank you for everything, Jeff. You're awesome. 73, Rebecca KK7IJZ. We got an I.O. from David, who is mobile, and then we have an N from Todd. Todd, I did not write down your call sign, but you know who you are. Todd, please come ahead with your report.

Well, maybe not. I'm going to put a circle around his name, and then I'm going to go back. I'm going to see if Justin. For some reason, I keep thinking I heard Justin out there, too. Maybe I didn't. But Justin, KK7QES, did you want to give a report?

0: Nah, that was just my imagination. It was just my imagination. Alright. Let me see here. I'm going to go ahead and pause for announcements. 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See who can hear you without a repeater between you. So Simplex is a good thing to keep in practice. Test out locations, test out equipment. PM, Seattle area, 146.56. 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Yes. And the next big thing is the PSRG picnic is happening. The sign-up is go on our website, psrg.org. The PSRG picnic is July 26th at Magnolia Park in Seattle, Washington. And, yeah, sign up. There's a limited number of people that can attend because of just the way that the park is situated. And there are rules on how many people can attend gatherings. And, yeah, so PSRG Picnic, July 26th, 2026. 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But check out PSOG for a ton of other fun information and so much more. So many events to consider. PSRG.org. My name is Rebecca, KK7IKZ. 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
0: Hey, Herb, got you on the list. And Brooks, I got you too. Does Megan want to come in?
2: Megan will be an I.
3: Oh, for God's sake, I'm calling it. I've been trying. I'm in.
0: Hey, Lloyd. Got you on the list. I'm going to draw a line there. And, yeah, I got Megan's I.O. Thank you so much, Brooks. I want to get Lloyd in while I have him. Lloyd. I've been calling for you, too. It takes two to tango, right? Alpha Golf 7 Charlie X-ray. KK7 IKZ. Hey, Lloyd.

0: try it again, Lloyd. You can do it. Alpha Golf 7 Charlie X-Ray, KK7 IJZ.
1: I'm trying again. Have we got me? Don't watch it this time. It turned off on itself. Anyhow, I was going to tell on you about the way you run the net. You get an attaboy or an attagirl for the way you do that. No computer. All scratching. You do a wonderful job doing it that way. Anyhow, that was all I wanted to say, except for Happy July 4th. I hope you enjoy it. Everybody else out there also. I hope you guys all enjoy it. 7-3, don't fuck off 7-3, clear and back to net.
0: Aw, thanks, Lloyd. I got it. I got your report. I appreciate it. And yeah, I'm just scratching away, pen and paper. Just like, you know, I don't know. It's just easier that way. I don't want a computer. I don't want a computer. yeah. Well, happy 4th. And, yeah, take care of little Lloyd's animals out there in the middle of nowhere. Don't scare them with fireworks. And, I feel like y'all have a zoo out there. I know that he's got all kinds of, I know that little Lloyd has all kinds of animals out by where y'all are at. So, yeah, thank you so much for your report, Lloyd. It's always good to hear from you. And, yes. Take care of those animals. 7-3 and 88 and all the 88s, Lloyd. Thank you so much for your kind words. I'm going to go back to Jonathan. Hello, Jonathan. W0XO. Aren't you on vacation?
2: Howdy, Rebecca. This is Jonathan, W0XO in Everett. On vacation. What are you talking about? Sorry.
0: Maybe I dreamt about it. I don't know. Were you taking a train somewhere or something? I may have dreamt about it. You never know. Back to you, Jonathan.
2: This is W0XO coming back. Probably the minute when I mentioned taking my daughter to the Linwood City Station, City Center Station, to take the train to her friend's house in Seattle. Anyway, hello to everybody on the net, W0XO, Jonathan, and Everett, and today I stopped at Goodwill and I picked up some vinyl, some records. I got Enchanted Journey, 1977. It's a children's version of John Bunyan's Pilgrim's Progress, made for children, and the graphics are amazing. It's a really good one from Waco, Texas. And then I also picked up 1974, Million or More, Goodbye Yellow Brick Road, Kung Fu Fighting, Seasons in the Sun, The Night Chicago Died, Billy Don't Be a Hero, all those songs that everybody loves, Band on the Run, The Way We Were, performed by Kings Road. I remember when I was a kid, I found out about these records that were covers, and they weren't the original artists. I didn't even know that was a thing. But now, they're really fun to hear. Hearing somebody, some nobody, performing McCartney and those guys. Starland Vocal Band. You know, they're the people that put out Afternoon Delight. Can't beat them. Especially for you, Ludwig. This is a 1972 on the Staff label. It's a really good one. It's The Sounds of Bavaria, sung, played, and yodeled by Ludwig Karlbrunner. He's a zither soloist, and he does these great songs like Theme from The Godfather, Yodeling, Green Green Grass of Home, Yodeling, and, oh man, you can't beat this. Those were the days, Yodeling. So, anyway, I'll have fun throwing those on. I like the cheap vinyl. I don't really seek the stuff that everybody else looks for. maybe I should. Anyway, it was great hearing Sam on N9 Bravo India. I always get his call sign wrong. And it's great hearing you on Do the Net. Thanks very much, and I'm going to send back to the net. W0XO Jonathan, back to net operations. Thanks.
0: Wow, nonsense, everything that you just talked about. Already, I'm so excited to hear yodeling. Are you kidding me? That's awesome. I love it. Yodeling. Anyway, all of it. I want to hear all of it, Jonathan. I think that is so fun. Music is fun. Well, have a good weekend, Jonathan. Yeah, I must have talked about. I must have misheard something. It must have been when you brought your daughter to Linwood. So, yes. For some reason, I was thinking that you were going somewhere. You're always going somewhere. You're going places. Jonathan, you're going places, man. 7-3 and 33 sister are back there. She's listening. And hello to Ruby. And, yes. Have a good night, Jonathan, and have a great, a fun weekend out there, garage sailing and estate sailing. Next on the list is Brooks. Hey, Brooks, what's going on? K9DDC, KK7IJZ.
3: Good evening, Rebecca, and everyone on the net. KNBDC, Brooks here in Newcastle. Having a good night. I got the day off today, so that was really nice. I got the front lawn all mowed and weed whacked, and I got the hedge bush on the side of the driveway all cut back. So that now making him park over closer to the side, which gives more room in the driveway, so that's all good. So that was a big chore for the day. We went on a walk with the dogs and the baby, and that was all good and fun. I have right here, went and got milkshakes after dinner, and so I've got the second half of my milkshake that's been in the freezer. So I'm just enjoying now as I'm listening to the net. So, what did we do? I watched the movie Independence Day earlier. I put that on from 1996. It's been a long time since I've seen that movie, but when I was a kid, I watched it a whole bunch, so it was kind of fun, kind of nostalgic to put that on and watch it. So, figure it is the season. But anyway, baby is sleeping. The dogs were just outside, but they came back into the door because I think they heard the fireworks. Megan just went to bed, so I'm going to be up for a little bit, hanging out here in the shack, doing some stuff, so should be fun. Anyway, thanks for doing that. 7-3 all, K9, CDC.
0: Hey, Brooke. So, does Elizabeth, I keep on forgetting to ask you, does Elizabeth like the dog? Back to you.
3: Oh, that's a great question. So, I'd say that she is relatively indifferent to the dogs at this point. The dogs are interested in her, and I will say there was a little bit of a snafu today. So I was holding her. She was kind of hanging out with me throughout the morning, and I went over and sat next to Trixie, and Trixie was coming over and licking her face and licking her hand, and Elizabeth was just kind of like, ooh, interesting. And then Trixie does this thing sometimes when you stop paying attention to her. She takes her paw and, like, paws at you. Well, she kind of pawed at the baby and got her arm and made her cry, and so that was a bit of a thing. She was okay. It didn't hurt, it didn't scratch her or anything, but so I was worried that she was going to be afraid of her after that. So once we got her all calmed down, got her in the dumpster, Trixie came over, gave her a sniff to say I'm sorry, and Elizabeth didn't really even bat an eye. So I think we're all good there. I think once she gets a little bit older, she'll have more fun with them. But yeah, she doesn't seem to mind when they come up and give her kisses and stuff. Can I be easy?
0: Aww, Elizabeth. I can't wait till she forms some sort of little fun bond with Trixie and Remy. That's hilarious. I had a sneaky suspicion that she was indifferent to the dogs. Knowing Elizabeth like I do now, I had a feeling that she was just like, meh. I don't know. I have to deal with life every day. I don't have time for dogs. Dog business. Aww. Well, Brooks, I'm glad that you had a day off. I'm sure it was much needed. And I'm surprised you didn't... I'm surprised you only watched Independence Day once. I feel like I would have watched it over and over, had milkshakes, and, yeah, just kind of... did nothing. You've been doing so much, Brooks. You've been doing so much. You work so much. Thank you for everything you do. For your family, for the club, for yourself. That's awesome. That's wonderful. 73 and 88 to you, 33 to Megan, of course, and to Miss Elizabeth, and to the dog. Hi, Christy and Remy. Thank you for everything, Brooks. This is Rebecca, KK7IKZ. Last on this list is hers in Galveston, Texas. What you say, Herb? What are you doing for the fourth?
4: Well, good evening, Rebecca, and everyone on the net. Well, it's a typical Friday. Happy 3rd of July, or if you're in my time zone, happy 4th of July. It's typical Friday. Got Donner driving the guys on the tube and just kind of just relaxing and whining. I got a video call today from my youngest niece, which was surprising. She was down with friends enjoying the weather, which was cool. Heard from my younger brother, her dad, and, you know, talked to him for a little bit. Let's see, what else is happening? Well, last weekend I made a few contacts for a field day. Eight in different parts of the country, and that was good. I can make my 6 contacts. And I heard today that they're forecasting that El Nino is supposed to intensify. And they're predicting that most of the country is going to experience really hot weather, some of the hottest weather on record, which is not going to be good, I guess. It could suppress hurricane activity in the Atlantic and Caribbean region. And they're predicting that it may be a colder and wetter winter, which is going to be interesting. And in some cases, the likelihood of snow may increase. So it'll be interesting to see how that pans out. Hopefully, we won't get the kind of Arctic arc that we had in 2021, where a good deal of Texas had no problem experience blackouts in some cases for days. So it will be interesting how all that pans out. But, you know, I'm probably going to spend tomorrow just hanging out at home. Some of my neighbors are getting together by our community pool and having some snacks and things, so I'll just show them the engaging that a little bit and probably watch the fireworks and all the other stuff that's going on. So, I'm going to let this go. Oh, thanks for hosting the network, Beck. It's always good to hear from you. 73, 88, all the numbers. KFIWYB, back in there.
0: Well, Herb, thank you so much for your report. Have fun at your community pool tomorrow out there. And, yeah, snacks and fireworks and, I don't know, just hanging out, friendship. Yes, I love it. About the weather. Yeah, it's wild, isn't it? I feel like... I just don't even know what to say about that. It's just, the weather. That would be crazy if all the blackouts happened again. I don't even want to think about it. I feel like there were, like, Like, I feel so stupid. I'm like, I feel like there were people that died. That's so dumb to say that. But anyway, I just think about the blackouts in Texas and... anyway, the heat, the air conditioning, the people that don't have the ability to... just don't have the means to take care of themselves in weather. In weather, here we are, Herb. Here we are. Oh, gosh. But anyway, Cal Garcieri, I said hi, of course. And, yeah, have a fun evening watching TV, all of your shows, and, yes, have a safe day tomorrow. 73 and 88 and all the numbers. That was the end of that list. This is Rebecca KK7IJZ. 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Let's go ahead and start another list. Call sign and name, RF and internet.
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0: Andrew? Aww. That's you on the list, Andrew. More stations. Try that one more time. Alright, Andrew, stand by. I'm going to do last call. Last call for this 9 p.m. net. Last call.

0: Alright, whoever that was, I don't know, raise your hand up higher, jump on the top of your house, something. Try it again.
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0: Hey Mike, got you on the list. Four stations, please, this is last call.
2: Alpha
0: 7,
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0: Sierra Golf. I'm sorry, y'all. I didn't get that double. Try it again.
3: 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Rechecking.
0: Hey Jeff, got you on the list. Who was that doubling with Jeff?
2: KK7, CSC.
0: Okay, that's KK7, BFG, maybe? I'm going to go ahead and draw a line there and go back to the top to Andrew. Hey, Andrew. It's good to hear from you. I'm sorry I missed you at Field Day. 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
4: Hey, Rebecca, and good evening, everyone. I'm currently out in downtown Seattle trying to exit out at the T-Mobile Park parking garage, just finished watching a, two different things. A Mariners game, which, that was very, uninspirational, to say the least here, but, outside of the baseball action, which we lost against the Toronto Blue Jays, 2-0, we did give a standing ovation welcome on the ceremonial first pitch ceremony, which we had the U.S. Men's soccer team that is making a visit back to Seattle. Obviously, they're going to be in town over the weekend because they're getting ready for the Monday matchup against, I believe it's against Belgium, I believe. Yeah, Belgium. So, so that's coming up on Monday, but outside of the Mariners game, after the Mariners game was done, we had the fireworks show going on, which that was very fun to watch, and this is obviously to celebrate the St. Charles fireworks night, so especially since this is the 250th celebration, that was kind of pretty huge here. But, sitting, patiently waiting for traffic to clear out at the parking garage since the fireworks show just ended, so got a nice warm trip back home here. But other than that, been doing pretty good, I was there at Field Day, well, kind of like the tail end of the Field Day festivities at South Seattle College last weekend on Sunday and helped out with the teardown process. So at least I get the club a lending hand here on that. But yeah, anyways, 4th of July, I think I'm going to be going to one of the fireworks show in Marysville. And then, other than that, I'm going to have a nice, relaxing Saturday and Sunday here, doing what I love doing. So anyways, that's my report at this time here. So hopefully everyone has a great 4th of July weekend. And, that's all I have at this time. KF7LNX Mobile in, trying to get out of Seattle. Back to you, Rebecca 73.
0: Hey, Andrew, if you can you give me a report on how train photography has been going out in Marysville? I just imagine, have you done any sort of like exploring around, getting some good shots? Those fun bridges around Marysville? Back to you.
4: about that. Well, the train traffic has been picking up quite a bit lately in Marysville, Everett area, and I'm already accustomed to with a lot of good spots to watch trains and take photos, actually. And actually been up at the Stewart Pass area a couple times a bit, actually. As a matter of fact, I was out there yesterday. Made the trip out to Leavenworth and back, and got a couple of good train actions over there. But yeah, we've been having a pretty big, much more significant increase in train traffic. It's been so busy earlier this week to the point where I found out that we may have let too many trains going up north to Canada and back, actually. So they do like a round trip type of thing, and apparently that created quite a bit of a log jam, so to speak, for a little bit, but they've got that all rectified here, so. So yeah, I'm accustomed to it with some of the new locations and everything, and got that really nailed down quite a bit. So, anyway, yeah, it's all going pretty good here. Back to you, Rebecca, KF7L1X.
0: Well, thank you so much for that, Andrew. I appreciate it, and thank you so much for helping out with the breakdown at Field Day, of course. Mobile Space out there, which I know that you are. I'm glad that you got out and about. You got to see all of the sports ball games, the Mariners and the Blue Jays, and yeah, that's fun. I'm glad, and yeah, fireworks, weekend of fireworks. You know, I have mixed feelings about fireworks, but I bet you've taken some great photos. Oh my gosh, Andrew. That's so fun. Well, Andrew, make sure to stay out there, and yeah, have a great weekend with your family. I hope that you all have a safe 4th of July, and yeah, enjoy your family and enjoy the fireworks this weekend. Up in Marysville. That's awesome. 7-3 Andrew. Next on the list is Mike in Magnolia. How's it going, Mike? How's Jim's new apartment? KJ7DEU. And hello to Katrina, of course.
5: Hey, Rebecca. Well, getting the repeater site, it kind of fell away when I tried to check in the first time. I either got a bad, like, connector, adapter, or
0: fireworks. You know, I have mixed feelings about fireworks, but

0: PNC apartment, taping 7DEU, and hello to Katrina, of course.
1: Hey, Rebecca, well, getting the repeater site, it kind of fell away when I tried to check in the first time. I either got a bad, like, connector, adapter, or something in connection. Got about a 2 meter piece of RG58, I don't know, one of these connectors is funky or something, or, Yagi's probably fine. Yeah, I'm probably go up to Candace's parking lot up on Queen Anne to look at the Lake Union. That'd probably be a good spot to see it. I can't imagine being bad. Even if it's not overlooking, you should be able to see stuff overhead. And there's pretty good views from down here by the rail yard. Down below, actually, if I just got on the roof, the first floor here in the building. Doesn't look good, doesn't look bad at all. Well, I hope my connection's still on with this radio in town. I gotta get the other one fixed, and this one's got a... Well, let's see how I... I'll probably have to fix this race with antenna connector too, so I'll just get the 9000 working first. soon enough. KJ7VU, thanks, Rebecca, and, again, like you said, yeah, see you later, bye-bye.
0: Oh, that's sweet. Hello, Dan. but anyway, yeah, you sound much better. I mean, there's still fuzz, but whatever. It's fine. You sound great. You sound great, Mike. You came in, you said some stuff, and yeah, that's awesome. But yeah, have a great weekend out there venturing around in Seattle. I like how you just kind of stop on the side of the road and give your reports. That makes me happy. Just thinking about you adventuring around in the Seattle area. Or else, yeah, cozy at your house with Katrina. Mike, you're great. Have a safe night out there and have a great 4th of July weekend. And I hope that Katrina does okay with fireworks. 7-3. Next on the list is a recheck from Jeff. What's going on, Jeff? Alpha Dolphin 6 Mike Bravo, please come ahead with your recheck.
2: This is Jeff, AB6MB. Within the last week, there was an earthquake up in the Seattle area. I kept saying to ask about if anybody up there felt it, because I saw it come up on a earthquake map. Did you feel an earthquake up there?
3: Comment.
0: Come ahead, Andrew.
3: Hey, Jeff. I did feel that earthquake at my QTH in Marysville. It was like a very light, creak in the house, and then just a very minor shaking for like 2 or 3 seconds before it stopped here. So, yeah, I did feel that quake. The epicenter is around the Port Townsend area, around the Wibia, around the Port Townsend area, if that helps. Okay, 7LNX.
0: Well, thanks for that comment, Andrew. Yeah, honestly, Jeff, I did not feel it. I should have. I'm not too spent. I guess it having to do with the epicenter, the ripple effect, that makes sense that, Andrew is located in Marysville. But yeah, I honestly didn't feel it. I didn't feel it. Back to you, Jeff.
2: Okay then, yeah, I didn't think it would be very, not a big one, but I kept meaning to ask about it, and I had nobody there had, not any of the conversations that mentioned it, so I said, okay, yeah, I just wanted to find out. Okay, thanks again, AB6MB.

0: Well, thanks for asking, Jeff. I appreciate it. And what earthquake app do you usually use? Or earthquake watch situation do you use? Back to you, Jeff.
1: Actually, it's a it shows a map of the weather radar on it, and for some reason they added in the ability to see earthquakes with it. And I've seen a few on, like in Reno and that with it. But yeah, I'm just trying to remember it's a weather radar and application, but it shows, like I said, earthquakes for some reason. Back to you, AB6MB.
0: Okay, I'll have to look into that. What's the one with the earthquake? Yes, earthquake component. Well, anyway, yeah, I can tell when I'm getting tired. I am making zero sense. But, Jeff, thank you so much. 7-3, and thank you so much for your recheck, and thank you for asking, and, yeah, have a great weekend. Last on this list is a call sign. I have a sneaky suspicion I got it wrong, but we'll see. We'll see how it goes. KK7BFG, please come ahead with your report.
2: KK7IZ, this is Kilo Kilo 7, Charlie Sierra Golf, can you copy?
0: Yes, but I like the big friendly giant better. Back to you. Come ahead with your report.
2: Alright, hey Rebecca, hey everyone, this is Ryan, KK7CSC, mobile and up in Everett. I just moved up here. I actually just started a new job. I've been busy the last couple weeks, kind of getting settled in, been busy with the job, and yeah, just trying to figure out everything around here. I had to get on the freeway just to get a clear signal to hit CSRC, but it sounds like I'm coming in okay. Anyways, I just want to stop in and say hi, and hope everyone's having a good night, and hope you all have a great Independence Day tomorrow. This is KK7CSG, back to net.
0: Well, I guess we're going to have to move to the freeway. You sound great up there. Thank you so much for getting on the freeway so you could come into PSRG. That's great. Anyway, good luck on your new job. That's awesome. Congratulations. And, yes, I hope that you enjoy the move and you're not too far away. So, yeah, you can still pop over every once in a while. 7-3 Ryan, Ryan with an R, and, yeah, have a great weekend, 7-3, and again, thank you so much for your report, and thank you so much for jumping on the freeway. Again, I guess you're going to have to move there. All right, y'all, that is it. It is time for bed. I am done with stuff. Better than usual. This is Rebecca, KK7IZZ. You were listening to the PSRG 9 p.m. social net. I'd like to thank everyone for joining me this evening. It would not have been much of a net without you, and I appreciate all that you had to share. I'd like to thank the Puget Sound Repeater Group for the use of this repeater now and in a time of emergency. For more information about the PSRG, please check out PSRG.org. That's PSRG.org. And yeah, have a safe and happy 4th of July. Take care of your non-human and human animals. Not everybody appreciates a fireworks display. The sounds and all of it can be a thing. So take care of your pets. Take care of your people, take care of each other, and have a wonderful, wonderful Independence Day weekend. And 7-3 everybody, KK7IJZ clear.

K1TAQ, Kilo 1, Tango Alpha Quebec. My name is Dave. I'm from Alaska. Checking in from SeaTac.

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Zero for Austin, Zulu, Zulu, Zero for Regular, to Emerson. 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How's my connection? 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
0: Got it, Bob. 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
2: You did the same thing. 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I got a house full of guests, and I'm wondering if you could get me a third party on that 80 meter net too.
0: Okay, should be able to do that. Yeah, probably somebody had Echolink activated and it was repeating everything. Yeah, you were clear that time. Okay, have fun up there with your guests, and we'll talk to you tomorrow. 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
0: Go ahead, Dan.
3: Yeah, I sketched out a calendar. I'm trying to figure out what looks like Mondays and Fridays are the blanks. And Bob RGM's availability going forward, I'm not quite clear on that. And if Bob's still there, maybe he could comment. But anyway, my house guest goes away on Thursday, I think. So I'll look at the calendar after that. KB7RYY.
0: Okay, just send me a note on our Google I.O. group, and we'll go with it. I think Bob's just out for a couple of weeks. I think he'll be back. So I think the primary ones that are gone are going to be Roger and Pam. And then Murray's going to be out for a while, too. I'm not sure what her schedule is.
3: Very good. 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KB7RYY.
0: Okay, appreciate it, Dan. And this is KB7GL standing by.

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1: Okay, that's great, Henry. Thanks for taking care of that, and I'll see you on the 80-meter net a little bit later on. 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
2: 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Yeah. I repeat, this is Whiskey Sierra 7 Yankee.
1: Whiskey Sierra 7 Yankee, a little bit scratchy, but got it. Thanks for dropping by. 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

0: 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This is KB7 Jail opening the Puget Sound Voters Net for Saturday, July 4th, Independence Day. My name is Vic, and my QTH is South Kirkland. 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Net's open to all licensed hands, and if you'd like to check in, please respond when I ask for visitors after the regular roll call. And before we start the roll call, is there any priority traffic or announcements? Now, just a couple of items. The beacon receiver looks like it's out of service. The Beacon Hill receiver, which is up above Boeing Field. That shouldn't impact too many on this net. And Cougar Mountain, well, Beacon just popped back in while I was talking. And Cougar Mountain is back, so that's good news for Pat and Keith. And one announcement for those that might have been following a little boat out in the Pacific, Kelsey Findler arrived in Oahu last night at about midnight our time, 9 o'clock in the evening in Oahu in the Alawai boat basin. 43 days on the ocean by herself, rowing from Monterey, California to Hawaii. She set a whole bunch of records, broke just about every record that's out there. Really, really happy for her. Congratulations to her. You want to break? Okay, it's a directed net. The roll call is in the order of your call sign suffix. Please respond with your call sign, first name, location, and boat name if you have one. And we're interested in reports of your local weather conditions, local wind and sea state reports, unusual critter reports, and other items of interest. And let's start out with Alec, KF7, AZV. Good morning, Alec.
1: Good morning, Vic, and everybody else. This is Alec, Kilo Foxtrot 7, Alpha Zulu Victor. I am located in Tacoma, 1 mile south-southwest of the Sea of Fox waterway, sailing the Hope Alpita. Currently it's temperature is 50 degrees Fahrenheit. The pressure finally decided to move. It went up one to 1,020 millibars. We have a light breeze. It is overcast. We've had no measurable precipitation. And as far as critters, nothing to see yet, but you might be able to hear my chicken going off in the background there. So I'll have to take care of them. Hopefully we have a great 4th of July, and keep your fingers intact. This is KS7A at the beach.
0: All right, thanks for checking in, Alec. Have a great day. Bob checked in early, so Mary, KG7CNQ, your turn. Good morning.
2: Good morning, Vic, and good morning to the net. This is KG7CNQ, Marine Mobile, Handle Mary Motor Vessel Sienna, and my QTH is in Fisherman's Bay on Lopez Island this morning where it's windy. It's really windy. It was a kind of a noisy night here on the hook. I'm sure it's about 10 miles an hour of wind, and we get gusts every once in a while that are kind of nasty. It says it's 56, but I don't believe it. Just on the Twitter report, we limited out on crab off of Hope Island on Friday, so we will be having crab melts for lunch today. So that's it for me, KG7CNQ Marine Mobile.
0: All right, good report, Mary. Got you solid, by the way. Yeah, I saw on Windy there was going to be some wind up there. We didn't see it down here, but the northern, up in the islands, the northern areas, looked like they were going to get a little of that, and apparently you got it. Well, have a great day up there, and hopefully you'll get a lot of sunshine. Speaking of up in that area, VE7, DFJ, good morning, Jack.
3: Good morning, Dick of the Net. VE7DFJ Jack in Victoria. Yeah, we got wind, all right, I'll get to that. It's 55 degrees and partly cloudy. Barometer is, wind is from the southwest at about 11 miles an hour here, and it's 20 plus at Great Frost or so, so it's blowing pretty plus miles. And we're looking at basically the clouds here, part cloudy. It's supposed to clear up and mainly sunny this afternoon, a high of about 70. And so that's it from us. We got a busy day here. We got Canada going in the World Stalker and the Blue Jays are in Seattle, so we'll see if we can get another victory. Anyway, back to you, Rick, the 7DFJ.
0: Okay, Jack. Well, we're wishing not good luck to the Blue Jays and good luck to Canada in soccer. This soccer tournament has been so much fun to watch. I've caught a lot of the games. Yesterday's game with Cape Verde was just an amazing game. Hopefully you caught that. Have a good day up there. Let's see. Down to Bob, N7DOS. Good morning.
4: N7DOS, my name is Bob, and good morning to you. QCH is Finn Hill, Motor Vessel Finesse. And here on Finn Hill, it's overcast, of course, as I expect it will be for everyone. To the south, it's brighter than it is to the north, but it's still overcast. As far as wind, maybe one knot, push it, maybe two knots, and no critters. And that's the way it is. So, good morning to all. N7DOS.
0: Okay, Bob, you enjoy your day today. Kim, KE7GCP, did you head north?
5: Good morning, Vic, and the net. This is KE7GCP. The name is Kim, and the QTH is Army Edmonds, Missouri, on the way to Edmonds. It's almost ready to leave the dock. 55 degrees here, 30.13 on the muller, and rising. It's overcast, and there is a light breeze. The wind stock was about half mast, so when it's six straight out, I think that's 24 knots or something. But maybe nothing going on here, no critters to report. We're going to be on the Black Ball Ferry, we hope, for the 12:45 crossing to Victoria, and Motor Vessel Bellaby is in Victoria. We'll join the Sail Yacht Club Gulf Cruise, KE7GCC.
0: Okay, Kim, well, have fun with that. I think it's going to get a little spicy out in the straits, so just hang on to something. I'm sure you'll be fine on the big boat. This is KB7GL. The name is Vic QTH South Kirkland, the motor vessel Shasta. You know, I can't remember the last time we saw the sun in the morning. It's been quite a while, and we're just stuck in this pattern. Cloudy mornings and sunny afternoons, and it's going to be the same today. Hopefully the sun will come out a little earlier today, but we are overcast. It's actually thicker than it was yesterday, but it's starting to brighten up. We've had no precipitation, but there's a lot of mist in the air. The relative humidity is pretty high, and Brian sent me a picture taken from Liedendahr Marina yesterday that was beautiful. It showed the double rainbow over the bay, and it was just a beautiful shot. So there's a lot of moisture in the air. It's just not coming out in the form of rain. Our temperature here is 59 degrees. We had a low of 58 during the night. The wind is zero. All of the wind is up north. They've got the market on it up there. And the barometer actually was lower 6 hours ago, but it's been really rising rapidly, and we're currently sitting at 30.13. Solar has been kind of interesting. The solar storm I talked about actually did come through. It spiked up to a 7, a K-index of 7, which was pretty high. It didn't last very long, though. It wasn't a big deal. But we're still seeing the impacts from it, and the propagation is really limited. Nothing going to the east out of the U.S. and New Zealand and a little bit to Japan right now, and maybe Australia and to the west. So we're still seeing some effects from that. The CME that occurred had there's a component in it called the BZ component, and when it points hard south, that's when we have the best chance of seeing solar flares and auroras. And we did see an aurora all over the country last night. I don't know if anybody saw it here, but there was a big aurora. It showed up for just a very short period of time. Everything's on its way back down right now, and there is another glancing blow scheduled in a couple of days. So nothing serious to be concerned about there as far as propagation. Okay, moving on to Laura, KE7HIP.
6: Good morning, Big Gambinette. This is K7HIP. Name is Laura. Sailing vessel is ready down. QTH is in South North Beach. For this morning, we have an overcast. We've had no rain in the last 24 hours. The wind here is about zero. Looking to the north, visibility on the sound is okay. The sea state is mostly flat with a few ripples. And no critters this morning. This is K7HIP.
0: Okay, thanks for the report, Laura. Have a great day. And this is KB7GL4ID. Okay, Henry, I talked to you earlier. W1HKS, good morning.
7: Good morning, Vic and Lynette. This is W1HKS. My name is Henry, Northwest Port Townsend. No boat. We have a gloomy, solid overcast. We're looking for sunshine around 1 p.m. No wind, no rain, and no rain in the forecast. Temperature is 55. Overnight low was 50. We're looking for a high of only 62. Pressure is rising. I have 30.12 inches. That's 1020 millibars. And everybody have an enjoyable Saturday and a great weekend. Happy Independence Day. 73 W1HKS.
0: All right, thanks for the report, Henry. Have a great day up in Port Townsend. How are things in Blakely Harbor, Kim? K7IM.
8: Well, good morning, Vic and the net. Happy 4th to everybody. This is Kim, K7IM, here in Blakely Harbor, Francis Lee and Whitecap. We, as everybody says, it's solid overcast. It's 57 degrees. Barometer says 1019.9. And we have 8 visiting sailboats and 1 visiting powerboat here in the harbor for the 4th. Cheers to everybody and happy 4th, K7IM.
0: Okay, thanks, Kim. Always nice to hear from you. Okay, Mary was on her way to Cortez. I don't know if she's going to check in on Echolink or not. M7LRE, are you out there this morning? Yeah, I didn't expect that here. So, David, K7OE. And no, David, so it's on to Phil. Phil, your turn, K7PJC. I think you're in Friday Harbor.
9: Well, good morning, K7PJC. Phil, we're on Maritime Marine Mobile at Friday Harbor Marina. Well, not Marina, the upstation. And it is a beautiful morning. Sun shining, blue skies. I put my sunglasses on. It's so bright out here. There are a few clouds around, but lots of blue showing. And no wind, really. 1.4 knots of breeze on top of the mast. And we didn't get any wind last night either. So, and Fisherman's Bay is not that far away, so interesting. The harbor is like glass. And, of course, we had a wonderful green box. And we're getting ready to go to one of the largest 4th of July parade per capita in the world at Friday Harbor here, where we're going to be marching in it and handing out candy. So, it looks like a great day to get out there and enjoy it. K7, PJC.
0: Okay, Phil, well, thanks for the report. Yeah, if everybody on the island participates, it's going to be significant per capita. It's amazing you didn't get the wind, because Fisherman Bay, you can see across to it, and it's not that far away, so interesting up there. And yeah, I figured you guys would have the sun. You're stealing the sun from down here, because we haven't seen it in the morning for a long time. Well, have a great 4th and enjoy. Doug, K7PR.
10: Good morning, Vic. Good morning, everyone. I'm K7PR. My name is Doug, Sailboat Invader. Again, from just outside the mouth of Miller Bay in beautiful Suquamish, Washington, looking back to Seattle and Shoal. It's mostly gray here. There's absolutely zero wind. The whole Port Madison area is flat calm. I can see a little bit of bright over Seattle, so there's a little hope for the day. Temperature here is 55, and happy 250th birthday to the United States of America. We'll be blowing off some reservation fireworks over here tonight. K7PR.
8: Okay, Doug. Well, that should be fun. Yeah, we're going to be down at, on the boat at Maidenborough Bay this evening to watch the fireworks, and always a great show down there put on by Bellevue as well. Have a fun Independence Day. Well, I don't see Dave's tracks on All-Star. Let's see if he's out there. KD7PWB. Yeah, I didn't think he'd come in there. Pam, are you where you can hear us? KE7QZB.
2: Good morning, Vic, and good morning to the net. 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Pam, a power vessel, summation, and continuum, and I am on continuum this morning at Henry Island Outstation, where we have 57 degrees, and we have all about 5 knots degrees in here. The water is just a little risky, but it's really nice. I'd like the weathering just a bit. We've got quite a bit of blue sky. It's supposed to be totally blue today in about an hour. That's going to be clouds out on the edges. And we've just had a really nice time there. Like about 55 boats here at the outstation in Henry Island. I just dropped in here, but we had a lot of fun yesterday. We had kayak races and paddleboard races and all sorts of games on the lawn for kids. And of course, today we'll do a dog parade and have some activities. And then tonight we will go over and do the flag ceremony at Roach and see the fireworks that Roach puts on. So happy Independence Day to all. Happy 250th. This is KE7GZB.
8: Well, Pam, great hearing you. I'm glad you checked in this morning. It sounds like you're having a good time up at Henry. Good place to be. And according to Phil, you get the sunshine that we don't right now. Have fun tonight. Okay, Roger, KK7RDW, where are you today? Well, apparently out of cell phone range, so let's move on to, let's see, Bob checked in early, so Brian, how are things down in Bellevue, KF7RSJ?
11: Well, good morning, this is KF7RSJ, Brian here in Maidenborough Bay. Wayne, you caught me early before I could get to the radio. Let's get things ready, going to be making a quick run up to Anacortes and then dashing over to Henry Island for a couple of hours, so Pam will be over there for in a little bit. And I think a couple of gents up at Twin Bridges Marina, so looking forward to hopefully pretty flat and easy crossing. And yes, I have my PFD. Thanks so much for doing it. KF7RSJ.
8: Okay, well, have a good trip. Yeah, after we texted yesterday, I got all the parts replaced in the smoker, so I've got it working. As we've got family coming in this afternoon, and as I mentioned, I'll be down at Maidenborough this evening for the fireworks show. Have a great time up there, and enjoy the forest. Well, James, how are things down on Reach Island, KK7RBX?
12: Good morning, Vic, and everyone on the frequency. This is James, KK7RVX, coming to you from South Puget Sound, Reach Island, indeed, where we've got about 58 degrees, kind of low clouds, feels like a marine layer to me, really a light breeze on the water, and it should be a sunny day. The usual critters are out. We have a whole lot of dogs visiting, which is kind of fun, as well as their human companions, and the other critters here on the island, deer, of course, are abounding, and the seals are continuing to land on docks or floats and distort them with their just weight. Other than that, that's all I've got for the group. Thanks for doing the net, Vic. Everyone have a great day. This is KK7RVX73.
8: Okay, James, so have a great time down there. Yeah, the seals can be a problem, and the sea lions even worse. I've seen pictures, small sailboats with sea lions on them that look like they were going to sink them. They're so doggone heavy. We'll talk to you tomorrow. Dan, KB7RYY, I know you're there. Good morning.
13: I am here, Vic. This is Dan, KB7RYY, here in South Bellevue. 57 degrees, 31.3 barometer going up. Wind gentle out of the south. critters. The crows have been to visit me. You know, it's funny, there's, I think, a pair of crows and then maybe a juvenile from last year. One's a bit smaller. Anyway, they come around and beg for food, so I oblige them. The 4th of July in Bellevue, I'm supposed to be there helping the Bellevue Communications Support Group. They're out there in the crowds at night. I don't do well in crowds. I've done this the last 2 years. I'm going to stay back this year. I'll listen on the radio. They might talk me down there. They'll have a crew out there just spotting out there in the crowd, mostly looking for missing children. KB7RYY.
14: Okay, thanks, Dan. Yeah, missing children, and even more important, probably missing pets, because they're not, a lot of them aren't going to like the fireworks, and they're going to be scattering all over the place. Okay, Susan, N7SJS, good morning. Well, no Susan this morning. How about Dan, KJ7PNA? And Dan's out. I got a great picture from Dan and Jen sitting in there, his old pickup, his dad's pickup yesterday. Looked really cool. Dan, another Dan, WM7W, good morning.
15: That got here, Pat. WM7W, Silverdale, where we're 57 degrees and getting rolling around here. I got to get old Glory hauled up the mast. When I get done with Nets this morning, and then we're headed for Port Townsend for Fiddletunes at 50 Festival. Yay! Celebrating 50 years of fiddling at Centrum. That's it here, WM7W.
14: Okay, should be fun, Dan. By the way, a quick question. Are you guys on Puget Sound Energy over there on Hood Canal?
15: Yes, we are.
14: Okay, that must have been a system-wide blip yesterday. You mentioned you had it at the same time we did. We're also Puget Sound Energy over here on the east side, so apparently something in their entire system hiccuped a little bit. But I haven't seen anything since then. Well, have a great day. Pat, KG7WMK, good morning.

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1: This is Pat, KG7WMK. I was far from the radio. I was making a wonderful holiday breakfast. This is Pat, KG7WMK, at the south end of Lake Washington, sailboat rider. It's a cool, beautiful day here. 14 degrees centigrade, which means it's just under, about 55 degrees. And our barometer is reading 30.14 inches of mercury. And Keith is down feeding the ducklings. So all is well here. And also back, 87WMK73. Here's Keith.
0: Okay, thanks, Pat. Go ahead, Keith.
2: KG7, you're here. Keith? I'm working on the Jonathan. The Dutch. Night breeze from the east. It's about the same as it was yesterday. KG7, see it. You're 73 to everybody. Back to that.
0: All right, thanks for checking in, Keith. Glad that Cougar Mountain came back so you guys can have a decent signal report. Okay, Dan, wind reports all over the board up there in your area. What's it doing down at Cape San Juan? K9WRP.
3: Well, good morning and happy Independence Day, Vic, and good morning to the net. K9WRP, Dan Trawler, Northern Roads at the southeast of the San Juan Island, where we, same as they reported in Fisherman's Bay, and the strong winds reported in the straits out of the west by Victoria. So it's wrapping around here too. Quite a bit of wind. We had blue skies and sunshine earlier, but now the marine layer is sliding in from the south and southwest, and so we still have bright sunshine at this very minute, but a lot of clouds are moving in. Headed downtown in a few minutes to see the parade, to be in the actually in the parade. And we're looking forward to waving to the SYC contingent marching there and seeing all the festivities. Let's see, I think I said it's 53 degrees. It's a little chilly, and I think it'll warm up during the day. But that wind is going to be an issue, I think, with some of the displays on the floats, things like that, banners. We'll see what we got. Anyhow, have a good one. 73 from the San Juan Islands, K9WRP, Cape San Juan.
0: Okay, thanks, Dan. Yeah, your wind report is what I expected up there. Phil's was kind of unusual right there in the harbor, but hopefully it'll stay that way for the parade. And I'm sure you guys are all going to have a good time. Give strong waves to the SYC contingent. Okay, this is KB7GL for ID. Now it's Rod Stern, KI7ZI. Good morning.
4: Good morning, Vic, and to the net. This is KI7ZI, Rod here in Shelter Bay. The Connor motor vessel is Lady Lynn, and I think we've got the marine layer dominating the this area this morning. There were some blue holes earlier, but they went away. It's maybe 57 degrees here. Right now, the wind is 9 miles an hour out of the west-southwest. I think our biggest gust has been about, maximum has been 15 miles an hour today. So it's kind of up and down. Here, the barometer's rising. It's at 30.13 inches of mercury. We've had no rain expected. This afternoon will be sunny and very nice here. Looks like it's going to be a great day after this burns off. Happy 4th of July to everybody. 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
0: Okay, Rod, and happy Independence Day to you as well. No, I think you have to follow Phil around to find the sun, because he's the only one that has it this morning. And hopefully it'll stay. Okay, Austin, how are things down in Redmond? W7ZJL. Well, I think you said you were getting out of town. W7ZJL.
5: Good morning, Vic, and then SW7ZJL here. Yeah, we will be getting out of town, but a little later. But for right now, in the middle of breakfast. So we currently got, I think, somewhere in the low 60s here. We didn't get that cold last night. I think we only were in the 50s. But we're getting up to almost 90 today, so it's going to be warm. So good day to get out of town anyway. But it is a nice, clear, blue, sunny day with no wind. So that's all for Redmond today. Vic, back to you. W7ZJL.
6: Okay, well, have a great holiday, Austin, and take care of that little fur baby. They do not like the fireworks in a lot of cases. Last but not least is Steve, WA6DFJ. Okay, that's the end of the roll call. Are there any late or missed from the roster?
7: N7LRE.
6: Well, you are in there, Mary. Where are you guys today?
7: Good morning, Dick and Annette. N7LRE, name is Mary, motor vessel bandit, QTH, is en route to the Edmund Ferry on our way up to Cortez. And happy that our trip is going to actually serve an additional purpose. We're able to take some cruise-saving parts up to Gordon and Mary Stoll. So we're kind of excited to be having a real purpose. Anyway, the temperature here is, 50, according to the car, is 57 degrees. We have an overcast sky. And anyway, happy work to everyone. And Vic, thanks so much for doing it. 73 is all in 7 LRE.
6: Okay, well, great to hear from you, Mary. And it sounds like you might be on the same boat as Kim. I have a great boat across the sound where it is calm. And enjoy your trip up north. And yeah, it's really, really great of you guys to take that alternator up there and whatever else. To Cortez, that's going to be really appreciated. Any other late or missed? Okay, do we have visitors to the net? Any visitors? Well, I'm not hearing any of those, so it looks like I'll get a chance to get over on the HF nets. Are there any comments or contacts?
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4: I'll let you go here directly, Dick, but at the 4th of July celebration in Bellevue, the lost adults are almost as much of a problem as the lost children. If you encountered a child, now you've got to find that lost adult. And the call goes out. Who out there has an adult looking for a child? And you have to hook the two up. Generally, a description of the child's clothing. KB7RYY.
6: Yeah, that's funny. Yeah, I'm sure that's the case. You know, Bellevue's going to be jammed. Huge park there, as you know. Beautiful park downtown Bellevue. And then the water park as well. And it's going to be packed with people. I'm sure we're going to be kicking people out of the club parking lot as well, because there's not going to be any parking down there anywhere. However, we'll be on the boat, so we'll have a great view of the fireworks. All right, any other comments? Okay, I'm going to close the boaters net. The time is currently 15:19 Zulu. Good morning to everyone out there. Have a great Independence Day holiday. Thanks to the users of the PSRG for the use of the frequencies. This is KB7GL returning the frequency to regular use, and I'm going to QSY over to 75 meters. 73.

0: 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I had really low reception strength on that from the repeater. KS7A, that be.
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1: KI7RMU, KI7AZB, yeah, Happy Independence Day. Surprisingly, not as many as arbitrary here. Anyhow, I'll probably hear you in a minute. 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
1: 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Good morning. This is Jack, KI7RMU. What's your name and call?
0: Good morning, Jack. This is Jerry, 007, Victor Mike Lima from Quilting.
1: Well, Sherry, a real pleasure to talk to you again. How are things? Happy Independence Day.
0: And to you as well. We are going hiking today, and I hope your donation run yesterday went well. Over.
1: Oh, that's fantastic. Well, of course, now an outing, a hike, a walk in the park, you know, just walking around the neighborhood, walking the dog, whatever, you know, you're going to have to come back and do some kind of barbecue, something like that. What's the plan?
0: I don't know if we really have one yet. Over, I guess we're going to see where the day takes that. How about you? Over.
1: Well, right now I'm going to go out and water the garden and check up on all the plants, pick a couple of fresh raspberries. Oh, man, they look so good, too. So, yeah, that's a good start right there. My son is sleeping in today. He doesn't have any plan yet, but he'll get one just as soon as he contacts his friends. But looking forward to a great, great day, and just hope you be safe out there. Watch out for bears and cougars and wild animals on your hike. Where are you going, by the way?
0: I think we're going to head up to Tunnel Creek, past Tunnel Shelter, up to the lake. Over.
1: Oh, that's fantastic. All right, well, have a good time. Happy 4th, and super nice to talk to you again. I was just about to walk out the door. I heard you call out, and I went, wait, I know that voice. Who is that? Oh, that's KK7VML. That's awesome. All right, Jerry, happy 4th. We'll talk to you later. KI7RMU. By the way, we got the 9 o'clock net coming up. About 20 minutes out. Teresa and Dana host that every Saturday. Unless they're not in town or something else is going on. But I hope you get a chance to check in to the 9 o'clock net. Talk to you later. KI7RMU.
0: Thank you so much, Jack, for the hospitality. Have a happy 4th of July. Kilo 7, Victor Michael Lima. 73, over.
1: Yeah, 7, RMU, 73, Sherry.

Yeah, no problem here, Milt. Okay, I'll talk with you a little later on and give me a shout. I'm going to clear out of here. I got some stuff I got to get done here, so...

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Please stand by for the next.

0: Good morning. It's 9 o'clock and time for the Saturday morning, 9 o'clock net, for July 4th, 2026. Happy birthday, 250th birthday, Independence Day to the USA. My name is Dana. My call time is Kilo Golf 7, Charlie Golf Papa, and Teresa, Kilo Golf 7 Alpha, India, India. This is a directed social net that happens on the PSRG repeater, which is located on Capitol Hill in Seattle. The repeater operates on a frequency of 146.960 MHz with a negative offset and PL tone of 103.5. All licensed hands and new licensees just getting started are welcome to join. If you have third-party traffic, we'd like to hear from them too. We encourage you to press that button and call us a little bit about yourself, your radio project, or just about anything else. Please limit your reports to 3 minutes so we can get as many stations in as possible. This is also when the repeater times out. 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We will be compiling several rounds of stations during the net. After each round, we will ask each station consecutively for reports. If you would like to check in only, just let us know that you will be in and out, also known as an IO. Again, my name is Dana, and my call sign is Kilo Golf 7, Charlie Golf Papa, and Teresa Kilo Golf 7 Alpha India India. Let's get this note started. Please come ahead now with your call sign and name for round number one.
1: 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This is November 7, Whiskey India Tango. 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
2: 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Kilo Monkey Daisy 73.
0: Okay, I got three stations. I got WIT, November 7th, Whiskey India Tango. Got an in and out from Victor Oscar 1, Uniform Kilo Zulu. And Gail from Kyle, Texas, Kilo Zero Echo, Charlie Kilo. Who else is out there? Please come now.
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0: It's the Zulu Victor, that's what got me. Okay, got you, Kilo. Who else is out there? Please come now.
5: Kilo Delta 7 Papa Whiskey Bravo, Dave.
0: Hey, Dave, we've got you down. Kilo Delta 7 Papa Whiskey Bravo. Who's next?
6: Hey, 9MLR Megan.
0: That was a double, but Megan won that one. So she's on the list. Kilo 9, Mike Lima Romeo. The gentleman's voice, I didn't call on you. Can you come back with your call sign, please?
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0: Graham, Kilo Mike 7, Golf something Golf. One more time.
2: Kilo Mike 7, Golf Sierra Golf. Thank you.
0: Thank you, Graham. I think I should also let you know that your audio is kind of low and there's a little bit of noise on you. But we got you on the list. So I don't know if you can do anything to correct that, but Kilo Mike 7 Golf here, Golf. you're on the list. Let's run this round, number one. Go back up to Whit, November 7, Whiskey India Tango. Good morning.
1: Oh, good morning, Dana. Good morning, Teresa. And good morning to everyone on the net. November 7, Whiskey India Tango, Whit up in Lake Stevens here, where it's a wonderful day. I've had my 3-year-old grandson sleep over for the first time last night, and we made it without an incident. So, quite happy about that. It was a thrill to have him here. Anyway, on the HF scene, I have purchased a, I think it's the Mazzoni Baby Loop, which I bragged about and thought it was a great antenna, and I've been looking in my logbook and noticed that all I'm getting are 7 call signs here, so I don't think I'm operating

0: Long story short is I sent the antenna back. I ripped it out of the attic, and that's that. I'm not paying over $2,000 to just be able to work 40 meters, so I was a little bit disappointed. And with that, I've gone to my HOA in hopes of putting up a 30-foot tower. And I think I have better than 50-50 shot of them approving that, so I keep my fingers crossed about that. Anyway, I hope everyone has a wonderful day. Stay safe. We'll talk again soon. And remember, alcohol and fireworks do not mix. Have a wonderful day. November 7, Whiskey India Tango. Back to Net Control.
1: Hey, but, thanks for the PSA. I would completely agree with you on that. And congratulations having your grandson overnight. No incident. That's awesome. Something to celebrate. And good luck on your antenna hunt. Hey, 73, thanks for stopping by. And happy Independence Day to you. November 7th was India Tango. Okay, this is KG7CGP. Up next is Gail from Kyle, Texas. Kilo Zero Echo Charlie Kilo. Good morning.

0: Okay, I can come back around to Gail. I don't think she's typically not an in and out. Let's check in with Alan. Kilo Foxtrot 7, Alpha Zulu Victor. Good morning.
1: Good morning, Dana and Teresa. And I have a thesaurus. I was just getting to the right page for compatriots, trying to find the right word for y'all, my folks. That was the first word that came to mind. As a German, folks. That's everybody. You know, the other morning I was in, yesterday actually, I was in the bathroom brushing my teeth and doing all that in front of the mirror. And I don't know what somebody said on the radio, but I've laughed, and I've never laughed in front of the mirror before, I don't think. Anyhow, all the wrinkles on my face became very obvious all of a sudden. So thank you for that, everybody. You are contributing to my wrinkles, and you know what? I will take them. That said, I'm not always full of poops and giggles here. Since it is the 250th of the United States of America, I'll say some things on that. My thought here is we are a country united of people all together. Look at that. We the people. I don't pledge allegiance to a flag itself. I pledge my allegiance to that for which it stands, the Republic. And us all united as people, as one nation, you know, nation, a tribe. We are one giant family. We, as, I don't know if it was Joan said the other day, I think it was Joan. Joan or Amy, I always mix them up. We don't have to live together, we do. We do live together. So, I will conclude here with a poem from my favorite author, which, by the way, if you need, like, one of those book prop stand type things to hold up a book that you don't want to find this on, the Collect, Stripper, and Gripper set from DX Engineering works fantastically. Anyhow, this poem is aptly titled America, and it's by Walt Whitman, my favorite poet, and this is from Leaves of Grass. Center of equal daughters, equal sons, all alike, endeared, grown, ungrown, young or old, strong, ample, fair, enduring, capable, rich, sprinkled with the earth, with freedom, law, and love, a grand, sane, towering, seated mother, shared in the adamant of time. 73, everybody, have a good day, and if you blow off your digits, put a bandage on it. This is KS78.
0: Yeah, that's an unfortunate truth. That does happen. Hey, here, Alec. Great poem, and great birthday wishes. Love it. Kilo Foxtrot 7, Alpha Zulu Victor. 73, you enjoy celebrating today, however you choose to do so. Okay, don't blow off your distance, right. We're going to keep our distance. Okay, this is Kilo Delta 7, Charlie Delta Papa. Next is Dave in Prineville. Kilo Delta 7, Papa Whiskey Bravo. Good morning, Dave.
2: Well, good morning, Dana and Teresa, and happy 4th of July to everybody. Happy 250th birthday. So there you go. Hey, well, we have a crazy day. Sam is off to go jump in a 49 Cadillac and be in the 4th of July parade here in Prineville with our friend Gary. And, so, yeah, she should be picked up here anytime. And in the meantime, I've got some stuff to do. I got to clear out part of the truck and get some stuff that we picked up yesterday. And, found some neat stuff at a garage sale, like a really good cot and a high lift jack. And, yeah, so I got to clean that out of the back of the truck this morning. And let's see, other than that, yeah, alcohol and fireworks. Sounds like an unexpected sudden disassembly to me. any rate, not much going on here other than that. We're going to barbecue tonight and then go down and do our traditional watch the hillside burn where they, you know, below where they launch the fireworks here in our town. And, it's tradition that they set the hillside on fire. So, We'll go down and watch that and then come back and protect the house from idiots and fireworks. So there you go. That's about it for me. So I will say 73, thanks so much for doing the net this morning. And have a wonderful day, everybody, and be safe out there. This is KD7, Papa Whiskey Bravo Dave, the High Desert Pirate Radio.
0: Hey, Dave, great to hear from you this morning, and you enjoy celebrating your day today, and keep all your digits. Kilo Golf 7, Papa Whiskey Bravo. Kilo Golf 7, Charlie Golf Papa. Hey, up next is Megan, K9 MLR. Megan, good morning.
3: Good morning, Teresa, Gina, and everyone out there on the net. K9 MLR Megan here at home in Newcastle, making some 4th of July, just Happy Independence Day, everyone. I am making these little desserts up for individual desserts here. So there's strawberries on top and then a very unhealthy cream cheese frosted thing as the white layer, and then blueberries, and then why, of course, you have to put in practice butter on the bottom. So it's pretty fun. They're quite tedious to make, though. They're really cute. You would think they'd be easy. Oh, this will be really easy. Not so much, but they should be nice and delicious. It'll be worth it. And it's nice they're individual little dessert cups here, so you don't feel like you have to eat a whole bunch if you don't want a whole bunch. But that's what we're going to take the station managers to the PARK by your house. I'm not going to say any names or sell anything because our little station managers are very smart. They have learned those words. So that's what we're up to. Miss Elizabeth is taking a morning snooze, so I'm finishing this up, and then I'm going to go get myself ready. We're off to a barbecue this afternoon with my girlfriend and her family. So everyone, stay safe today. Have a wonderful day. 73, everyone, 33 to you both. K9 MLR.
0: Hey, Megan, my mouth is watering. Whatever blueberry thing you're making sounds absolutely delicious. And you make really good desserts. Enjoy celebrating today. And scritches to the dogs. And 33 to little Elizabeth there. And you guys have a great day. K9 MLR, KG7 CDP. Up next is Graham, Kilo Mike 7, Gulf Sierra Gulf. Good morning.
4: Good morning, Dina and Teresa. Graham here, Kilo Mike 7, Gulf Sierra Gulf. I think I was in a bad location when I chimed in, and also doubling with Megan, my apologies, but I'm talking on a Salfang that I picked up last weekend, and we got the new Nagoya tri-band antenna. So hoping that it's hitting. I'm just wondering which receiver I'm hitting on. I believe it's Cougar Mountain. And I'm sitting here in Redmond. It's about 51 degrees. Overcast skies. And just getting to learn this foul thing. The menu system can be frustrating to work with. People Mike 7, Golf Sierra Golf. Back to you. I just want to say 73. Happy 4th of July. And yes, we don't want to lose our digits.
0: Hey, Graham, your signal came across much better this time. You're much more legible. It's still some noise on you. I think you're hitting Lake Forest Park primarily and Cougar Mountain, but primarily Lake Forest Park. So, good to know, and continue enjoying the hobby and have a great 4th of July, 73 to you. Thanks for stopping by. Kilo Mike 7, Golf Sierra Golf. Okay, this is Kilo Golf 7, Charlie Golf Papa, tend to turn it over to my lovely better half, Kilo Golf 7 Alpha India India.
5: 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That is going to, it's always a great event. July 31st through August 2nd is the Boeing Seafair Air Show featuring the Blue Angels. August 17th through the 23rd, Washington State International Kite Festival. September 5 and 6th, Bumper Shoot, returns to Seattle Center. Monday, September 7th is Labor Day. And also September 19th is Brian, KE7KZH, it's Brian's birthday. And it's also Talk Like a Pirate Day. September 19th, why is September 19th? Anyway, okay, that's good. We're into fall, and that's far enough into the future for announcements, I think. So let's go ahead and start building round number two. Call sign and name, please come now.
6: November, Robot 7, Alpha 0, Victor, Retech.
5: Okay, there were a couple of stations there. So first of all, I got to recheck for Alex, KF7AZ, Kilo Foxtrot 7 Alpha Zulu Victor. I got you down to recheck. Did I hear wrong? Did I hear NR70 in there? If so, please confirm.
6: Ron Roger, NR70.
5: Hey, good morning. I've got you on the list as well. It's funny because all I heard was the November or the N, but I can tell by your voice. Anyway, I've got you on the list. I'm sure there was at least another person in that file up that I have not yet acknowledged, and so please come back to your call sign and name.
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5: Hey, good morning, Matt. I've got you on the list, Kilo India 6, Kilo Tango Echo. And that actually is five stations. Let's go ahead and run this round. I do have something from really quick before we run the round. Let me just make sure that I have the latest announcement. The late-breaking announcement update. Also, Picnic sign up is live on the CSRG website. Folks need to sign up as spots are limited. Very important. So if you're interested in going to the picnic, sign up, go to psrg.org, and yeah, we have to sign up because there is limited availability. So, okay, with that being said, let me switch back to my list. I've got Alec with a recheck, KF7AZB. Good morning.
10: Good morning again. I'm just wondering now, with the collisions, I'm sure people have heard of corn and probably haven't all the time, but collisions on AM, you can hear a few things at once. Anyway, I wonder how that goes instead of that wah sound we always hear. And two comments. For Dave down in Prineville, since I'm in American literature, whatever you call it, run this morning. Another good 4th of July poem, Robert Frost's The Bonfire, which fits exactly what you're doing today. Although I don't know if it's an annual thing in the poem or what, but it's about a fire and 4th of July and things like that. It's also kind of bleak because it's about war, but it's about resilience. So anyhow, a good American kind of poem for today. Robert Frost, The Bonfire. And Graham, yeah, that was FYI for Graham. Best signal I have seen so far. Yeah, in general, way better, as Dana and Trees reported. Lake Forest, whatever park, Lake Forest Park, Cougar and Capitol, and compared to other numbers I recorded here, like huge improvement, like triple the numbers on some of them there, and repeaters, you aren't hitting at all, you're hitting now, so good job. Back to the Dana and Teresa, the Dana and Teresa show. This is KS7AZB.
5: Oh gosh, good morning, Alex. The Dana and Teresa show. That's actually funny. You had us giggling. Good stuff. Hey, have a great weekend. Thanks for stopping by this morning and a good recheck there. Have a wonderful weekend. Kilo Foxtrot 7 Alpha Zulu Victor, Kilo Golf 7 Alpha India. Next on the list, I've got my partner in crime, my mobile net partner in crime, NR70. How you doing, Ron? Good morning.
7: MobileNet, doing okay. It's a slow wake up this morning down here in Chandler, Arizona, where I'll tell you right now it's 93 degrees, which is a little lower than expected temperature. I actually went out this morning. I have an HOA, people know that. And so I have a rather large vertical antenna, the Comet CHA-250HP, that I put on top of some umbrella poles, and when I want to operate, I quickly run out to the side of my house, I take an umbrella out, I put the antenna up in the umbrella pole, and then I pop it up. Anyway, I did pop it up right before I hopped on the radio here, so maybe I'll do some HF for the July 4th and see. I was hoping there'd be a special event station out there that I could get a, like a special QSL card that has a 4th of July or something, maybe there's a 13 callers, I don't know, but I might look for them. Got five station managers. My daughter flopped up to Flagstaff for a game event or gaming weekend or whatever, and she left her two cats, which are the best cats, with us. She took her two cats, and my other son took his cat and left us with the three weirdest cats. So now we got some normal in the house. And it is 4th of July weekend. I confess, it just feels weird to me. And just like right now, it's cloudy here in Arizona. When I put the antenna up, there was actually raindrops hitting my arm, which is so unusual. And it just felt cloudy. And I asked Audrey if she wants to go out, maybe go out to either the Chandler event this evening with fireworks and stuff, or there's music and stuff, or the Gilbert event, which is just as close right next door. And that's a little bigger, but they charge you $20 a car to park, and I was like, I don't need to do that. But, and then I have some neighbors that are about, 10 blocks away, and they always blow up the neighborhood. And traditionally what we've done in a few years after being down here in Arizona, just walk over and watch them. They draw a crowd that the neighbors do, so that might happen some. But it just feels like I feel like I should be celebrating like a crazy person on America's 250th. I got a baseball cap to commemorate it. It's not red. You know what I mean? But, I feel like it should be something more, but it doesn't feel like it. Isn't that weird? It's weird. I think a lot of people feel like that. But I told Audrey, America is still America, and despite who's at the top, and just got to celebrate the goodness that is, and there is, as the World Cup people have shown us in all their many videos telling us how awesome things are. So, okay, time to lean on that. All right, lean on that. NR70,
5: Here, Ron. I'm with you. It does feel a little weird, but at the same time, You know, we are still a country, and I mean, not that that would ever be, I would hope that would never be a question, but, you know, I hope, I think you're right. I think that the World Cup thing, I don't watch a lot of sports, but we went out for dinner. We actually went out to what is that place called? J.J. Mahoney's, an Irish pub. During one of the matches, and seeing everybody, you know, I'm not very much into sports, but seeing people, the camaraderie, and people cheering, and it was pretty magical. So, yeah, you're 100%. I'm with you 100% on, you know, those matches showing us what America is in our heart, and that's what I'm waiting on. So, leaning into, I'll say. Anyway, hey, Ron, great hearing from you. I hope you have a wonderful weekend down there. I hope, sounds like it's, you know, you've told me a few times, it's, you know, even though it's in the 90s, that really feels more like the 70s here. So, that sounds very comfortable. Anyway, have a wonderful weekend. Great hearing from you, 73, my friend. And, yeah, have a great weekend. NR70KG7AII. Next on the list, I've got Bill, KG7SWB. Good morning, Bill.
11: Well, good morning, Teresa and Dana. I'm just hanging out here. I got up early this morning. I actually went to a Bear car wash, do it yourself, and washed my car at about 7 o'clock. Well, you know, I'm up 4:30 or 5, so. Anyway, I don't know if you heard the news, if you've been on that lately, but a couple of days ago there were some crows flying by, and we don't get a lot of action around here with animals. But I looked down, and 40, 50 crows chasing a coyote that had a mallard in its mouth. So I watched them go across the ball field, and he disappeared out by Bitter Lake someplace. Probably heading to Dean's, who knows. Anyway, let's see. Got my first taste of 4th of July last night, about 2 a.m. with an M80. So pretty much woke everybody up. Anyway, I'm going to just chill out and stay here most of today. I don't think I'll be going out at all with all the commotion and noise. So, I will tune in to the next KG7FWB.
5: Hey, good morning, Bill. That is quite the sighting. I think that's kind of amazing. A bunch of crows chasing a coyote that had a mallard in its mouth. That's kind of interesting, actually. You know, we've had some interesting animal events here as well at our house. We had a bird, a junco, a dark eye junco, that nested in one of our plants, and they just left the other day. So, yesterday, yeah, left the nest. It was the funny thing about it is it was down. It's my favorite place, my happy place on this property is downstairs under the deck, and you know we've got some hanging chairs down there. We go down there and relax and stuff, and watch the birds, and you know with the bird nest there, I've been very hesitant to go down there and spend any time. You know, let mom take tend to her chicks. But they play stuff. Anyway, hey, Bill, have a wonderful weekend. Great hearing from you. As always, 73, and have a great weekend. KG7SWB, KG7AII. Next on the list is John, W7JFN. Good morning, John.
12: Hey, good morning, Teresa and Dana and everybody. This is John, W7JFN. Yeah, Tina and I and Finn are home alone. The kids and their families have all taken off and they're over in eastern Washington. They're actually staying for a month at Grandma's house, so it's been kind of nice. I let Finn out the door this morning and our front gate down at the street is closed, so he has a run of 2 acres, so he was out meandering for quite a while this morning. Don't have to worry about him because he can't get in the street, so he was having a blast out there just going every place all over the yard, because normally when the gate's open, we don't let him go too close to the street, because You never know what might catch his attention and get him to run out there, and we don't want that to happen. But anyway, probably do some barbecue, a couple steaks today, I think. And yesterday I spent a good deal of the afternoon with a Bluetooth amp and my guitar out on the front deck, and I think I'll do that the same today. So get lots of practice in and just have fun. So anyway, yeah, we're just staying at home, probably dosed in with some calming aids later on, because he was, last night there was a few loud bangs going on out here, and he was reacting to them, so we think we'll chill him out tonight, maybe he'll just sleep through the whole thing, who knows. Anyway, happy 4th of July, everybody, W7JSM.
13: Good morning, John. Great to hear you out there. You know, Dana just gave our most nervous dog a, what is that that you gave her? A sedative. Oh, she hasn't given it to her. Oh, she just got it. You just got it out then. Yeah. Our dog gets really nervous. She's such a nervous belly that even taking her to the vet, we've got to give her some. The wind, and the wind blowing scares her. She's a pandemic dog. Anyway, yeah, it's kind of weird. We blow, you know, America's birthday. We blow stuff up. I guess that's what gets more American than that. Anyway, hey, have a wonderful weekend. And I think, yeah, stay safe. W7JSM. KG7AII 73. Last but not least on this round is Matt, KI6KPE. Good morning, Matt.
14: Morning. I am going to keep it short because I did something inadvisable. I checked in while I'm walking to station managers to collectively weigh as much as I do. Happy 4th, Alex. I appreciate those thoughts, and honestly, I choose to live here specifically, in no small part because I feel like this is the place that I have experience in the U.S. that is most welcoming and people just as they are. I love it, and I get to choose to live with all of you and vice versa. I don't know. I feel like it's cool that we are a nation that was founded on a set of ideals about human rights, and it's a little sobering to reflect on how we've fallen short and continue to. But also, I suppose that is encouraging. Allegedly, we should agree to these things, and maybe we can be better by them. It's a good measuring stick. Anyways, hope you all have a great day, and keep all your visits and just keep that trip.
13: Hey Matt, good morning. Gosh, you said that very eloquently, and of course, completely agree with you. I grew up in the Pacific Northwest, and I think, you know, we've talked about moving, mostly because of the cost of housing has kind of gotten ridiculous, but it's hard to find a place in the country that's like the Pacific Northwest in so many ways. You know, it's a great place. So, and anyway, hey, well said. Thank you so much for stopping by this morning. And have a wonderful weekend. Kilo India 6, Kilo Tango.
14: Well, allegedly, we should agree to these things, and maybe we can.

0: But it's hard to find a place in the country that's like the Pacific Northwest in so many ways. You know, it's a great place. So, and anyway, hey, well said. Thank you so much for stopping by this morning. And have a wonderful weekend. Kilo India 6, Kilo Tango Echo, Kilo Golf 7 Alpha India 73. Okay, this is KP7AII. I'm going to hand it over to my amazing better half, who is still on one crutch, but you know, she got the cane out today. And so I suspect we're, what, 3 weeks in? So halfway through your recovery period. And she's doing well. Anyway, KP7, CCP for round number 3.
1: Thank you, KP7AII. This is Dana. I'm in Kingsgate 7 where Charlie's playing golf with Papa. And if you survive the fourth, then try a fifth of July. Join the noon net with... It reminds me of another joke about a fifth. But, yeah, let's find with Catholics. Find a fifth, yeah. Okay, so yeah, they're doing POTA, looks like, tomorrow. So, hey, where are we? We're at the top of round number 3. Looking for a call by the name. Please come now.
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1: 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Okay, let's run this round and go back up to Brian, KK7MZW. Good morning.
7: Good morning. It is KK7MZW. And it was so good to hear people's hopeful comments about Independence Day. I still believe in America, and I think there are a lot of great things in store for us, and I'm happy people are hopeful for it. So many possibilities, too, for a three-day weekend. I love the middle day of a three-day weekend when everything is available. And I have not quite finalized my plan, but I'm leaning toward going to a casino that has a buffet. And they're usually good, but when they do smoked brisket, they're really, really good. And that's sounding really good to me right now. Other than that, I don't know. We've got the Kirkland Parade, which I've viewed before, and I'm thinking maybe Bellevue Fireworks, but how the heck do you get home from an event where there's 50,000 people doing something like that? I don't know if it's worth the trouble and headache. Oh, I wanted to mention, I have not heard a single explosion for days. I don't know what's going on. Usually it's getting kind of noisy about this time. I haven't heard anything. And we accidentally left our windows open all night, and we meant to close them for the sake of our cats, but didn't hear a thing. Didn't hear a thing in Kirkland. Kind of odd. Oh, somebody else in the house just corrected me. There was something. I guess I slept through it. Especially happy Independence Day to my fellow veterans, and back to net control, KK7MZW.
1: Hey, Brian, thanks for serving, and you know, you make a good point. I haven't heard anything either, but I did get the sedation medicine out for Lady Valentina, who has anxiety.

0: big one, the wind blows from 73CU. 73CU Branch, KK7MZW. Okay, Joan is up next. KX2CW. Good morning, Joan.
1: Hello, Dana, the Danish girl, whose name I always write with umlaut, my log. And, you know, I have my coffee in hand, and which is like two layers of koozies, including the low boy French press basket around which I have put a section of wetsuit sleeve, neoprene sleeve, and a Geico koozie on a mason jar, and I have a peanut butter, brown peanut butter lid screwed on with the same thread with a hole drilled in the top with a little straw, which I can take a sip, and I will say a thoughtful and meaningful 4th of July, Independence Day, to everyone. And cheers, Governor. I didn't look to see if the mountain is out, because what I can see of it looking south by east out of my picture window, my east window, it looks pretty uniform. Well, I mean, it looks pretty obscured. It's not anything but a uniform overcast. I mean, the other day I had, there was an overcast that was anything but uniform. Oh, texture, just ripped up, fractal looking clouds everywhere. And I from where I sit at my desk in the corner of my living room, I cannot see to the south-southeast, which is the direction of Mount Rainier, or Tahoma, in West Lacey, shoot. But I'm confident that it exists. I have prior evidence. I'm not sure that reality is stable enough that I'm going to give it a sigma 5 probability that it exists. Although if you think about it, we kind of live in a sigma 2 or sigma 3 reality ourselves. I mean, sigma 1 is like, you know, one-third probability that something is real. Sigma 2 is more like, you know, hundreds to one against it not being real. And then sigma 3 is I think, about 10 or 20,000 to 1. So it's 1 in 10,000 possibility that something is not what we think it is. And then sigma 5, the gold standard, is like the billion to 1. It's like, you know, a billion times more probable that something exists. But statistics, you know, it's like gravity. It just is. Don't you believe in statistics? It's like, I don't believe in statistics anymore than I believe in gravity. Oh, no, but we know what gravity is. Actually, no, we don't. We have, you know, some rule that we've discerned about gravity, but in actual fact, we still do not know exactly what gravity is. Anyway, but I've blathered on about physics now, cosmogony. So I'll just say I've talked long enough. KX2CW, happy 4th, everybody. Joan on Broadway, all the numbers, 33 to you two, and 88 to my huggables, and a collegial 73 to all. KX2CW, Joan on Broadway, back to that. Hey, Joan, good to hear from you. I'm sitting here looking south out our ham shack window here, and it's all cloudy, so I didn't even bother asking. I said you couldn't see the mountain. You know what I would be interested in is the observatory part of it. What kinds of weird things do you see there on Broadway from your penthouse there? Anyway, for another time. Hey, enjoy the 4th, your celebration, whatever you choose to do today. 33, KX6CW, KG7, CGP. Up next is Brooks, K9BBC. Good morning, Brooks.
2: Good morning, Dana and Teresa and everyone on the net. K9BBC, Brooks here in Newcastle. Happy Independence Day, everyone. I've got my flag shirt on, and we are going to be going to a barbecue later this afternoon. So looking forward to that. Just having some coffee here, breakfast. We're going to take Chicago to PARK this morning. They're not coming with us to the barbecue, unfortunately. make sure they get out and get some exercise in. Other than that, just enjoying a 3-day weekend. Yesterday, got outside and got some yard work done, so got some chores done, but also did a fair amount of just kind of lounging around the house. It was really nice and much needed for sure. And someone else mentioned that the middle day of the 3-day weekend, it's a good feeling. You feel like you still got plenty of time off still ahead of you, you had yesterday to get a few things done, so today's just kind of a fun day. Anyway, thanks for doing the net. 7:30, everyone. K9.
0: Hey, Brooke,
2: Stephen
0: Brooks, thanks for checking in this morning. Scritches to the puppies and the doggos, and enjoy that, you know what, we won't say, because dogs know those words, but enjoy your fourth, and have fun at the barbecue. K9BDC, KG7CDC. Up next is James, Whiskey, Quebec, 7 Hotel. Good morning, James.
3: WQ7H. Hey, I hope I'm coming in okay. This is James. I am WQ7H. This is the 250th anniversary of the country that we live in. The grand experiment. The republic for which it stands. And there it is. So, today, at 10 o'clock, Canada plays Morocco in the round of 16. How about that? And then the U.S. of A. plays tomorrow. How about that? Here in Seattle. Wow, very exciting. I'm very excited. I mean, I can't believe Germany's not in it, but they're not.
0: Oh, no.
3: So, there you go. Is it tomorrow already? I don't know. Anyway, it's so nice to have you doing the net and hearing everybody. It's great to hear Joan. Good morning, Joan. And thus spoke Zarathustra. This is James, WQ7H, handing it back to net.
0: Hey James, good to hear from you. Thanks for stopping by with the Quebec 7 Hotel, 73 to you. Stay safe and keep all your digits. Hey, oh, well, right, don't burn. That's kind of the tagline. Okay, Ron, you're up for a recheck. NR70, good morning.
4: Hey, I probably should have checked QRZ before I mentioned putting my big antenna up to get the 13 colonies. There must have been a heck of a solar storm. It's the first time in a long time I can recall seeing all red under the HF conditions, where it just says 4-4-4-4-4-4-4. I put my antenna up, I turned on HF for a brief time, and heard nothing but static. And I was like, oh, that's what we're doing today. So I, to protect myself from the HOA, I went out and took my antenna back down. Put it back down beside the house. So, it won't be 13 colonies today, but anyway. All right, that's my announcement for the net, is the poor HF conditions. All right, have a beautiful day. Anyway, NR70.
0: Hey Ron, thanks for that recheck. Guess better luck next time? I don't know. And, I'm sure you'll figure it out though. NR70, KC7CDD. Okay, that ends round number 3. Gonna turn it over to my lovely better half, KC7AII, for round number 4.
5: Okay, thank you, KG7CDB. This is KG7AII. Let's get started on round 4. 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
5: Okay, there were definitely at least two stations there. I've got November 7, Victor Lima X-ray. Greg, I've got you on the list. 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
11: Kilo 7, Tank, November Papa. 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
5: Okay, station, the mobile station there, I think you're picking sensing a bit. I did not count on it. I didn't catch your call sign. I heard a November in there, and I think I heard a 7. So let's try one more time, if you don't mind.
11: This is Kilo 7 Tango, November Papa, Troy, mobile, and there was also another mobile station who was doubling with me. I just caught her saying they were mobile.
5: Okay, hey, Troy, thanks for coming back with that. I've got you on the list. Kilo 7, Tango, November, Papa. And then you mentioned, yeah, there's another station that's also mobile. 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
11: Kilo 7, Zulu, Bravo, X-ray, Joel.
5: Okay, Joel, Kilo 7, Zulu, Bravo, X-ray, I've got you on the list as mobile as well. And you know, that makes 5 stations. Let's go ahead, and I'm going to take the 2 mobile stations first. So let's go ahead and go to Kilo 7, Tango, November, Papa. Good morning, Troy.
11: Good morning, Dana. This is Kilo 7, Tango, November, Papa. I am mobile on my way to a barbecue. I'm on my way to work, but we're going to have a barbecue over today, so there's that. And we had a great time last night with my wife and everything. And I picked up some steaks at work because we have a really good deal on them. And believe it or not, at my work, sometimes when we get cases of meat in, they're choice grade or higher. And sometimes when you open those boxes, there's some great stuff in there. And so I just happened to pull out a couple sticks of prime grades out of that box and cut myself some steaks. And we cut some steak for the customer and for ourselves, of course. So we had prime rib steaks last night on the grill. They were absolutely wonderful. And had our little 4th of July celebration last night because I am working today. And I'll be working tomorrow. And then I get one day off and back at it again because we have more people on vacation. So very, very busy for me, but I am happy. It is America's 200. I was around for the 200, but I was only about 1 year old, so I don't remember the bicentennial. But, hey, I'm around for this one, and it's going to be fabulous. Anyways, I'll send it back to you two ladies and the rest of the net, K7TMP.
5: Hey, Troy, great to hear you out there. Yeah, you know, I was 5 years old on the 200th celebration. Don't remember it very well, to be honest, but I was probably just barely understanding what it all meant. Hey, have a wonderful weekend. Stay safe out there. And, gosh, I got to tell you, all this talk about barbecue and the meats and the steaks and stuff, I'm trying to prefer more plant-based options in my diet, and but all this talk about Dana's giving me the hairy eyeball, like, wait, what? yeah, this talk about steak has got my mouth watering. Anyway, have a wonderful weekend, 73, my friend, K7TSD, KG7AII. The next mobile station on the list I've got is Kilo 7 Zulu Bravo X-ray. Joel, good morning.

0: know, I wonder if that station was actually an IO. I'm going to go ahead and mark them as such, and if you do want to check in, don't go ahead and just let us know. We'll be here. Next on the list, I've got Steve, November 7, going without gas. Good morning, Steve.
1: Well, good morning. Good morning to two of my favorite ladies. Happy birthday to the United States, and let's all have positive thoughts about the next 2 years, 2.5 years, and that we'll all live through it and come out the other side and in good shape. There's been a lot of people talking about that, especially all the people that have been visiting America for the visiting the United States. When we talk about America, that takes in from South America, Central America, and Canada too, of course. So the birthday for the United States and all the people that have been visiting, and it has a lot of positive, you know, I didn't think it would be this way, talking about rat dressing being one of the favorite things. I don't know if you've heard that, but it's funny because my neighbor Charlie, that's one of his favorite dressings. I said, well, you know, if you really want to be pure about it, you have to be making your own with some non seed oil. The bad kinds of manufactured oils that we've been strapped with for the last 50 years from all the corporate entities. That's still a debate. You know, I guess if you have a little seed oil once in a while, it's not gonna turn you into a vegetable, but, I mean, anyway, what am I doing talking about all that? I'm going to do the American thing and drive my car without any petrol. There you go. That's what I'm going to do today. And by the way, when the weather turns warm like this, the batteries and the little computer, when I charged up 2 nights ago and looked at the gauge, it said, why, you can go 305 miles on one charge. That's very optimistic, you know, especially at freeway speeds. But it was, I can't recall the next last time I saw that on my instrumentation, but it's all because of the, just driving around town, so it gets a feeling for what it's using per mile. And then it divides that into a fully charged battery, and you come up with 305. There you go. N7 is going without gas.
0: Hey, Steve. Good morning. Great hearing you out there. I think it's been a few weeks since I've heard you on our net on Saturday morning. Great to hear you. And it's interesting. You know, I was wondering. I know that, you know, cold temperatures are hard, can be hard on car batteries. Interesting about the warm weather. That's, interesting stuff. Thanks for sharing. Have a wonderful weekend. And 73, November 7th, going without gas. Was on 7 Alpha in India. Next on the list, I've got Madeline, KJ7NUW. Good morning, Madeline.
2: Good morning, Teresa and Dana, and hello to the net. I feel inspired to talk about EVs. And in the household here, we were talking about EVs a little bit this morning. And I have a Polestar 3, which I really like. But I'm just leasing it. And when the lease ends in about a year, I'm going to have to figure out, like, will I want another Polestar? Will I get something else? Tesla's off my list these days. So I'm like, I went and stopped by the Bellevue Rivian showroom, and they've got an R2 sitting there, which is like the Rivian fully electric, like smaller SUV. I really like the feel of that. Maybe I'll get a Rivian R2. I don't know. Anyway, there's a bunch of EVs out there, and I really like driving an EV. I took a road trip this weekend up to Vancouver, BC. That was fun. It was great. have gone down to, along the coast, down into southern Oregon before. My parents have taken their EV to the UP of Michigan. And anyway, yeah, I really like it. I like the consistency and, like, not paying for gas, to be honest. Okay, well, let's see. Today's big fun project is I'm making cheese. I'm going to make some queso fresco. This will be my second batch. And so I got 4 gallons of milk from a farm yesterday. And so I've got that on the stove, and I'm going to make a big round, a big wheel of queso fresco with it. So that's it. And then after that, you end up with a ton of whey, and you can actually make ricotta cheese out of the leftover whey, just to get the last bit of goodness, you know, out of the milk. So anyway, that'll be the project for today. It's, and the nice thing about queso fresco is you can do it within a day. So that's why I like that. Anyway, around here, I don't know, we might play a little bit of video game too while we're waiting for the cheese. Might go see the fireworks tonight. Anyway, that's the update from the house over here. Okay, well, thanks for hosting the net and the radio wave and my friends out there. This is KJ7NUW back to net control.
0: Hey, good morning, Madeline. Great to hear you out there. Yeah, I've got a funny story to tell you. A friend of mine, contacted me over Discord a few weeks ago, and he's like, "Hey, I gotta tell you something." And it turns out he was being so kind of reserved, almost, you know, reticent about telling me this thing that he had to tell me, and it turned out it was because he had bought a Tesla, and you know, and he was concerned about, I mean, there's the opinions about, you know, Elon Musk and all that stuff, but, and it was used, it was a really, really good deal that he got. A friend of his sold it to him for, you know, a really good price and all this, yeah. And I was like, I told him, I said, Nathan, don't, his name is Nathan anyway, I said, don't worry, it's okay, I don't care, you know, but it's just kind of funny that he was so, kind of reserved about that, and about the what that would mean about him somehow. But anyway, so but you know, I drive by a Rivian dealership on the way to work every morning, and I always look at that and think, God, I think we need to go in there and check those out. They've got some nice cars. And anyway, good stuff. Hey, Madeline, have a wonderful weekend. And 33, and thanks for stopping by this morning. KJ7NUW, KJ7AII. Next, last but not least on this round, I've got Greg, November 7, Victor Lima X-Ray. Good morning.
3: Good morning, Teresa. Thanks for running the net today. And always great to hear you on the radio, and you guys always run such a fun net. Yeah, lots of people out barbecuing today. We here at my place, we tend to lean toward a pescatarian diet, so we do all out the grill. We'll probably put a nice side of salmon in there and cook up some salmon, some corn on the cob, and that's probably how we'll celebrate. Trying to stay a little bit healthier. But other than that, I'm going to stay in tonight and make sure the station manager doesn't freak out with fireworks. Even though the fireworks around here are not supposed to be set off, we get a bunch anyway. So just want to make sure that the station manager doesn't wind up getting under the couch and can't get her back out again. Anyway, hope you have a super day, super holiday, and happy 250th to the nation. And back to you, N7BLX, back to the network.
0: Hey, good morning, Greg. Oh my goodness, you got my mouth on. You know, I love salmon. It's perfect. You know, I grew up in the Pacific Northwest. That's like, I don't know what to call it, down home cooking or something. It's what we grew up on. Just looking at my wife saying, you know, we should get some salmon, and we might have some frozen salmon in the freezer. We might have to dig that out. That's a great idea. Got my mouth watering. Hey, have a wonderful weekend, and stay safe, and enjoy that salmon that you're cooking up. And 73, N7BLX, KJ7AII. Okay, this ends round number four. This is KG7AII. I'm going to hand it over to my amazing better half, who's limping a little less than last week. KG7CTP for round number five.
4: Thank you, KG7AII. This is KG7CTP. We're at the top of round number five. Looking for a call sign and name. Please come now.
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4: 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So it's doubling. Please come back. Good morning, Rich. We've got you on the list, K3OE. Who else is out there? Please come now.
6: KG7WOI, John.
4: Hey, John. You're so timely. My better half here, she predicted you were going to check in at this time, and there you are, KG7WOI. Time for a lottery ticket. Okay. Who else is out there? Please come now.
7: Kilo Foxtrot 7, Alpha Zulu Victor, recheck.
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8: 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Thank you.
4: Hey, we got you down there, Graham. Kilo Mike 7, Golf, Sierra, Golf. Okay, this looks like a good round to run, so let's go up to Keith. KJ7, ALM. Good morning, Keith.
9: Good morning, Dana and Teresa there. Happy Saturday morning. Happy Independence Day, 4th of July. 250 years, I remember, kind of, the bicentennial. Was probably, 7 or 8, maybe 9 years old at the most. I could get a calculator out, figure that out. But, we spent that in Seward, Nebraska. Big, big parade. It's the, Seward, Nebraska is the Independence Day, or the 4th of July city of the Midwest, or at least that's what the sign on the entrance of their town is. And I know, the news, the national news was there and stuff like that. But, yeah, that was a long time ago. Holy moly, 50 years. It feels like 70 years to me, or at least to my body. Hi. Just gonna go out and do a little furniture shopping here this morning, just to look around, see what's out there, get an idea of what is available for some space that we have, and eventually we'll decide to pull the trigger on that. Other than that, I'm just sitting here with a little puppy in my lap, listening to a little bit of the PSRG this morning. Heard John in there. He actually checked in right after I did, in that pileup. But good to hear you out there, John. Glad that you're joining us this morning. Other than that, hope everybody has a good weekend. I got to go back to work next week. Yuck. Not looking forward to that. KJ7ALM. That's Dana and Keith.
4: Hey, Keith, thanks for stopping by this morning. Enjoy celebrating the holiday today and 73 and all the numbers, KJ7ALM, KJ7CCP. Up next is Rich, K3OE. Good afternoon, Rich.
10: Good afternoon. I'm kind of overcast, slightly cloudy here today, so no hard shadows. Anyway, well, we get days like that. Well, let's see. I can confirm what I think it was Ron who mentioned. Yeah, there's nothing going on HF. I mean, I'm looking at my rig at 20 meters right now, and there is literally nothing. Not even FD8. No CW. Boy, when you don't even see that, the band is in really sad shape. Anyway, but Paul and I are making the best of the day. I don't have a grill, so I don't barbecue or anything like that. And I don't know if this would be considered an American meal or not, but when I was a kid, my mom would make this for me every once in a while, and I kind of liked it. I hadn't tried it in years, so I had corned beef and hash with two eggs. How about that? Back to you, K3OE.
4: Hey, Rich, that brings back memories. Corned beef hash and eggs. Oh, yum. You've got my mouth watering. Hey, it sounds Americana to me. Bon appetit, whatever you decide to eat today. Enjoy. I hope you make it special somehow. K3OE, KG7, CGP. Up next is John, KG7, WOI. Good morning, John.
6: Well, good morning, Dana. Good morning, Teresa. This is John Falsville, KG7, WOI. 57 degrees over here and cloudy. So far it's starting out cool, but probably warm up this afternoon, I hope. There's going to be a lot of banging around here. My neighbor has one holiday a year, 4th of July. Boy, they go to town with a fireworks. But only once a year we get to put up with it. I don't have any animals, so people that do have the animals, got to worry about. Well, take good care of them. Anyway, good to hear Keith and Sally in there. And everybody else. One hell of a week for me. I have a wound in my arm that traveling nurse has been changing the dressing every 3 or 4 days. A break. So anyway, she was here the other day. She said, let me look at your legs. So I showed her my legs. Oh, you got a door on the front of this one. That doesn't look good at all. And it's a fancy greeting. I said, yeah. What color is it? Clear. Well, that's good. So anyway, she gets in contact with the nurse at the hospital. She's the first one to treat the woman. And somebody along the line says, you need to be in a hospital within an hour. And he held the hospital and told me back. Now, I don't think it's a hospital case. So, that was fine. But then later on in the day, I thought, well, I need to go to a hospital. There's something going on with my urinary tract, so we'll go over there and get that straightened out. A lot of blood in my urine. So, all the way into that. Arrived at Northwest Hospital at 3:30, got out there at 10:30 last night after taking a diuretic. Seeing every 12 to 15 minutes for 6 hours. But, anyway, diuretic works. Now they want me to double up on it. That's enough out of me. Hey everybody, have a wonderful 4th and stay safe. This is KG7WOI 73.
4: 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You sound like you're in really good spirits, considering what you're going through, and all the well wishes to you. Quick healing, help you heal quickly. And Yeah, and hope you get the care that you need. 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Hey, up next is a recheck from Alec. Kilo Foxtrot 7, Alpha Zulu Victor. Good morning.
7: Good morning again, Bryce Tech. And yes, John, take care of yourself and follow the nurse's advice and definitely keep up on changing bandages. My knowledge, that's great for dealing I actually deal with due to some blood clot issues. I've had sores on my legs, and yes, that's a terrible spot to get a sore. It takes forever to heal. And you have to baby it, and yeah. I came back to see Madeline. I've been meaning to cross paths with her. I'll shoot you an email, Madeline, if you're still listening. Your cure is at email. I'll shoot you an email. So there we go. That's all I had to say. Thank you very much, Dana and Teresa. Everybody have a fantastic day. And, I've got plenty of booms going around here. Everybody else is back on not hearing booms and curse ones, but down in Tacoma, it's popping. This is KF7. Is it?
4: Hey, Alec, thanks for the recheck. Good words for John there. And, pop, pop, pop. Enjoy the fireworks. Kilo Foxtrot 7, Alpha Zulu Victor, 73. Up next is Graham with the recheck. Kilo Mike 7, Gulf Sierra Golf. Good morning.
8: Good morning, and, Teresa, been listening to your net, actually before I was licensed. I've been listening for about a year, and that's probably one of my motivations for taking my exam. And sorry about that, I had to break. Kilo Mike, Kilo Mike 7 Golf here at Golf, back again. And enjoy the listening to the net, especially Joe's story and the sign off. Other than that, not booming around here, but my daughter's two cats don't freak out like a lot of canines do. Kilo Mike 7, Golf here, Golf 73 to everybody, and healing thoughts for John. Thank you.
4: Hey, Graham, thanks a lot for the recheck. We really do appreciate it. Kind words and sentiments. 73 to you. And glad you're here. You and my 7 Golf here and Golf. I'm inspired too, actually. I've got my general book out here. Time to get my general. Yes. This is Kilo Golf 7, Charlie Golf Papa. And next is my better half. He's extra special in that way. He's got an extra KG7 AII.
0: Hey, thank you, KG7 CBD. This is KG7 AII. And that's really cool to hear somebody, talk about being inspired listening to the net to get their license. That's so cool. That is actually pretty much it's one of the reasons I think it's important to do net. You never know how many people are out there listening that might not be licensed yet, and these nets are a great way to inspire people to get involved and get their license. I think that's wonderful. That's so awesome. Anyway, this is KG7AII. We're starting round number 6. Call sign and name, please come now.
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0: Hey, good morning, Tim. KI7 VCI. And actually, my wife made a comment. We might just go ahead and fix stations as they come because it is getting a little late in the net. And we're after 10:20. Gotta look for my clock. So let's go ahead and take them as they come. Tim, KI7 VEI. Good morning. How are you doing?
12: Hey, woke up. Had a nice, restful morning. Let's see. It is nice here in Shoreline. I think it's going to be pretty much carbon copy of yesterday. It's supposed to be a little bit warmer, but it's starting out about the same. Overcast. I cannot see the Olympics. There's a little bit of cloud cover, as there has been all week in the morning, although I'm sure that clears up in the afternoon. I was at home in the afternoon, so I couldn't tell. But anyway, 4th of July, I hope everyone has a great, safe time. I did not find any sparklers yet. I'm trying to find sparklers. Shortest going all the way to Marysville for the big boom place. So if anyone knows where any sparklers are in the Linwood area or something, I would get those. But, you know, really dying for it. You can't have fireworks. They're illegal almost everywhere. But sparklers, I don't think those even classify as fireworks. Anyway, everyone have a swell 4th of July. As James would say, don't get burned by sun or fireworks or anything else. TI-7-ZEI.
13: Hey, good morning, Tim. Yeah, good PSA there. Have a wonderful weekend. Stay safe. And 73, KI-7-ZEI, KG-7-AII. Who else would like to check in? Call sign and name. Please come now.
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13: Okay, I believe there were two stations. I've got Jonathan, Whiskey Zero, X-ray Oscar. I've got you down. And I think there was another station. Your signal on the other station was pretty weak. 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
13: Hey, perfect. I'm so glad to hear you guys. I've got you both on the list, KJ7JXM and KJ7RAB, and we'll run this round of three really quick. Jonathan, Whiskey Zero, X-ray Oscar. Good morning.
14: Good morning. This is Jonathan, W0XO in Everett. It's great to talk to you, and thanks for doing the net today. I'm kind of cleaning up frantically. I've got a friend who's coming over, David Kilomike 7 Echo Whiskey Bravo, and he's going to look at my 25 amp hour battery setup that I've been working on here under his guiding his Elmering. He's been helping me with this. He's a battery guru. Anyway, I have fond memories of 4th of July in Iowa. We used to go down to Ryan, Iowa. And if you look on Wikipedia, or if you look on look up Ryan, Iowa in the just look up Ryan, Iowa online, you'll see that there's a giant umpire. I think they call it the world's tallest umpire, or the world's biggest umpire. They repurposed a Happy Chef. He had a spoon in his hand, and they fixed it so his thumb was up, saying "You're out" or something like that. And it's just so cute. And it's at the edge of the softball diamond there in Ryan, Iowa. And every year, I could see the fireworks from the barn. We milked the cows, it was just flat in that area, in northeast Iowa, and you could see the fireworks going off in Ryan, and so we'd get in the truck and run down there, riding in the back of the truck, as one does, and we would go watch the fireworks in Ryan. It's a really great memories of 4th of July in northeast Iowa. Anyway, it's great talking to all the rest of you there, and I'm cleaning up the shack quick because I'm frantically expecting another ham to come over. So, W0XO Jonathan, wishing you all the best 73 on this 4th of July morning.
13: Hey, good morning, John. Jonathan, great to hear you out there. I enjoy these memories of 4th of July in the past. Dana was just asking me if I remembered the 200th of 1976, 4th of July. And of course, I was only 5, so I don't remember much. I do have memories of past 4th of July celebrations, that some of which were pretty dangerous. Fortunately, didn't get any fingers blown off. That's good. But anyway, so hey, have a wonderful weekend, Johnson. Great to hear you out there. 73. Stay safe and enjoy this weekend. Whiskey Zero X-Ray Oscar, Kilo Golf 7 Alpha in India. Next on the list, I've got Robert, KJ7JXM. Good morning, Robert.
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13: Hello, Robert.
16: I am in the process of changing my APRS status text to share a nice little message with everyone. So, yeah, looking forward to getting that to work. How do I do this now? Oh, I did that wrong. Here we go. I am, yep, doing this, doing that, and checking at the same time. Oh, nope, I gotta go. It's the back, it's the use button. Yes, I gotta select the status text I want to use. And then I have to tell how many times I want it to go, I think. Yeah, there we go. Yeah, one for one. Alright, okay, it's done now. Woohoo! I did it. happy 4th of July, everyone. That's my firework for the day, is my APRS beacon saying whatever it says. I'm not gonna tell anybody. If you wanna find out, you're gonna have to look me up on APRS. Oh, anyway. We stayed up super late last night. I mean, we stayed up so late last night that we didn't go to bed till this morning. Yeah, it was not very early into the morning, but it was this morning. Yeah, I'm saying that. That's 2 weekends in a row that I stayed up super late Friday night, and I'm super proud of myself for doing so, even though we were watching a stupid TV show. It was very entertaining and kept us focused. And, yeah, anyway, what else was I don't know. There's so much more I wanted to say, but I can't think of it. I haven't had any coffee yet. We are sitting outside the Starbucks here. That's probably why my signal is so horrific. I can receive okay, but when I keyed up, I thought I was picking on the receiver. Then when Jonathan unkeyed, I realized I'm not doing anything. There's like one tiny little bar on the scope, and I'm like, okay, yeah, this isn't going to work. Good thing I had Echolink already keyed up, ready to go, because I don't know how frustrating that can be for the net controls. It's Saturday, 4th of July. This is exciting. We had yesterday off. We played around. We had today off. We've got a workaround. Tomorrow we're going to do a POTA / new net. I'm excited. Okay, I'm rambling. I need coffee, so I'm going to wrap this up. Thanks for doing what you do, my friend. Appreciate the both of you, and hope to see you soon. This is KJ7JXM. Clear. Back to y'all.
13: Hey, okay, Robert, so, you know, it's funny, because Jack sent us, he does these awesome, you know, these kind of graphic poster type, you know, information about what's going on, and his one of the POTA activations tomorrow that you guys are going to do for the new net, if you survive the forest, then try a fifth. You know what they say about ham radio operators? Wherever there's three or four, there's always a fifth, right? Anyway, 73, Robert, have a wonderful weekend. Next is Cammy, Robert's partner in crime, KJ7RAB. Good morning, Cammy.
17: Good morning to you, Teresa, Dana, and everyone out there on the net. Cammy here, KJ7RAB. Wow, you should see the truck that just drove by. It's a vintage Chevrolet with wraparound windows, and it looks like it just drove off the showroom floor. So, you scrolled a little bit there. There's a lot of really beautiful vintage vehicles around here. The sunny days generally bring them out. It's not sunny today, but given today's July 4th, I expect to see lots of them driving around. I also have not yet had coffee, so, you know, I can't be held responsible for any of my actions until I get coffee. Hi. We've selected a place to go get brunch, and we've got to get over there and get to it because there's a lot of stuff we need to get done today so we can spend tomorrow doing the PODANET and not stressing out about the things that we need to get done this weekend before the week next week. Too many things to do, not enough hours in the day. Thanks so much for hosting. It's always fantastic to hear your voices. All of the numbers to you. Have an amazing July 4th. KJ7RAV, back to Net Control.
13: Hey, good morning, Cammy. KJ7RAV, my station manager is behind me trying. She's saying hi. She's giving radio barks. Anyway, hey, have a wonderful weekend. Great to hear you. And looking forward to getting together again one of these days for another word tournament. Yeah, 33, 73 to both of you, and I hope you have a wonderful weekend. Stay safe, and yeah, enjoy this wonderful weekend. Okay, this is KG7AII, still taking stations as they come. If you'd like to check in, now is your opportunity. 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
13: Okay, I got two stations. I've got Dean and I've got Mike. What's going on, these two? KG7ODD. Good morning, Dean. How are you doing?
5: Good morning, Teresa and Dana and everybody on the net. This is Dean, KG7ODD. I'm doing well. Yeah, I guess I'll be trying to avoid that coyote that Boss Nova Bill was talking about running around our neighborhood. But it'll be interesting to see what happens tonight, even though Tim earlier mentioned that there were fireworks are illegal. That doesn't seem to stop people at Bitter Lake Park, and I know that Fox Nova Bill is probably cringing as I'm saying this because it gets really loud over there. I mean, people bring in almost what I would call world-class fireworks. I mean, from my balcony, I can see it's like a full-fledged fireworks show, basically, like right in the middle of this semi-urban area. So we'll see how it goes tonight. Other than that, don't have a whole lot going on. I'm glad I'm not in one of those areas around the country that's like 110 degrees. Although I think I heard it's going to cool off a little bit. Like Washington, D.C., I've heard it's crazy over there. But it's supposed to cool off into tomorrow. But so as far as 4th of July memories, when I was a kid, we used to get in the car. And I grew up in Palo Alto, California. And we would drive out to the bay, a place they called the Bayland. And we'd watch them fire off fireworks over across the bay in Fremont, and there was this one time where everything went wrong. It was literally just like across the bay, you could just see this huge explosion and like all these fireworks. It was just not even, it all fell in different directions, and it was all over in about 10 seconds. I don't think anybody was seriously injured, but it was memorable, so I'll give them that. So maybe it wasn't a total loss. Anyway, happy 4th, KG7OC.
13: Hey, good morning, Dean. You got me, you know, it's funny, you got me thinking about one of my memories of 4th of July. It was pretty late at night. I had a friend in college. We were at WSU with Coleman, and he had built what would effectively be a firecracker about the size of a small stick of dynamite. It was huge and a little bit crazy, but he
10: he did it in a fairly safe way. I don't know how people can be completely safe with this. I know how he built it, but I'm a little bit hesitant to say it on the air. I don't want anybody to reproduce this, but we found this fairly empty park, and you know, there were trees and stuff, so it was a little bit of cover. We ran away before the thing exploded. Fairly long fuse on it, and boy, that thing was loud. I mean, it was huge. Anyway, it didn't do much damage to the ground or anything. It was just loud is all it was. But anyway, I'm sure that police were called. And of course, you know, a couple of years after that incident, I started working for the public safety department as a programmer. But still, you know, and worked with those police officers who probably got called that night. So I think that was actually the night after, probably the night of the 5th, not the 4th. But anyway, enough memory. We could have gotten in a lot of trouble for that. Hey, Dean, have a wonderful weekend. Great hearing you out there. I'm glad you got to check in this morning. And 73, stay safe and enjoy the holiday weekend. KB7OTD, KB7AII. Next on the list, I've got Mike, KB8BMY. Good morning. So it was a little bit of cover. We

0: night after, probably the night of the 5th, not the 4th, but anyway, enough memory. We could have gotten in a lot of trouble for that. Hey, Dean, have a wonderful weekend. Great hearing you out there. I'm glad you got to check in this morning. And 73, stay safe, and enjoy the holiday weekend. KB7OTD, KB7AII. Next on the list, I've got Mike, KB8BMY. Good morning.
1: Good morning. I got the CW ID pass there. Good morning and happy Independence Day. Wow, 250 years. I remember the one in 1976. So I didn't even think back then I'd see the next one if it had 250. So anyway, we're just doing some stuff around the house here. We didn't have any. I think I maybe heard one guy launch maybe 5 fireworks, and that was it the whole night. Other than that, I slept, so didn't hear really anything else. So it was pretty quiet out here, and so we kind of lucked out. I guess some places probably got hit pretty good, but we got. And last year there was quite a bit, so I'm kind of surprised we didn't hear any this year. And yeah, this morning Rich mentioned about corned beef and corned beef hash and eggs. That's actually what I had for breakfast this morning. I thought, I haven't had corned beef in a long time, so that's what I had, corned beef hash. So anyway, that's about it. Just actually doing some sorting and organizing in a closet as I listen to you guys. So I'm up on a little step ladder, moving boxes of shoes and stuff, and other stuff in off-season clothing. So I'm kind of doing that because it looks kind of blah outside, so this is a good time to do that. But we're going to get the grill out this afternoon, and it's probably some hot dogs and hamburgers both. So that was my idea to do that. So anyway, everyone have a very good day, a very good Independence Day, and do stay safe out there. And 73 from the Woods and Lacey, KB8BMY. Back to you, Teresa and Dana.
0: Hey, good stuff, Mike. Great to hear you out there. I hope you have a safe and happy 4th of July weekend. And 73, thanks for stopping by. KBABMY, 7AII. Are there any other stations that would like to check in? I mentioned earlier, now is your opportunity. We're taking them as they come until the radio silence, and then we're going to put a bow on it and wrap it up. So if you'd like to check in, now is your opportunity. Call sign and name. Please come now.
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0: Hey, good morning, Tree. Kilo, Kilo 7, Foxtrot, Kilo Bravo. We're flying kites backwards. I like that one. How are you doing this morning?
3: Good morning. Yeah, I'm doing okay. Got a lot of sleep last night, and just been drinking coffee, and I am reading book number 3 of the Bobbyverse series by Dennis Taylor. Basically about the guy who has his brain scanned after he dies and he becomes an artificial intelligence and travels the solar system solving interesting problems. It's very computer science-y. That's kind of how I found it. I looked up like the most computer science science fiction books, and there was like a list. There's lots of lists on the internet. That's pretty much all it is. But yeah, this book was like one of the top books, so I'm really enjoying them. And yeah, well, with that, I have to get more coffee. So have a good holiday. KK7FKB. Good morning.
0: Hey, good morning, Tree. What an interesting series. I looked it up, and Bob Johansson, a software engineer whose consciousness is uploaded into a self-replicating von Neumann probe after his death, tasked with finding habitable planets for humanity. That's a very interesting book, actually, your series. That's I might have to check that out. Thanks for the information, Tree. Have a wonderful weekend. 73, KK7SKB, KG7AII. Okay, still taking check-ins as they come. If you'd like to check in, all I need is your call sign and name. Please come now.
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0: Delta. I've got you down as an IO and a mobile. Have a wonderful weekend. Thanks for stopping by. 73. Any other stations that would like to check in, call sign and name, please come now.
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0: Hey, good morning, Thomas. Kilo Golf 7, Romeo Juliet, Juliet. How are you doing this morning?

0: Pomus, good morning. I'm Pomus. Sorry if I mispronounced that. We're getting stations as they come, which means you're up. How are you doing, KG7RJJ?
1: Hey, sorry, there was some of the radio was like really loud, so I couldn't hear what you said, but now I can hear. Fine, just looking here at some electric cars with my wife test driving, and well, plug-in hybrid this time. First was a true electric, now it's a plug-in hybrid. Yesterday was hybrid, so we'll see. It's, I don't know, it's only gonna get, but maybe not hybrid. KG7RJJ.
0: Hey, good morning, KG7RJJ. So it sounds like, I hope I understood correctly, it sounds like you're shopping for a car. Good luck on that. Have a wonderful weekend. Stay safe, and thanks for stopping by this morning. KG7RJJ, KG7AII. Any other stations that would like to check in? All I need is your call sign and name. Please come now.
2: 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I'll be at I.O. Have a happy 4th of July.
0: Hey, good morning, Peter. Kilo Echo 6, Romeo Alpha X-ray. Thanks for stopping by this morning. I've got you down as an I.O. Have a wonderful weekend. 73, stay safe, and thanks for stopping by. 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
0: Hey, and I hope I got this call. Well, I'm not sure I got the call sign correct, but I will go ahead and take your station, your check-in. We'll do them as they come. I wrote down Kilo November 7, Foxtrot Sierra Golf. I think that's incorrect. So, back to you. How are you doing this morning?

0: station that just announced your call sign. I know I got it wrong. I wrote down KN7FSC, Kilo November 7, Foxtrot Sierra. I'm sure that's incorrect. I'm welcoming you to correct me and do your check-in. Good morning.
1: Hi, this is David, Kilo Mike 7, Foxtrot Zulu.
0: Okay, I think I got it this time. Kilo Mike 7, Foxtrot Lima. How are you doing this morning?
1: Doing really well. We're over at Moran State Park. Going to head up to Mount Constitution today on July 4th. Right now, we're just making coffee and enjoying the quiet. Happy 4th, everybody. Thank you. Kilo Mike 7, FSC.
0: Sounds like a wonderful day. Stay safe out there. Have a wonderful weekend, and thanks for stopping by. Happy 4th. Okay, this is Kilo Golf 7 Alpha, India, India. I'm going to go ahead and wrap it up. I got the dog barking out back. I think they're waiting to go. I think they know. It's funny how well they figure out what the plan is before you reveal it to them. We've got plans to take them to the dog park, and they're getting pretty antsy. So I think I'm going to go ahead and wrap things up. Let me get the closing announcement. Thank you all for joining us for this Saturday morning 9 o'clock net. I'd also like to thank the Puget Sound Repeater Group for the use of this repeater. For more information about the group, please visit our website at esrb.org. Stick around for the new net coming up in just about an hour and 12 minutes. And of course, this evening's 9 o'clock net tonight. The PSRG has been hosting daily nets for over 30 years. These nets are a great opportunity to test your equipment. Remember, if you do not test your equipment, we cannot hear you. I will now return the repeater to normal operation. This is Teresa. My call sign is Kilo Golf 7 Alpha, India, India. Dana is out corralling the dogs. Her call sign is Kilo Golf 7 Charlie Golf Papa. And we're signing off at 10:48. 73s, and good morning, everybody.

0: 7-0, November Romeo, 7 Oscar. Ron, are you still out there? And 7-VLX.
1: You see there, I was just writing you a giant email, and now we're just going to talk about it. Hi, Greg, and back to you.
0: Ron, I'm happy to let you go ahead and finish up that giant email. Just wanted to check in with you. Just was interested in a little bit of knowledge there. If you could impart that to me, that'd be great. Got some constraints here. It seems like that might be the best solution for me. So if you could just give me a pointer or two, let me know what you think of the design. That'd be great. But the other options I was looking at weren't the best and didn't seem to fit very well. So the fact that you had one was like, hey, I know a guy that's got one. So maybe I could find out a little bit. Anyway, yeah, looking forward to hearing what you have to say, Ron. And 7-VLX.
1: All right, I'm actually going to hog it a little bit here, and Esther's, I will allow a little bit of space in between to, in case I'm actually going to go over here. Not kidding. I'm going to hit the timer so I don't overstep my 3 minutes. First of all, the Comet 250 HD that I use is, it's good for what it is. And I didn't send this in the email, but let me just start with this one. There is no replacement for height. Height is everything. I think in the Comet manual it recommends that you put this thing at least 15 feet up in the air where the base is. That would get the rest of it up. It would be almost 50 feet high if you added the rest of it for the Comet. I have about 8 feet of umbrella pole at the bottom. I do that for convenience because I can, here in the old HOA in Chandler, Arizona, I can pull an umbrella up, right, and I can run the antenna over real quick and stick it in the umbrella hole. And then I can do my operation, and then I can quickly lay it back down on the side of the house. And the Comet is lighter than the Step IR. I wrote that in the email. The Comet is, it says it's 7 pounds by itself. After I added the umbrella pole and stuff like that, it's a little bit more than that. I would say the total package is 10 pounds with everything. But that's really easy to flip up. And the Step IR is that you mentioned is almost twice as heavy. And if you're going to set it up as a permanent installation, I guess it doesn't matter. I also use mine for POTA. And the parks on the air, it comes apart into 4 pieces that are roughly 8 feet long. And I can slip them in my Honda, or I don't have a Honda, I have a, my wife has a Honda, Chevy Equinox. And I can slip all 4 pieces in there. And then I have an umbrella stand here. It's a portable umbrella stand. It's kind of nice, solid, big aluminum. It's a little bit heavy, but I use that for my portable operations. When I'm doing POTA, I take it out there, and I actually put it in the parking lot there, and I'll run my car tire on one of the legs of the portable umbrella stand there. It's just one of those things that has 4 legs sticking out to the side. It's really solid, but... And so that makes it easier for me to do POTA. But again, if you're not doing portable, it kind of doesn't matter. Break. It is a compromise antenna. You need ground radials, period, to really make a vertical totally effective. And the more radials, the better, by the way. It doesn't hurt to have, you know, 12 or 20 radials. I know Chris, W7AMD, my... Elmer over in, who now lives over in North Carolina, you know, I've seen his setup in his backyard, and he's got like 20 radials off his vertical, but, and let's go back to the first subject. There is no replacement for height, and Greg, do you live in a place that has trees?
0: A bunch of trees. That property is pretty much surrounded by trees that are pushing, 100, 150 feet high, larger firs. Where I was going to put the antenna was just beside the house. I have a place where I can mount it where I don't think it'll be interfered with by tree limbs. But yeah, there's quite a few trees around here. Back to you.
1: Right, let me tell you about the best antenna I ever had in my life. It was a G4 AMD, or not G4 AMD, G5 RV tight antenna. I measured it, so it didn't come out to be an exact 335RV, but it's just a wire antenna, and I believe the length across the top was a little over 100 feet, like 120 feet. And when I had my house in Kirkland, I had some guys from the Radio Club of Redmond shoot a bow and arrow up in the pine trees in my backyard, and there's probably, I don't know, 75 feet up in the air where they landed it. It was great. And then I had a cedar tree in my front yard, which was not as tall, but I myself shot surgical tubing thing, just launched it up the other side. And so it kind of sat sloped, but the center of this thing at the height of it was probably, I don't know, 60 feet high. That height makes all the difference. I used that antenna to talk around the world. I talked to Russia, I talked to Australia, New Zealand, and China, actually, and Japan. And I could hit all of those. And going on the other side, I even got to talk to Europe and Norway and Spain. And I think I hit Israel once. That was like a fluke. Wow, I got clear over to Israel. One time in Africa. I have never, ever done that with the Comet vertical antenna. If you're looking to do DX and you're looking to talk around the world, the Comet's probably not it. And again, it's a compromise antenna. Height makes all the difference. Length makes all the difference. And anything that other than that, you're probably making a compromise. Back to you.
0: Yeah, I think I see what you're saying, and kind of what I've been reading up on so far, it seems to indicate that the Comet would be great for a boat antenna, something like that. I saw a YouTube video where two guys took it out and used it in a boat application, and it seemed to work pretty well for that. They were working strictly CONUS stuff, but it worked well for that. But I guess I could certainly string a long wire. It would take me a little bit of figuring, doing a little bit of geometry here to figure out which trees to use where at which angles and which heights, and how I would feed. How did you deal with, on a long wire like that, how did you deal with feed? Was it a center fed long wire, and then did you just run the coax down into the house? How did that work out? Back to you.
1: See, that's the funny thing. A true G5RV, I believe, has ladder line coming down. And mine did not have ladder line. It was a T-shaped antenna. And at the very top, it came into a pretty thick, I guess I could call it coax. It looked like it, and it had two parts to it. And then it came down to a piece of PVC pipe. That was at the bottom, and I'm not sure what was inside of that, but it probably served as some sort of like inductive coil or something like that that helped with impedance and also helped the RF signal not come back down the wire. That could be what was in that stuff, so I'm not sure what was in the bottom. At the bottom of that was a coax, just for a standard coax connector, and I ran that into my house. So I did not use ladder line. I got to tell you, it's the best antenna I ever had. And here in Arizona, I don't have ample access to trees. I have some palm trees, but they're only like 20, not even 20 feet high, 15 feet high, something like that. This might crack you up. We actually planted two Mexican palms on both sides of my property here. And Mexican palms grow at a rate of about 3 feet a year, and they grow really high. Like, my neighbor has a Mexican palm. I've been tempted to ask him, can I throw a wire in that? I don't know him really well, so I haven't done that. But that Mexican palm's probably, 80 feet high or something like that. But I was thinking, so we started growing these Mexican palms with the idea that, I don't know, like 10, 15 years from now, if I'm still alive, I'll be able to string an antenna. But the height makes all the difference. Between the two that you sent, the STIP-IR and the Comet, I mean, I would go for the Comet just for convenience. Doesn't require ground radio, but you're not going to talk around the world on it. Back to you, N7VLX and R70.
0: Yeah, copy that. I agree. If I had discarded the Longmire idea just from the procedure that I would need to go through to get it hung up there. But maybe that is the best way to go. I do have an ample number of trees. I would just need to figure out which ones to use and how to get the line up there and go from there. So, some excellent input, some valuable input. I really appreciate that, Ron. Excellent. Are you thinking of staying with the 250? Are you thinking about upgrading later? Or sounds like you might be restricted where you are as to what you can actually do later on. Back to you.
1: If I could do anything, I would put a giant dipole or G5 RV up in the trees. I kid you not, when I was in Kirkland, best antenna I ever had. Holy cow. I'm in an HOA, and I actually have two antennas. Let me tell you my other one. You ready? I have, the peak of my house in the middle is almost 20 feet high, right? I have a Delta Loop antenna that I painted a coax cable to match the color of my house and ran it up the side of this little corner piece right here. And it goes up to the apex of my house where the feed line is. And then I have a Delta Loop antenna that Chris, W7AMD, helped me set up. And it runs, it's just a thin wire. And again, neighbors are never going to see my thin wire. And it runs out to the corner of my property. It's probably, 50 feet out there, 60 feet out there. Then it runs along the fence line, which is probably another 60 feet. And then it runs from that corner of the fence back up to the top of the apex of the roof, which is probably another 50 feet or whatever like that. So I have a Delta Loop antenna. And I'm going to say the Comet generally performs better. The Delta Loop listens better. The Comet transmits better. So for what it's worth, there you go. Back to you.
0: Okay, that sounds good. Sounds like a plan for. It sounds like a great plan to get up and get running while I figure out a better, more permanent, long-term solution. The Comet seems like the most cost-effective way to get started, possibly. And then as I sort out just exactly what I want to do and how I want to do it, then I can get into something a bit more permanent, something like some lines strung up in the trees or something with a bit more elevation. But, okay, Ron, listen, you've been super helpful. I really appreciate your help. And, so it's interesting that you live in an HOA and you're kind of heavily restricted there. I don't really have that restriction. So I just got finished a couple weeks back hanging a CX-333 up on an old satellite mast. We bought this house. It had like a 9.5-foot diameter, I don't know what it was, C-band antenna for old school TV satellite stuff, and I took that down, but the mast has been there for a long time, so I finally employed that mast and put my my tri-band 333 up on it for VHF and UHF work. That works great, so I've been really super happy with that, and now I'm sorting out just how to deal with my HF stuff, so thanks for the info, super, super helpful, and I really appreciate the time, Ron, and Kutsuk with one. NR70, this is N7BLX, great, and back to you.
1: Hey, I got one more thing to throw at you. It's a connection, a local connection. Bothell Bill, who used to do the Tuesday and Thursday morning nets, he has, not kidding, I think he has 7 wired dipole antennas in his backyard in his house, Bothell. It's his thing. And I got to tell you, if you wanted some dipole or wire antenna things, he's a friendly guy. Hit him up. His call sign is W7BAS. W7BAS, Bothell Bill. And let him know Ron sent you. I've actually done the net from Bill's house on a number of occasions when I've come up to visit the Seattle area and I still want to do the net. I've gone out to Bill's house and he lets me use his radio. But anyway, he doesn't host anymore. He still does POTA. He's all the time. And he uses, let me throw this your way. He uses a step-IR antenna. It's not a vertical. It's an antenna that has a vertical component and it has a side component that you actually reel out to the side. And I don't know if it makes a triangle or something. You could ask him more about that. But, Bothell Bill is the wire antenna guy and he would tell you everything there is to know about that. W7BAS is his call sign. You can hit him up on QRZ and send him a little email or something. I'm sure he would like to help you or show you what's cool. Maybe invite you over to look at all the antennas in his backyard, because he has many, and he has lots of trees. So, anyway. All right, I'll be clear. Just looking outside at the clouds here in Chandler, Arizona, where it's currently 94 degrees, which if you subtract it and make it feel like Seattle's in the 70s, I've been out there, it feels good. So, anyway, good day. And R7L, clear on your final.
0: Thanks again for the help, Ron. I'll look into this 57 Victor Alpha Sierra, and just really close by. Give me the opportunity to go over and check out some other antenna options. So thanks for the recommendation, thanks for the information, and thanks for your time. Hey, have a super 4th. Enjoy the holiday. If you've got any plans, enjoy the World Cup stuff. I've been watching that. Looking forward to the France game later on today. I'm rooting for Spain. I mean, they're playing Portugal, and I think they're playing right now. Anyway, have a super weekend, Ron. Thanks again for the help. And R7O, this is N7VLX, and I'm done.

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0: Sorry, I didn't have my volume turned up enough to, I heard just the end of you there.
1: Did you have a comment, Alec?
0: I had a question, actually. You said, Bosanova Bill, I think it was, has, you said, like a triangular wire antenna?
1: Wrong Bill. It's not Bossa Nova Bill. It's Bossel Bill. Bossel Bill used to host the net here on Tuesdays and Thursdays. He did that for, geez, over a decade. He doesn't anymore, but he has a house in Bossel. And Bossa Nova Bill is a different Bill, who also lives in Bossel, but he doesn't have access to any trees or antennas like that or anything like that. Back to you.
0: I cannot keep all the bills straight here. I thought there were more of them. In my mind, I've got, there's Bosanova Bill, there is Windling Bill, there is, I'm going to call him Fedora Bill, because he was wearing a fedora when I met him at Field Day. And I don't know if any of those happen to be the Bossel Bill. But Bossel Bill has a triangular wire antenna. Is that what you said earlier?
1: No, that would be me. Bossel Bill does dipoles. And he prefers single band dipoles. So that's why he has like 7 in his trees in his backyard in Bothell, because they're all cut for different lengths for the different frequencies. I'm the one who has the delta loop. Back to you.
0: Got it. Okay, perfect. Well, you're just the man I wanted to talk to then, actually. Because I built a delta loop myself. It's an Apex Fed, I guess, delta loop. I've got the, I can't remember if it's a 4-to-1 Balin or whatever kind of Balin. I think it's 4-to-1 Balin. On the apex of it, essentially. And then that's horizontal, so it's splayed out between my house, my shed, and a tree in my yard. So it's like a good 20 or so plus feet above the ground for sure. But what I have not been able to figure out or understand or find anywhere is like the propagation pattern. Which way is the thing pointing?
1: I think if you picture the loop that you set up as a plane, as a picture a triangle that is an actual plane, a flat two-dimensional plane, I believe that is your angle of incidence. I could be wrong. Well, and it does depend on where you feed it, and mine is fed from the apex just like yours, so I think the plane aspect really does come into play, but I think if you feed it from one of the corners down below, if you want, I think it feeds you. I'm not the expert on that. Like I said, Chris, G4AMD helped me set this up, and like I said, for the type of antenna, it's still a compromise because it's low to the ground, but I'm in an HOA, and I can't, like, do stuff really high. Back to you.
0: And yours is horizontally oriented, so it's plane, the triangle's plane is parallel to the plane of ground.
1: Well, mine's at like a 45-degree angle that points towards California. And I imagine, you know, the lobe goes the opposite direction, too. I've talked to Texas all day, and I'm in Arizona, for those who don't know. Easy to talk to Texas, easy to talk to Florida. Going northward, mine kind of faces east-west. Faces northeast, something like that. Yeah. So, I guess the better answer is I'm not sure.
0: Okay, well, at least it sounds like you've got something that works. So basically, your feet point, is that up in the air, or do you have that down on one of the grounds? And then it sounds like you have, you either have a point down, or you have the point of your triangle down, or you have the base of your triangle down. So, question one, which of those is the downside if you've got it, you know, angled up at a bit of a 45? And then, where is the feet point at? Which point on the triangle for you?
1: Now, mine's not an upside-down triangle. Mine's just a triangle. The feed point is at the top, the apex of my house, and that's where my, I think I have a 9-1 balance on that. But that's where the feed point is, and then the loop goes to the two corners of my house fence. So that's the point is up in the air, and that is the feed point. Back to you.
0: Sure, so I think I've got it, and actually, what I think I need to try doing, mine is the triangle is parallel to the plane of ground. So all I've achieved in context is on that it's a 10 meter delta loop, and I've managed to get something that was local. It was pretty weak contact though, so, and I don't understand any of HF yet or how it propagates around. But yeah, I think what I need to do is, cause right now I have my apex feed point, and that's the point that's up, and that's on my mast, but it's like low where the mast actually touches the house. So I think I'll move that to the peak of my house, and then I'll be at like pretty much a 45 degree angle pointed out into the Pacific Ocean. So something to try. I don't know. What do you think of that?
1: I'm spying on your house on Google Maps here. And you don't have very many options either as far as just looking at your house here. Again, spying on Google Maps here. And it looks like you got some trees beside you. Are those on your property?
0: Most likely negative. The only tree, big tree that's mine is the one that's on the north west of the property. It's a big old ponderosa pine, and that's on the very northwest corner of our property. And then everything else is the neighbor's stuff.
1: I gotta be honest, when I shot my antenna up into the pine trees in the backyard in Kirkland, Washington, those technically weren't my trees. They sit right on the property line, but just inside there. I just didn't tell my neighbor about it. When we shot it up there and the weight came down, I reached over the fence and grabbed the weight and pulled it back on my side. I was like, we're just going to call this mine. I would also say another consideration you might want to look out for. I'm looking at you have a back alley and it's got power lines going across the back. Those will interfere with your transmission there. So if you wanted to sneak one into a wire on the south tree on the southwest side of yours and a tree on the northwest side and sneak it all the way up as high as you could possibly get them in both cases, that would be your awesome antenna. Back to you.
0: Actually, I think the house next to us is actually vacant, sadly. It's a really beautiful house that we've been in it for. Ladies, kind of interesting is the friendly word I can say, I guess. So I might be able to sneak a camouflage paracord up there and onto some of the branches that overhang in our property, and she'll probably never even notice. And I don't know if she can even say anything, because in Washington, like, branches that hang over the property line are yours. I can cut branches back. I just can't cut them past the property line, and I can't cause the tree to die. But I like the tree, so I'm not going to cut them. So I'll take a look at, because I feel like, a dipole or something stretched right between those trees, or get the delta loop pointing. Actually, I think that's what you're getting at. Have the delta point. Have the apex and point down and tilt it 45 or vice versa or something. But I think I can work something there. Worst case scenario, that ponderosa pine is really tall and I can work with something there maybe and what else I have. And it wouldn't probably point straight to west-east kind of orientation, but a little bit down towards like Florida-ish or something. Anyhow, cool. I appreciate your help there and advice, and I don't think I've met anybody else who has the apex fed delta loop, so cool to find another delta loop. I don't know. Thanks, Ron. Okay, so name would be.
1: You can even let the ends of a dipole antenna hang down. It really, it doesn't hurt it that much. So I was going to say, if the length of the top of the dipole antenna is longer than the two trees, you could probably let it hang down on one side of the ponderosa pine and it wouldn't matter too much. And I would use that rule. I hate to push, but the best antenna for you is going to be launching something up on the branches on your side of the fence, on those two trees, and it's stretching something in between. Height makes all the difference in the world. If you can get that up as high as you possibly can, what's that look like? 60 feet, 70 feet up in the air. If you can do that, holy cow, that'll make a world of difference, and that'll be way better than the delta loop or anything that you put on the ground with a vertical. Back to you.
0: Yeah, I'm going to spend every moment now in the backyard staring up at those trees and thinking about this. Yeah, once again, thanks, Ron. And yeah, definitely height is always my... people are always... I get pretty far, and it's because where I'm at, I'm really high relative to most people around, looking straight up the Puget Sound here. Yeah, I'm in a good spot for height, that's for sure. And I've got those trees, and yeah, my ponderosa pine. I've never really calculated its height, but it's a good 60 feet, I'm sure. It's a tall, tall tree. So yeah, definitely take advantage of that guy for sure. And, trying to say this on the DL. Definitely use those other branches that are available to me. Yeah, once again, thanks, Ron.
1: Another advantage to the dipole on that side of your property is keeping it away from the power line. That's the furthest way away from the power pole in your backyard there in the alley. So, and that would help eliminate interference from that as well. So, I don't have much more. I'll be clear if you have a final. NR70.
0: And I don't know if I've had much noise from that power line so far. Fortunately, it does end. It doesn't go across the street. It ends right where my house is. So that might help a little bit. But I do have this terrible, as I tune through all the frequencies, I get to, it sounds like some sort of digital mode, but it is just a repetitive short 2 or 3 seconds. No idea what that is, but I'll figure that out one day. Yeah, thanks, Ron. NR70KF7AZV. I'll be clear unless you have a final.
1: Yeah, I don't know if I'm zooming in on the picture. It looks like you have a power line that goes kind of over your roof. I would be very, very, very careful if you're stringing anything up there. You know, you obviously you don't want to hit it with anything that's a wire. So I'm drawing the caution out there. The caution flag has gone out now. So follow the pace car and be good. And R70.
0: Affirmative. I can't believe I forgot about that guy. I can see it from where I'm sitting in my office right now. I hate that thing. Yeah, definitely have to keep that in mind. Maybe I could design an antenna that if it fails, it snaps it away or something. I don't know, but that's a dangerous thing for it, absolutely certain. We worry about branches coming down on that from all these huge trees around. But anyways, NR70KF7AZV clear. Thank you much.

Hey, all the listeners of the PSRG repeater. I'm going to be leaving for a 4th of July party, so I'll be departing the radio and not being a part of the noon men. But I want to let you all know that I love you very much, and I want you to keep all 10 fingers and 10 toes, and I want you to have a wonderful time. My name is Eric. I live in Granite Falls, and my call sign is KM7EWZ. And with that, I hope you have a wonderful day, all of you guys. I couldn't imagine a better day to spend with the family, and I want to let you guys just... I want to let you guys know how much love I really do have for all of you, especially Jack and Rebecca and all the regular people who are part of the net. So with that, 7333 and all the numbers from Kilo Mike 7 Echo Whiskey Zulu.

0: Was that Alpha Golf 7 Yankee Mike Kirk? This is KS7A, that'd be... KF7AZV, Alpha Golf 7, Yankee Mike. Yep, I'm just firing up the equipment, getting ready for the new net. Well, you sound good. I was going to email you here at some point shortly, today or tomorrow, sometime soon. Anyways, but since you're here, I got your GitHub, and yes, I'm going to try to build that. Don't get your hopes too high, though. I've only built a couple of things before, and it's mostly... in things that are either super well documented or recently a couple of times with some AI help, so we'll see what happens. Wow, Alpha Golf 7 Yankee Mike. I can remember phonetically, but not the other way. AG7YM, this is KS7AZ. Alright, Alec, good luck. The main project of all the C-sharp files will probably build flawlessly. I've never had a problem with that. The real problem is the backbone, which is the system that renders the fonts. That's written in C. It's open font, and getting that thing to compile and then get the DLL into the directory you need to have it to run it. It can be a little bit of a hassle. I don't think I documented that at all, and I should. It's a pain in the rear. But once you build that project, you never need to build it again. So typically what I do is build it separately, get it built, and then, here, just a second. And then and never build it again because it never changes. It's pretty static. Everything else is fluid, all the C-sharp code with that C code static. So at any rate, feel free to ask any questions if you want. It should run the first time. It has to put a config file in a directory in your app data. But that usually, that's been succeeding lately. That needs to be done. I might need to check if mine's updated enough. I tend to tinker with it. But at any rate, good luck, and have fun in any case. And, you know, if it doesn't run, you can always peek in the code and just see what's going on in there. At any rate, that's it for me, AG7YM. Two quick questions. Well, actually, first off, say I've compiled C++ before successfully, so there's that at least. I don't think I've ever done C though. At least not off the top of my head. I may have not realized it, but you said C# though. I've always wondered, is C# and C++ the same thing? It's just plus is a sharp. Also, and now I forgot it. Oh right. I'll probably figure it out pretty quickly when I actually look at it, but does this go on Linux or Windows, or does it matter what machine I compile it on? You know, I don't know about the compiling part, but it's definitely a Windows program as present. I'm slowly weaning it away from Windows. That's one of the reasons why things are kind of clunky at this point. Cut and paste and some things don't work and write, because I've been slowly ripping out its dependency on Windows Forms project. Now it's just dependent on the Windows, the main window control in the Forms, and that's it. The rest of the dependencies are very tenuous now. So yeah, it's a Windows program, and best just compile it on Windows. I don't know what I haven't tried running compiling and working with it in Linux forever. I was trying VS Code, but that thing's kind of it's limited. It's nice for littler projects, but it's not going to work for something as big as mine. So, at any rate, C# versus C++. Just a sec. They're entirely two different languages. C++, of course, is just the C with objects in it. But C# is written from the ground up to look like C, but in some regards, but it's a managed language, meaning all memory allocations and free happen with a garbage collector. So it's really, really nice. I'm incredibly more productive in the C-sharp language than I am C++. And, you know, I did C++ programming for just years and years and years back in the day, and had this same project and never got very far. And as soon as I turned it to C-sharp, boom, I had the thing going. So that's that. Yeah, you know, there's some nice little intro books to it might find interesting. That language, you can just go on and on. But anyway, that's it for me. Good luck with that. AlphaGold 7, Yankee Mike.
1: Thanks, Kirk. Yeah, I appreciate picking your mind there. I'll let you know how it goes trying to build it, and hopefully it works, because every time you mention your program there, I'm like, ooh, that's going to be awesome. Thanks again, Kirk, and good night. So I'll hear you shortly. AZ7YM, KS7AZB, 73.
0: 7-3, Alpha Golf 7 Yankee Mike, 3 minutes to net.

0: Good afternoon. This is Kirk Alpha Golf 7 Yankee Mike, and this is the new net on the WW7 PSR 2-meter repeater operated by the Puget Sound Repeater Group here in Seattle, Washington. Whew. It is, what day is today? It's the July 4th. Happy July 4th, everybody, 2026. This is the Midday Net to see who's out there listening and to see if any of you would like to let us know what's happening with you. If you'd like to give an I.O. or a report of up to 3 minutes, all I need is your name and call sign. I'm doing one big round today and clearing the deck. So come ahead now with your call sign and name.
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0: Michael, W78D on the list. And Grossi, I'm spazzing on your call sign. 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
0: 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Who else is out there? 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
2: Whiskey, Quebec.
0: Whiskey, Quebec. Oh, I know it's you, James, but you broke up and disappeared. So why don't you try again? Just try again.
2: I'm sorry, my foot slipped off the foot switch. WQ7H, this is James.
0: I wouldn't mind a foot switch. Unfortunately, I'm in a kneeling chair, and a foot switch is difficult to operate, but that would be super cool. I don't know. I should try anyway. Anyway, got you on the list. Who else is out there? Call sign name.
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0: 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Who else is out there? 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
4: 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Graham.
0: Kilo Mike 7, Golf Sierra Golf. Graham, you're on the list. It's getting a little quiet. Let's go back up then to WA7AD. Michael, what's happening with you on this board?
1: Good afternoon to you, Kurt. Whiskey Alpha 7, Alpha Delta, Michael and Kurt. Hello to Grossi and James. Did you hear them on the radio? Not much. I was watching Canada. I can't even say I'm losing too bad. I'm trying hard. The game was, I don't know, the refereeing, it's really physical. One of the Canadian guys had a break and we got shoved down behind, didn't call anything. Then they got in a pushing contest, yellow cards. Anyway, I walked down to where the parade, Kirkland parade, started. Well, I didn't go down to where the town to watch the parade go by. I watched and looked at a lot of stuff, and then I said, well, I've seen the parade, walked back home. We're going to cook hot dogs, but not on the grill. I found I can cook a hot dog really well in the microwave. And he said, well, that'll be our celebration dinner for the 4th of July. So, really going all out there. And there was a... I'm going to drop for a second. There was some calling on sodas on the air from top of St. Helens. I could hear the guy really well. He was on the PSRG, the one we use for Simplex, 146-56. And I tried to get back in there. There were so many people. It was a real cluster. Just pile up. So I said, well, I guess he doesn't need my count to make his 4 or 10 or whatever they have to get. So let's see what else. A little project where I'm fixing a door over here, door jam. I'll work on that. Maybe watch some more soccer. I don't know. Won't do a lot. Yesterday we drove to the top of the swim and then came back and put into people play a band on a porch around here. It's 9 o'clock. So I had a long day yesterday. Anyway, that's what's going on here. I don't think we have fireworks anymore in Kirkland, so that's okay. I try to go to sleep by 9 anyway. So. Thanks for having that, Kurt. You sound great. I love the way you say it. Alpha Golf 7, Yankee Mike. I love the way you say that. So. Everybody take a have a great day. Be safe. I can trust you, James. Good to hear you guys. Back to you, Kurt. Whiskey Alpha 7, Alpha Delta. Have a safe day.
0: All right, Michael, sounds awesome. Canada's losing reffing issues. It seems to me, I remember a Super Bowl game with Seattle, and the reffing people were a little bit mad on what was happening and not happening. But at any rate, that soda fella sounds fun. It's always fun when I pick up some kind of soda on Morse code. Those, I feel, are kind of mysterious. I should look at the POTA app and see if they're transmitting there, and to get a jump on it. But otherwise, I'm sure there was a pilot. There was a fellow from, what island? Now I'm forgetting the island. No, it was down south, Costa Rica, somewhere, the middle of the South America, just above Brazil. Some fellow was transmitted there. He had a pile up, and I could not get in. So, yeah, sometimes you just have to be happy you heard him. And going to swim is cool. I enjoy going out there just to visit. And then if you go a little higher, there's, the Soul Duck and all that out there. It's beautiful out there. So, anyway, great to have you stopping by. Have a great 4th. Hot dogs sound wonderful to me. Microwave or not, I should go out and get some brats. I wonder if anything's closed. I didn't think about it. Oh, well. Next up is W7DNG. Carosi, over to you.
5: Thank you, guys. W7DNG Grossi here, Michael and everybody. Hey, hope you're having a good day. Be safe out there. Keep the water hose stretched out and ready to go. Just food for thought. I had my friend come out yesterday for doing some work on his goal, and he's got a trailer that he wants to haul this little ice box. And we extended the rack for him so he can put this fancy ice box. Got it. Cool. It's got a battery pack on it that keeps everything cold for up to, I think it was 14 hours, he said. But yet he's got a little solar panel that lays on the top of the thing that keeps it full of charge, so that's kind of cool. It's a 12 volt or 110 cooler. Pretty cool looking, a little cooler and stuff. But we got that all situated for him and stuff. And once we got everything cut and ground, I'm telling you, I love my plasma cutter. Oh, it saves a lot of cutting when you're cutting out parts and pieces. But yeah, that's my little wire piece. So we had a good time yesterday. And after I got through it, Steph said, well, how much owe you? I said, nah, don't worry about it. I said, that stuff that's sitting in the dust, it's just fun getting out and using it again. And, I enjoy it. All I used was a stick of metal to be added on for the length and stuff. And that's all scrap stuff that I pick up here and there. It's free. I said, somewhere along the line, you might have to help me out on something. I'll go over there. He's a good motorcycle. I use him for my backup, and I don't know how to fix that column, stick his brain. So that worked out pretty good. So in the long run, it's all a wash. Friends take care of friends, period. And I say that to you guys out there, too. If you need some welding done and stuff, I'm pretty much available at any time, or whatnot. Yeah, I do my welding on what you think it's worth to you. You know what I mean? That way it's easier on your pocketbook. And as long as I get my gas money back, that's fine. But 99.9% of the time, I'd rather you come out to my shop. But I've got all the stuff right here, and it's easy to get to. So anyhow, everybody have a good day. Better tomorrow. Don't blow any fingers or toes off. Especially keep your eyes covered. Be safe out there, folks. Have a very, very good 4th of July. Happy 250. W7DNG, back to Matt.
0: W7DNG, Alpha Golf 7 Yankee Mike, Kirk here. My daughter was talking about, oh, I want to do some sparklers, and I said the same thing. I said, well, have a water hose ready to go and a tub of water to throw everything in when you're done with them, and you can have a safe July. and the trailer with an ice box on it. It sounds really cool. I was looking at those things for a while. I heard that some of those can be very cantankerous, the Piezo style coolers versus the you know, the regular pumps. So never moved on that. And yeah, you need a lot of battery power for a refrigerator too. I thought Costco was selling daiquiris there. That was pretty neat. So at any rate, and awesome on the welding. You got it covered. I wish I knew how to weld. Sometimes I would make bicycles. That's always been my what do you call that, sort of a phantom idea. But anyway, it's super awesome you can do all that, and that you fixed up somebody's bike. Very awesome. Well, you have a great 4th of July, and yeah, be safe as well. Next up is WQ7H. James, what are you doing?
2: WQ7H. Well, I had to wait for the pips. Good morning, Jason. Good morning, Michael. My condolences to the Canadian soccer team. We watched them. We rooted for them, but that wasn't enough to push them over. Morocco spanked them 3-0. God, that's too bad. That's not. I don't know what a Moroccan accent sounds like. Because, you know, Rick didn't have a Moroccan accent either. And neither did Claude Rains. But Casablanca was such a great movie. Anyway, there, that's fortunes of soccer, I guess. Anyway, we're just hanging out here on the farm here in Kirkland. And I just finished sort of cooking breakfast, so I'm gonna, now I'm on KP to clean up, so we'll get it all cleaned up, and I think I'm grilling chopsticks. No, I'm not grilling chopsticks, I'm grilling pork chops for dinner this evening, and it's nice to be on the net here with the big rig, listening to everybody. Yay, team! And I'm going to get out of here and listen so that other people can fill the airwaves with their knowledge and wisdom. Hello, Joan. Looking forward to Joan, if she's on. This is James, WQ7H. Don't burn. Back to net.
0: That's right, we always have to wait for Gladys Knight and the Pips to give the ID on our machine. Actually, we can talk over it. I never do, though. I just let it do its thing. I would think all that beeping might be a little distracting. At any rate, so it sounded like Morocco was just having a day out there. Super awesome. I haven't been watching any of it, but I'm going to go out on Monday and watch on the big screen out over at Seattle Center. That's the plan. We'll see how that goes. And pork chops for dinner. Chops are delicious. We got some pork neck soup. You know, you can get pork necks very cheap, the bones. You used to be able to get pork, oxtails super cheap, but they're like the in thing now. And, oh, a pack of oxtails can run you $30, I think. I don't, it's just an outrageous amount. They used to be literally, you know, $5 for a giant bag, and now it's outrageous because everyone wants them, and each cow only has one tail. All right, James, have a happy 4th of July. Let's see, David was an I.O., and that brings us down to KM7GSG, if I got that right. Graham.
4: Yes, indeed. You did get that right. Graham here, and I'm sitting in front of my computer, and I'm looking at the photoscope. And it looks like I am hitting the Cougar Mountain receiver. Not hitting anything else. So I'm in my, quote, man cave here. Although my wife is would contest that. I'm over in the other corner where she is on her computer bringing out recipes. I'm just playing radio here, and I just want to say, as I told everybody in the 9 o'clock net, listening to these nets is one of my inspirations for getting my license. I passed the test on June 15th and got my license the following Thursday. And I've been hooked ever since. I have definitely been bitten by the bug. I said, okay, to my daughter, you know, I'm going to be on another net. Yep, I know. I'm way over the top. Gil Mike 7, Gulf Sierra Gulf. Back to you. Thank you.
0: All right. Well, I'm really happy that listening to the net got you inspired to get on. It was the same with me. I found a web SDR where I could listen to HF transmissions, and other than the unruly behavior on 80 meters, where personally I'd like to be operating, everything else is super awesome, and so that's why I got my license, and off we go. So do enjoy the net. I think it's always fun to hear what topics come up on the whole thing. And that's funny, your man cave. I had a man cave, but it has been abdicated. Is that the right word? It's been given over to the wife now. It's the woman cave now. She took over that room. And now here, my office where I'm running this net is now the grotto, and which she shares a desk, but she's hardly ever in here. So anyway, super awesome, Graham. You have a great time this 4th of July, and look forward to hearing you again. Alrighty, that's the end of my list. Let me drop a second. Okay, let's catch some more operators. Oh, hold it. You know what? Jack just sent me a list. He always does it in the middle of the net, and sometimes I have my phone, sometimes I don't. But let's go ahead and read what he's got. Saturday, July 4th is Independence Day, in case you didn't know. 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All visitors interested in amateur radio are welcome. The Simplex Net is now 246.56 at 8 p.m. Sunday, July 26th is the PSRG Picnic. Magnolia Park, sign up on the PSR home page at web.psrg.org. That's an interesting prefix there. Let's see, the Boeing Seafair Air Show is August 2nd, featuring the Blue Angels. Wow, no, it's July 31st through August 2nd. That's interesting. August 17th through 23rd is the Washington State International Kite Festival. Alrighty, celebrating 45 years. Bumbershoot returns to Seattle Center on September 5th and 6th. And September 7th is Labor Day, and so that card, he sent some other goodies. A POTA and new net tomorrow. Oh, if you survive the 4th, then try a 5th of July with Cammy and Robert. What a funny AI-generated poster he made there. Alrighty, let me go now and catch some other operators. If you're out there, call, sign, and name, please.
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0: KBA BMY, you're on the list. Who else is out there?
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0: K9 BDC Brooks and K9 MLR Megan, you're on the list. Who else is out there?

0: Okay, let's go back up to KD8BMY. Michael, it says here. Oh, yes, yes. I love your QRZ picture with you hauling away with a satellite antenna. KD8BMY, over to you.
1: Yeah, okay, real good, Kurt. Yeah, that was after I did a robe on the beach in Galveston Bay. We had just come back, and we were down in Freeport. We had just come back, and I was all happy. I made a bunch of contacts and gave a bunch of guys the grid they needed, so that worked out pretty good. I'm sitting on the front steps of my house, and I've got an antenna aimed north towards the tree line over there. How is my signal?
0: You're about 149 on Cougar and a little bit on another one. I didn't quite see what it was. It was either Magnolia. I don't think it was Buck. It's out in the middle of nowhere. But mostly Cougar. But nice audio. No problem understanding you. Back to you.
1: Okay, real good. Thanks. Yeah, actually I'm using one of my arrows right now. Aim north, and I think I'm probably running about 8 watts, 5 or 8 watts, whatever this is on medium power. And the sun is starting to come out here, so I think we'll get a nice afternoon here, and we'll get the grill going, and get some hot dogs and hamburgers. We're going to do both. And, of course, I'm wearing my No Kings in America t-shirt. I'll have to take a selfie with it. It's kind of neat. We wore it to Olympia when we had the last two No Kings in the award here. So. This would be a good day. Anyway, good to hear you up. I hope everyone's having a good 4th of July and enjoying the weather and staying safe. We usually watch fireworks from a great, great distance. I've seen too many friends have problems with that, so I don't, I've never played with them. I'm just watching. Anyway, have a very good afternoon. And what is the sound of the USB sound? Maybe somebody's playing around with something. Anyway, have a very good afternoon. Good to hear you, Kurt. Thanks for running that. 7-3 from the Woods and Lacey, KD8BMY.
0: KD8BMY, Alpha Gold 7 Yankee Mike. So it was Buck you were coming in. You had about a 10 on Buck. And then 120 or so on Cougar. And otherwise, like I say, a great signal. And I love those air antennas. I've got one too, and I take it out like often when I go to Fort Flagler. You point it towards Buck, and I can make the net no problem with the very low power from my handheld. I'll have my handheld and then this PVC pipe holding up my antenna. I look like some kind of alien or something. And let's see here. What is that one? Oh, yeah, fireworks. You know, when I was a kid, oh, man, we did fireworks all the time. We'd get the big block party my brother would save for a few months before the deal, so he could get a block party, you know, fireworks pack, and we would fire those off. And then we'd had worms, you know, the worms that make these ashen worm things, and taps, you know, the popper noises. Oh, man, we just went crazy when we were kids. What a childhood is all I got to say. We never messed with explosive ones, you know, firecrackers or, you know, the cherry bombs or M80s. Never messed with that stuff. I was a good kid and never had a hitch. But, yeah, have a hose and a bucket nearby if you do that. All right, enjoy your 4th, and thanks for stopping by. Let's see. Next up is K9BDC. Brooks, sorry I missed you. The wagon roundup at the field day, but I'm sure you had a great time. Over to you.
2: 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K9BDC, Brooks here, mobile 520 West. About to get on 405 South, headed home. We just went out to the Marymore Dog Park. Me and Megan in here with Trixie and Remy and little baby Elizabeth in her stroller. We had a good old time. There was lots of running around. We have some tired dogs here. And now we're headed back home. We're all packed in the taco truck here. And we're going to be headed down to a friend's place for a barbecue for the 4th of July, so that should be a lot of fun. The dogs are not coming, though, so it'll just be us, just people. But anyway, should be a good time. Thanks for doing the net, Kirk, 731 K9 BDC.
3: Super awesome. I can hear a little bit of the road pavement go by as you head down the road. And very nice, the Marymore dog park. Marymore, I always confuse the Marymore. Yeah, there's another dog park closer to town, but that's not Marymore, closer to Redmond. That's not Marymore. You surely were over at Marymore. And I love when I ride out by the, there's an airport there for, you know, model airplanes. And it's a lot of fun watching some guys out there flying their planes. It always makes me want to do that myself. I used to do that when I was a kid. I had a few gliders and a couple of motorized planes. And did you know those Cox 409 engines ran on methanol? And that's just ultra poisonous? I never knew that. Fortunately, I made it through okay. At any rate, enjoy your 4th. And yeah, the doggies are probably going to be plenty tired and good while you're out enjoying your 4th of July shindig. Alrighty, next up is Megan, and she'll add to that report. Over to you, K9MLR.
4: 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K9MLR Mobile here with K9BBC in Bellevue. We are headed homeward bound here. Yeah, Kirk, the dogs really don't like the fireworks, so we figured we'd go run them and get them tireder. Let me just say that, because the doggy meds do not work on Remy. She is anti-doggy meds. Working. I don't know what it is, Kirk. I've tried a lot of different things, of course. You know, my mom being the VET, I've tried all the combos of things and nothing really works. So exercise it is, and hoping that some white noise this evening will kind of cancel out any fireworks that we might hear. Hopefully not a lot. There was quite a few last night. Even I was like, what's going on? But it sounded like a show, and I was like, I don't think there was a show tonight. But yeah, we are headed home here. The dogs had a great time. The herons nest this time of year up there at Marymore. And there was one on the ground, and Trixie got real close to it, and then she decided, maybe actually that was scary. So then she was barking at it. It was pretty funny. All the people around. It was, yeah, they're big birds. The herons are big birds, especially when they're on the ground like that. It was pretty funny. But that was a kick there in the pants. But we are, yeah, like I said, headed home and then headed down to Auburn to a friend's house. Her mom, my best friend, she has two kids, and her mom lives in Auburn, and they're doing a barbecue today. So we're going to go let all the kids run around together and enjoy their beautiful yard. Kirk, I should take pictures of her yard. It is immaculate. She must spend all of her time out there. Anyway, thanks for doing that. Happy Independence Day, everyone. 73K9MLR.
3: Wow, if it's a great-looking yard, I bet she does spend all her time out there, because we've got a nice yard, lots of different kinds of, you know, shrubberies out there, and it's a lot of work, man. The weeds like to grow in there, and the morning glories like to grow in there. You got to keep your thing watered, and the slugs are just having a field day on my dahlias, I think it was. They just love those things, and I'm afraid that the birds keep eating the slug pellets or something, because I put it out there and then they're gone. I put it out there, so I don't know what's going on. If it's mice, I'm not going to worry about it as much, but if it's the birds, I worry about it. But at any rate, yes, I'm sure they spend a lot of effort on it. It sounds super awesome. Sorry you can't seem to sedate the dogs. I guess exercise might be the best thing to try to tire them out so they won't bother with the noise. And yeah, I heard some last night too. That's always the case. Here along the lake, Sammamish, there's a fair amount of celebrations going on, legal and I'm sure illegal. And yeah, it's noisy. So hopefully the dogs will make it through. Did you ever try chamomile tea? I don't know. I don't know if dogs should drink tea. But at any rate, yes, hopefully they'll make it through to tonight. Well, have a great time and mobile safe out there. Thank you. get a new list. If you're out there, call sign and name, please.
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3: 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Who else is out there?
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3: 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Who else is out there?
7: WA6PFJ in and out.
3: I heard a WA6PSJ, Whiskey Alpha 6, Papa Sierra Juliet. Is that correct?
7: No. It's Whiskey Alpha 6, Dog, Fox, John. In and out. TD. Voters Net. Over.
3: Whiskey Alpha 6. Dog, Fox, Juliet. Delta, Fox, Juliet. Whiskey Alpha 6, Delta, Fox, Juliet. I got your I.O. Thanks for stopping by. Alpha 4. Who else is out there? Call us by name.
8: Yo, Mike 7, Alpha, Juliet, Mike. Yeah, Paul's and I'll be an I.O. today. Happy 4th, everybody.
3: KM7AJM, Skipper from Granite Falls, is an I.O. Well, thanks for stopping by, and you have a great 4th of July. Who else is out there?
9: The Boo says KG7FWB with an I.O. Have a good 4th.
3: KG7FWB, you're coming in on the Do Drop In. That's interesting. I don't think I've ever heard you do that. I always thought you were a carrier. But at any rate, I got you on the list, and I got your and thanks for stopping by, and have a great 4th. Let's see. Let's try just a couple more times. Anyone out there, call sign and name.
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3: KG7FWB. Oh, I see you're on a carrier, but somebody else must be trying to come in on the dewdrop. But let's first get your comment there. Bill, over to you.
9: KG7FWB returning. Yeah, that's all I wanted to say was I'm right here, not on the computer, just on the Kenwood. So, anyway, back to you, KG7FWB.
3: All right, super awesome. Well, you have a great 4th regardless of that. Let's just check, was internet session trying to check in? Could you try again, please?

0: Mike. Nothing golf here. It's all Graham for a recheck.
1: Killer Mike 7, Golf Sierra Golf, with a recheck. You're on the list. Well, tell you what, let's go back up and get Jeff's report. 86MB, Jeff, what are you doing today? Soccer matches, perhaps? Over to you.
2: Good morning. Oh, it's good afternoon. I just woke up, believe it or not, and have coffee here. Don't know how coherent I'll be, though. Today, as well, soccer and baseball and Dodgers, watching Dodgers and that, and watching the replay of the Canadian game today. They played this morning, so nobody's helping score. So I'm watching Canada, Morocco. And then up there, it's nice and sunny out, and it says 73 degrees out there. And I just put nuts out for the squirrels, so I'm waiting for a shipment of peanuts for them. They ran out of peanuts, so but I hope they're not too angry with me. So with that, I'll turn it back to the net, baby. Oh, yeah, happy 4th, everyone. I heard some of the fireworks last night, but I'm sure I'll hear a lot more today. So back to net, baby, 670.
1: AB6MB, Alpha Golf 7, Yankee Mike. That's great. Yes, you know, over at TNT, a market we like to go to, which I have no stock in, by the way, but over there, they'll sell giant bags of raw peanuts, which we buy and then roast and eat ourselves. You know, unfortunately, I don't think there's a TNT down your way, but that's our solution. And just woke up. That is great. I know you're an early riser, and then you take your nap. I slept till 9 today. That was really nice. I'm getting back to my normal schedule. I was, just before our vacation, I was kind of

0: KG7YM, KI7RMU, are you there, Kirk?
1: I'm there. My portable just reset itself, and I switched over to my 705, so I believe I can continue the net, but let me try again. AF7AZV, Alec, did you give a report? I completely missed it. Over to you.
0: Negative. You cut out sometime before that.
1: Well, go ahead. I'm ready for your report. Over to you.
0: Alrighty. You mentioned methanol earlier. Not only is it toxic, excuse me. I don't know what's been going on there. I'm talking about it. It's flammable, of course, and when it burns, its color is basically the same as the spectrum of the sun, so if you're outside, you cannot see it at all. And I don't know if they still use it in racing or not, but there's a kind of famous video of a race where it catches fire, and everybody's running around like they're on fire, but they're not, but they are, you just can't see it. So yeah, scary stuff. I don't want to be around that stuff. As far as the Chilean pets go, my one advice is just try to be calm with your pets and stuff like that as well. Our Great Dane, being a Great Dane, was absolutely terrified of fireworks. He didn't like them. And basically the calmest we get was just, you know, sitting on the couch with him and giving him pet and stuff like that. But everybody's pet is different, so good luck to you and your pets, and hopefully there's not too many things going on around you. There are around me, that's for sure. It's Tacoma, so we've had all sorts of huge explosive things. People actually make their own explosives or something. I don't know what those are going off, but they are enormous. And they're not followed with a second, so, you know, it's not like a boom, boom of a mortar going off. It's just a single huge boom. Anyhow, typical around here. There was also somebody, a little bit of drama, stepped outside. Somebody was burning rubber through our neighborhood here. And anytime that happens, me and all the neighbors come running out with our pitchforks and torches and stuff. Not quite. So we do all step outside and the person sees us and then they go away. So that works as a method. Everybody's talking about, family fireworks and stuff. You know, my family is always a huge, huge thing in Eastern Washington. Every single part of the family, you know, cousins, aunts, uncles, everybody extended, would spend a ton on fireworks. And then in Richland, at the time at least, I don't know what it is now, but they were legal, so yep, we would light off a ton of stuff. The mortars weren't legal, but we would light off one of those as well. And speaking of those things, be safe. I've got Pulse Point open here, which lets you kind of see fire dispatch and stuff. And gee, what do you have up a whole bunch of brush? It's just a single huge boom.

at the time at least. I don't know what it is now, but they were legal, so yep, we would bite off a ton of stuff. The mortars weren't legal, but we would bite off some of those as well. And speaking of those things, be safe. I've got Pulse Point open here, which lets you kind of see fire dispatch and stuff. And gee, what do you have up the whole bunch of brush, what do they actually call it? Vegetation fires. Lots of vegetation on fire today. Oh, there's a water emergency. That's not good. I wonder what that's about. There's also a hazard response. Hazardous response. Hazmat response. So that's not good either. But anyways, be safe out there. People are not being safe. Don't be like them. Have a good day. Have fun celebrating. This is KS7AZB. KS7AZV, Alpha Golf 7 Yankee Mike. Oh, I figured out what was wrong. My pitch-to-talk switch got toggled again on my Yaesu, and it was on box mode. So, you know, any particular noise causes it to go off, and I was transmitting when everyone was trying to talk. And that's how I noticed the, you gotta have the voter scope up when you operate a net, that really helps you. And, yes, methanol is very scary, yeah, I'm glad they, outlawed it. But we had a great time when we were kids, we knew it was dangerous, instead it was dangerous right on the can, so, and sorry about your Great Dane, being afraid of fireworks, but I'm sure he could handle, any problem that came along, a Great Dane.

0: Mark the Kirk, we must you again.
1: Yes, I need to be.
2: Not to worry, I noticed it again. Yeah, looks like I'm having some kind of radio problems. That would be sad. I love my FT-70D, but I'm glad I got a lot of use out of it. I certainly wouldn't mind getting a video model. Anyway, we are back on the 705 backup unit. What was I talking about? The explosive sounds everywhere. People are surely their M-80s that they're blowing off, and they think that's fun. And the film is spinning out in your neighborhood. When this neighborhood I live in was first built, this used to be a really great hangout for kids. They would come and drink and smoke weed and stuff. And what I did to scare them off, I just would turn on the lights in the back of the house. And there's my radio coming back on again. We'll just turn you off. Oh, I see what's wrong. It's unplugged. Oh, my God. I was running on battery power, and it was just dying. That's the problem. Ay-yi-yi-yi. What an operator. I'm awful. Anyway, I would just turn the lights on after they did not like being seen, and they stopped coming after a while. The reputation of this cul-de-sac became unfriendly to all that stuff. Have a great, crazy day, but stay safe. Let's see. WA6DFJ is an I.O. KM7AJM is an I.O. KG7FWB is an I.O. Oh, that's weird. Did I get another report from you? Oh, weird, no. And let's go down to KM7GSG and get his recheck. Over to you.
3: Thank you, sir. I've got a couple of questions about this. They've been talking about propagation for high frequencies being really bad. And I was just wondering, what about 6 meters? Because I understand that 6 meters, you're talking to a new tech here. 6 meters, conditions where you could cross 100 or even 1,000 miles away. So, interested in that. Also, as far as fireworks experiences, why was it the Dan Hall at the University of Washington on the 4th of July one year? And I'm dating myself. I'm not even going to mention the year, but somebody had a balloon that was being inflated with something, and I thought, oh, okay, so it's hydrogen or something like that. You know, somebody from the kitchen lab. And then they had a fuse, and then when it went off, it was a huge boom that gave me a headache. And it

0: shook the building. So I'm thinking, wow. And then regarding the model airplane, yeah, I believe that the fuel was methanol plus castor oil, because I believe it was two-stroke engine. The castor oil was the lubricant, like two-cycle oil and chainsaws and the like. Other than that, wishing everybody a great 4th of July. Safe, don't blow off any digits, and 73, still my 7, golf Peter at golf. Back to you. And thank you. Thanks for doing the next.
1: KM7GST, Alpha Golf 7, Yankee Mike. Well, now there might be people better suited to answer your HF propagation questions. If there are any other people who want to add into that, feel free. But I'll tell you what I know. 6 meters, the thing is, why am I forgetting the name of it? There's this, darn it. Now I'm forgetting the name of it. Anyway, there's this kind of skip that you can get in 6 meters, but it comes, sporadic E, that's the word I'm looking for, sporadic E propagation that can happen sporadically, and you'll get a channel open up between you and other operators that you can work on long distances with 6 meters. I would have kind of assumed that with the sunspot high coming along, that 6 meters would have been a little better for some DXing, long distance stuff, but it's certainly not been my experience. I've only ever done local contact on 6 meters. 10 meters, for some reason, is no good for me on my house. Well, first of all, my antenna's bad, but second of all, somebody is generating a lot of noise on 6 meters, and I don't know who that is, but I can't use 10. I can't use 10. 20 meters is the reliable, good old standard. Let me drop a moment. That band generally is great propagation just year-round. I get Europe in summertime on 20 meters, so it's super awesome. And then 40 and 80 also year-round, but have their ups and downs. I use this app. I wish I could find it. I can't do it right this jiffy. Right this second, I can't find it. Oh, here it is. It gives you information on the solar weather. It's I see it. It says it's not saying the URL I'm using to get that data. I'll have to look it up at some other time. But at any rate, there's a solar weather report that I use. Maybe I can figure it out next time around. But it'll often tell you what the band conditions are like. Because I can't look it up, I'm not going to be very helpful, though. So anyway, if anyone else has more info on HF, be sure to pipe in with that. And yes, methanol and castor oil. That makes sense if I put a little extra oil in there to help lubricate the engine. They say those 409 engines had incredible tolerances. They were really amazing machines. But at any rate, super awesome. Have a great 4th of July. Okay, I'm ready to take more operators if you're out there. Call, sign, and name, please.

0: 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Adam, you're on the list. Who else is out there?
1: Julia 7, Whiskey Quebec, India. Matt.
0: KJ7WQI, Matt, you're on the list. Who else is out there? Call sign and name.
2: 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Happy 4.
0: K9JEB, John, I got your IO, and I swore I heard Dean out there. KG7ODB, could that other station try again, please?
3: It might have been me.
0: It might have been me. You're on the list. Who else is out there? Call sign and name, please.

I like to let it drop for the some of the Echo Link stations, but whenever the system IDs, it doubles the length of time the carrier's up, so we're just going to have to skip. Let me try again. I'll let it, let's see if there's any Echo Link stations trying, just to be sure. I'm going to drop a second, wait for the carrier to drop.

0: Okay, we did our duty. Let's go back up to KK7KHE Adam and get his report. Over to you.
1: Good afternoon. This is KK7KHE Adam, QTH Southeastern Idaho. We just came back from a little bit of an impromptu car show with my in-laws. So they come and pick me up. I was swiffering the kitchen and I said, absolutely sounds like a 4th of July activity. So we went and looked at some old cars and just got back and got a little more cleaning to do before the festivities. My wife gets off work in a few hours. She's an essential employee at the liquor store. They never close. So I'm going to get down ready and enjoy the rest of the day celebrating the 250th birthday of America. Hope you guys are having a fun and safe 4th of July as well. Huzzah. Back to you. Have a great one. KK7KAG.
0: KK7KHE Alpha Golf 7 Yankee Mike. All right, a car show, super awesome. I love it whenever I come across one. I don't really seek them out, but I'll go and look if they're there. One time I went and there was these old Model Ts there, and I was talking to the guy and I said, "Wow, I've heard these things are hard to start." He says, "Oh no, you just prime this thing, pull this lever, push that thing." He's just like going through the whole motions, and he got it started for me. It was hilarious, but it was more difficult than you would think. But what an amazing car. It'd be fun to have one of those cars and make it electric, although that would be a sacrilege to pull out that old motor and everything, but maybe if the motor was totally trashed and you couldn't get a replacement. Any rate, super awesome. Oh, don't drink and drive, everyone out there. Mentioning your wife, well, was working at the liquor store. I'm sure you know that as well. Yeah, have a great rest of your fourth. Next up is KJ7 WQI. Over to you.
2: Well, hey there, everybody on the net. I'm here in the difficult, painful, Fourth of July. It's beautiful. I did not intend to be out of the country for the 4th of July. So, with a margarita in Cancun on a beach. So, maybe that's floating. Has been flying, and that's about it. I just wanted to pop in and say I hope everybody's doing okay. Enjoying the 4th. Be safe with the fireworks. Back to you, KJ7 WQI.
0: KJ7WQI, Alpha Golf 7 Yankee Mike. Well, you were dropping in and out at the start there, so you don't have a solid connection to us here. Something was painful and awful when you were out there, but it sounds like you're sipping margaritas on the beach, so that can't be too awful. That sounds great. Over in Cancun, you say, which you could have happened impromptu, I don't know. But at any rate, let me see if I can figure out what part was painful and awful you were trying to report, Matt. You still there?
2: Yes, sorry. I'm on cell phone data and it's roaming, so it's probably not a great connection. But that was more sarcasm. I'm like 80-something degrees out here. But sadly, I don't get to play with fireworks this year, so that's a bummer. But anyway, thanks for coming back. KJ7WQI.
0: All right, you know what, I was lamenting that I had to go off on some world trip once because I wasn't ready and didn't want to go. But everyone was like giving me no sympathy. They're like, we'll go for you, how about that? Anyway, sounds awesome, do enjoy that. I went on a trip where we went to Puerto Vallarta, Cabo San Lucas, and Mazatlan, and that was a lot of fun going over there, although you don't have to drive far and all the makeup comes off of Mexico there, the driver said. And that it was true. We went out of town for something and wow. But at any rate, enjoy what you can and have a safe journey. Let's see here, K9JEB, John was in IO, and that gets us over to KG7ODB, Dean, It sounds like you're out there somewhere. Maybe, Dean, over to you.
3: Hey, good afternoon, Kurt. I was actually out getting my 705 going to try to make some FDA contact, and then I went back inside, and I'm on normal radio now. So, anyway, it's interesting. So we're dealing with this solar flare right now. The last time I looked a couple hours ago, it was like the K index was 6, which is like, you know, pretty severe storm. And so there's been some chatter on the net this morning, 9 o'clock net, about, you know, HF was just basically shut down at this point. But yes, if you look at that widget that you see all over the place on QRZ, if it comes from camqxl.com, it says 4444 for every band. But it's actually not looking that bad. I'm seeing quite a bit of action on FDA, and also if you go to the Parks on the Air website, and just look at all the active stations. There are people out there, and just they're making contact. So I try to not decide, okay, I'm not going to do HF or a POTA simply because there's a number on a website or a widget that says HF is dead. It's still worth giving it a try. So, yeah, hopefully things do get better by tomorrow. I'm hoping to go out and join up with Robert and Tammy at the Cherry Valley Wildlife Area, I think it's called. There are all these places that are wildlife area or wildlife unit or whatever. Anyway, it's one of those, it's a wildlife place. Believe it or not, it's actually not that far. It's really not too far from where the Lake Washington Fan Club had, where they have their cottage lake, their sign, probably 15 minutes at the most away from me, so I'm going to head over there. Now, I did activate there about a month ago, and the Google took me to this entrance where there is literally like this road. The picture on Google Earth or Google Maps doesn't look that bad, but there's like this, as the cars have gone down this dirt road to get into the park, there's now like this 2-foot-high growth in the middle of the road in between where the tires have cleared the way. So I set up in a parking lot around the other side of the park. So that's probably where I'll be going. But here's the thing. Tammy and Robert, I'm sure they're going to take that more treacherous route with the growth in the middle of the road. And so I may need to walk in with my 705 and my buddy's taking all that. But that's just part of the adventure. Anyway, I hope you have a great 4th of July. And you and everybody else, KC7ODD.
0: KC7ODB Alpha Golf 7 Yankee Mike. Okay, sounds like you're going to be set for tomorrow's shindig. I didn't look it up. Jack sent the poster, and it had the location of the thing there, the U.S. Park number. Let's see, my phone's off. Can I get it on? Just a second, everybody. I love it when your fingerprint doesn't match all the time. It turns out I've got a phone cover, and it just interferes with the sensor on the side of the phone, so it's always a pain. It's the Cherry Valley State Wildlife Area, POTA US 1 2338, it looks like, there. So, yeah, I'm going to have to look that up, see where they're at. Usually they're a little bit far down the road from me because they're up there near Arlington. But at any rate, yes, don't let those silly reports on that solar weather thing bother you. It's cute. I went to look up my machine where it's looking up that info, and interesting enough, the file is empty, so I must have, like, hard-coded the URL, and the program just recognizes the extension and brings up the right package to deal with showing that. But, yeah, the actual link isn't in there, so I'm like, sounds like another bug to look at. But yeah, the report is saying 80 to 40 poor day and night, 30 and 20 poor, 17, 15 fair, 12 to 10 fair and poor, and the geomagnetic field, minimum storm. So yeah, the electron flux is 3,060, proton flux is 586, usually that's really low, and where's the K index? It's at 5, A index is at 10, so it's just fun to watch those stats, and yeah, usually when the noise kicks up, it can make the band challenging, but not always, so yeah, turn on the radio, see what happens. All right, sounds awesome, Dean, glad you're out there having fun, and enjoy the FT8 hunting. Okay, I'm ready for some more operators. If you're out there, call sign and name, please.
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0: KI7 ZEI, Tim, you're on the list. Who else is out there? KJ7RAB, it's Robert, or did I get Cammy instead? I got Cammy's call sign. Sorry, Robert, your call sign did not come to my head. I don't think you're going to be able to give a report, Robert. I just could tell it was you. The audio, while the carrier was high, the audio was awful. So I'm going to put you here, and we can try to talk to you, but I don't think it's going to be any luck. You need to turn up your power, increase your elevation, or make that 20-element beam antenna, pull it out and point it somewhere. I think Cougar, but at any rate, yeah, you're really rough. Let's see if I can get a few more operators, though. Call sign and name, please.
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0: KE6RAX, Peter, you're on the list. 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
6: Kilo Kilo 7, Lima X, Papa, Muffle with an IO, Epic Force.
0: 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Oh, what a great QRZ picture. Who else is out there? Call sign and name, please.
7: Alpha Delta 8, Papa Yankee.
0: Alpha Delta 8, Papa Yankee, Ethan, you're on the list. Anybody else? Call sign and name.

0: All right, let's go to KI7ZEI. Tim, you're always busy. What's happening today?
1: Well, it's a relatively lazy day for me. Yes, I'm usually busy. And of course, I'm working on my perpetual task of cleaning and organizing my apartment. It's clean, just not the organized tab. Anyway, I am about to fulfill my quest to find sparklers. I mentioned again on the Lake Washington Health and Wellness Net at 11 o'clock this morning that I was looking for sparklers. And someone popped up and said there's a place called Shock and Awe Fireworks in Bothell. So I'm halfway there now. I'm right at Lake Forest Park. You know, one thing I wish we'd had on our repeater information is the location of the receiver sites. I know there's one here in Lake Forest Park somewhere, but I don't know where. Anyway, so I'm about halfway to the Shock and Awe Fireworks where I will pick up some sparklers. I figure I can probably get away with lighting a couple of those in the non-fireworks area with low probability of getting arrested is my goal. So I can have a little bit of fireworks fun, even if it doesn't go boom. Anyway, other than that, everything's going along smoothly, including my drive. I thought the sun would be out by now. Carbon copy of yesterday, but it's not quite. It's still about 90%, 85% cloud cover. I haven't actually seen any sunlight yet, but hey, no complaints. It's not raining, and actually a really nice day, 64 degrees here in Lake Forest Park. KI7ZEI.
0: KI7ZEI, Alpha Golf 7 Yankee Mike. All right, well, good luck on that quest. Hopefully you'll find something. Usually there's the Indian reservation areas has fireworks stuff, but I don't know. At any rate, I haven't done fireworks. Last time I did it, we were down in Oregon, and you could do fireworks on the beach there. And we didn't do it on the 4th. We did it the day after, and the weather was awful the day of the 4th. It was beautiful weather. We should have done it then, but we didn't, and it was just awful weather. But we did it, and there you go. You know, one thing I don't like about sparklers is now they put them on metal wires instead of wood, and so those things can get hot. So do be careful and have a bucket of water nearby to plunge them in when you're done. I had a friend, he had incense in the yard, and he just snuffed it out, you know, just by pushing it in the ground, set it on a wooden chair, and it lit up again, burned down the chair, burned down the house, and yeah, that was a disaster, but fortunately nobody was injured. So at any rate, do be safe, but otherwise, have a lot of fun and mobile safe. I'm going to put a mobile by your name there. Okay, next up, we're going to try to get Robert. Unfortunately, I can only remember Cammie's call sign, KJ7RAB, but Robert, let's see if we can get your report. Over to you.
2: Well, here is KJ7JXM, Robert, and I know you can hear me loud and clear now, my friend. If you can't, then there might be some other problems happening there. I was afraid. I didn't even think I'd make it in at all. I've got about 3 bars here on the Kenwood. We are in downtown Everett, and I was hoping that I might get in better than I was receiving, but I heard you kind of say you barely heard me, so I opened up the Echo Link and connected real quick because that's the savior at times like this when I can't move the vehicles because I'm in a parking spot. I could try to roll back a little bit, but there's a handicapped parking spot right behind me, and I don't want to encroach on that at all. So, we went out and had brunch at this little place, the Jetty Bar and Grill, down on the Everett waterfront. And, oh my goodness, that place is gorgeous. Great food, great ambience, good coffee nudge drink was fantastic, and now we stopped at the Goodwill here, and we're heading out to get a little bit of grocery shopping done for the day. I'm trying to find something to throw on the smoker this afternoon, and then hopefully get back home in a little bit, because we got a lot of stuff to get done. I want to try to throw up a HF antenna and see if I can't get some of those, what the heck, Colony 13 stations and 13 Colony stations. See if I can't get a couple of those. And test out the new FT-891 that I picked up, Cammy. I want to make sure it's working properly, you know. Got to test these things out and make sure that there's no problems with it. And then I'm also, I figured, you know, she's testing her settings for her general. There's no excuse for me not to be setting for my extra at the same time. So I started to do some of that. Really impressed with the new layouts of the Ham Study app. They've got that thing really dialed in. That's really, really cool. I ordered a book, and I don't even know if I'll even need it, because I think with the way that new app is set up, I can go through and read all the questions and the right answers and just get those kind of memorized, and then go through and start taking some practice tests and make sure that I've got the right answers locked into my mind, and get the understanding of it. A lot of that stuff I really feel is just semantics. I don't plan on ever using the 630-meter band or the 2200-meter band, but I sure need to know about it, so. Oh, boy. But, yeah, nonetheless, I'm going to start getting that setting on, so hopefully I can, if all possible, I'll try to take my test when she takes hers. That'd be pretty cool for us to both get our upgrades at the same time if we can pull that off. So, other than that, just happy, healthy. There is some gorgeous blue sky and sunshine here in the Everett area. Although it is spotty, I'm currently in the cloudy area, which is nice because I'm sitting in the car. And if it was sunny, I'd be cooking. So yeah, happy about that. Anyway, thanks for listening, my friend. Very much appreciate you, and I hope everyone has a safe and fantastic 4th of July. And remember, if you blow your hands and fingers up, you're going to have to use Vox on your radios. And that can get problematic sometimes. JK7JXM, clear back to you, my friend.
0: KJ7JXM, Alpha Golf 7, Yankee Mike, that's right, be careful with those fireworks, we just repeat that over and over. And yes, Echolink, no problem hearing you now, but yeah, this just wasn't going to work out in the old way. That Jetty Bar and Grill sounds awesome. I don't get out to Everett too often, but I will keep that on my mind should I do that. And the Colony Stations, I forgot about those guys. Those are fun to receive. I should look in my logbook to see if I can find the last time I talked to them. And yes, good luck studying for your upgrade. I really like the Ham Study app for studying for mine, although I got the ARRL books as well. I liked having both there because the one would sort of like give you a good overview for education. And I remember for my extra, you had to know about root mean square energy, you know, in an AC line versus, you know, the standard simple calculations. So that was a little bit challenging. Smith charts, I think you had to do as well for your extra. I remember I was always amazed how a length of coax can look either open or closed, shorted or open, depending on the length, which just makes your head blow up thinking about that kind of stuff. But at any rate, super awesome. Good luck for that. Good luck shopping for those groceries and getting the goodies for the 4th. And have a happy and safe 4th. Let's see, KE7RAX, Peter, I think, was in. I didn't hear an I.O. from you. Peter, what's up?
3: It's Kilo Echo 6, not 7. Romeo Alpha X-ray. I'm just saying, I just got back from a party we had in our complex for today. Was nice, you know, hamburgers and, you know, side dishes and cake and, you know, they had a little orchestra and stuff. That was pretty good. But we've been having basically nice weather, not hot weather. It's been in the upper 60s. Maybe sometime in the 70s down here, no rain or anything for the last. So good weather for getting out. We have our, you know, Wednesday get together, and you know we had 15, you know, 20 people out on a patio at the local coffee shop that we frequent, and we would have had a POTA today, but because of the holiday, we canceled that. And also because of field day. You know, we had a pretty good field day last week. And so we're waiting to see what the numbers are. That might take them a week or so to get organized. but we're getting in. It's hard to believe that half the year is over, and we've already gone through two of our major holidays. We got one more now, in September, and then a couple holidays in November, December, so that we start all over again. KE6RAX.
0: KE6RAX, Alpha Golf 7 Yankee Mike. Yes, I have the 6 written in my log. I don't know why I said 7, but there you go. The hamburgers and cake, that sounds like a great way to celebrate the 4th of July. Enjoy that. I don't think I have any cake in the house, but might have some kind of hot dogs or something. Gotta look. I don't know. Didn't think of preparing too well this time. So, anyway, glad you enjoyed Field Day. I'm sure that was a blast out there over in the Santa Cruz area. And looking for your numbers to see. I don't think I'm going to log my report this year. One time I found an online thing to log the numbers. I didn't find that this time, and then I used this logger software, but it was a single use before you have to pay, and there was another logger software, and I haven't bothered to look at it, so that's my bad. But at any rate, hope you did well on Field Day. So let's see here, KK7LXP was an IO, and that brings me down to 88 PY, Ethan, over to you.

0: I guess not. I'm going to put a question mark there just for grins, and that puts me at the bottom of the list. Is there anyone else for this 4th of July new net? Call sign and name, please.
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0: K3OE, Rich, you're on the list. Who else is out there? KM7GSG, I got you for a recheck. No problems there. Who else is out there? Call sign name.
2: Hey, this is Alpha Delta 8 Papa Yankee. My all-star node dropped, so I had to reboot my clear node, so I'm back. DVPY even.
0: Oh, sorry about that technical difficulty. Well, now that you're here, let's get your report, 88PY, over to you.
2: Well, happy 4th, everybody. Yesterday was my, my 5th session as net control for our W8IRA Michigan Noontime Net Roundup. It's just repeater, network of repeaters in lower Michigan. And I tell you, I'm getting better and better at it all the time, and it's even more and more fun each time. So I'm still kind of coasting on the amount of fun I had with that yesterday. Questions related to what's your favorite pie, and the other one was related to parades. But today, being the 4th, we have a 2-year-old granddaughter, so we went to a parade. She's now old enough not to be screaming when the fire trucks go by, so that's progress. And then after that, came home and built a waterproof synthetic sofa for the deck that's long enough that you can take a nap on. So between that and then breaking the box down for recycling, that was plenty of activity in our 90-plus degree weather. And with that, I'll go back to net control. This is 88PY.
0: 88PY, Alpha Golf 7 Yankee Mike. Okay, you're, that's a basket full of news. You're now a net control operator too. That's super awesome. I think it's really nice to do it. You definitely get more comfortable speaking, handling pileups and difficulties, and it's a lot of fun. I think after you get used to it, no problems. I used to be nervous when I ran it, and now I'm pretty relaxed. And look at that! I even had my radio all messed up because I didn't plug it in to charge it, but I managed to recover. Had two radios. I think if I'm a net operator, I would have two ways to run my net. Computers or radios. But at any rate, that's the only hassle. But otherwise, super awesome. Have a great 4th. Sounds like you can snooze on the deck if you wish. Alrighty, next up is K3OE Rich. How are you?
3: Well, good afternoon, Kurt and everyone. Well, doing okay here. It's been kind of a probably more overcast than sunny here today, but in spite of that, the solar is still putting enough juice into the batteries. That's always a good thing. And this morning when I looked at my news feed on my phone, I thought, now, how appropriate. There was a story of a veteran who turned 100 years old today. How about that? Isn't that amazing? How appropriate. Anyway, not much else going on 4th of July. Paul and I, we just stay home. Stay off of the streets and stay home safe. And this evening, by golly, we will have our ears and eyes open just in case something hot lands on top of the house. You never know. Anyway, Kirk, thanks for doing the net. Back to you, K3OE.
0: Well, you know what, Rich? There was a fellow in our neighborhood who used to launch bottle rockets, and in that time I had a wood roof, and I was also the same way. I would stay up until they were done, and I would stay up a few hours afterwards just to keep an eye on things, because yes, they'd launch them and they end up on my roof. Oh man, now I have a composite roof, I wouldn't worry about it, but yeah, that's that's annoying. And super awesome, I'm the 100-year-old veteran. That's interesting. I wonder, you always read about the last veteran of whatever, event passes away, and so I wonder if he was World War II and one, who knows, at any rate, that's super awesome. And yes, you and Polo enjoy the 4th, nice and quiet-like. Let's see here, and enjoy the overcast. It's a little overcast in my QTH, but I see a little bit of blue as well, so beautiful day is nonetheless. Alrighty, let me drop a sec. Next up is KM7GST Graham with a recheck. Over to you.
4: Thank you, sir. And I just wanted to say, Robert was talking about the ham study for the general license. When I was studying for my tech license, I ordered the book from the RRL, but I also got on the ham study for recommendations from my friends at the Lake Washington Ham Club. And so, yeah, I was using both. Barely cracked the book. I mean, I got into a few chapters, but just most of my practice questions with the ham study. And I thought, okay, well, let me take the test, the practice test. And I got, I barely passed it. So I talked to him about it, and he said, yeah, wait till you get about 80-85. So I did it a couple of more times, and I took, my jaw just dropped. I got 100% on one of the test questions. Okay, I think I'm ready to take the test. So passed the test on June 2, and they said, do you want to take the general? I said, sure, why not? Well, failed that one miserably, but that didn't dampen my spirits because I got my tech license, so that's why I'm here today. Let me just reset here. So, right now I'm, learning the ropes on the Baofeng tri-band, and got the new Nagoya tri-bander antenna, which I'm really happy with, because the stock antenna was barely hitting the Cougar Mountain receiver. One thing I want to do, well, I've been able to enable that Siri turn off the transmit button, the push stock button. Yes, there's a signal already. Somebody's already talking. But I have this tendency when I pick the thing up of brushing the push to talk button. So I end up crunching the repeater, and I have to get to that part and say, hey, my apologies, you know, my cousin called Sierra Golf for crunching the repeater. Kirk, I just want to say thanks for putting up with me, and thanks for doing the net. 73 to everybody. Safe 4th of July. Yeah, America's 250th birthday. Again, Kilo Mike 7, Golf Sierra Golf. Back to you, sir. Thank you.
0: Well, you know what, Graham? They did the same thing to me when I took my, tech and then the general. They're all like, oh, do you want to take the next level up? And I declined it every time. I'm like, you know, I didn't study. There's no way I'm going to know. So, yeah, I think it's funny that they offer you to take that test. But I've known people who study for all of them. One guy was, I was talking to him somewhere, and he did just that. He just went straight for his extra, you know, just like take all the tests or whatever, you know, as much as he could. Maybe he was a tech and then took general and extra, but at any rate, that's more power to you if you can do that. And yes, you've got to get a new antenna, but the ones they often give you on those radios are just barely functional. You know, the SWR may be low, but the signal is just not getting out. I got, for my handheld, what do I got here? I got a Diamond, SR877CA for my Yaesu, and I really like that. I'm not using it now. I'm plugged into my Discone, and I'm not using that radio because it's charging. But yeah, when I'm out portable, I do that, and it's great. So super awesome. And watch that push to talk. I had the same problem, right? My box was on as well. So it was like, today was a disaster for me operating, but still, I love it. I'd do it again, no problem. Anyway, you have a great 4th of July, and thanks for stopping by. Okay, I'm getting kind of late on the new net, but if you want to check in, now's the time. Call 78, please.
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0: 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Over to you.
5: Oh, you must be able to tell whether I'm on a portable. Well, that's because I am playing on the portable, because I'm in the kitchen putting things away. Otherwise, it's nice out. For those of you who are wanting to bounce in sunshine, there is some. Otherwise, doing okay. Staying out of mischief. I don't know about the chair, though. They didn't call again this week, even though I got on their case. So, Monday they get a surprise call. Other than that, I'm doing fine. Just finished putting the groceries away and having a little good time. Noticing the breeze, but it is definitely warm. Yeah, that's the scoop. Just thought I'd come in and say hi. And I would prefer to play with bigger things other than just firecrackers, but preferably in a safe spot where nothing else is around. But how big? Well, I think close to an M80, but I prefer to keep my fingers. Thank you very much. Other than that, everybody have fun on the board. KJ7EXM, back to that.
0: KJ7EXM, Alpha Golf 7 Yankee Mike. Well, I don't have to worry about you because I know you're in the city. Unless you do something illicit, you can't be blowing those things off. And sorry you didn't get a call back on your chair. I hate when you're trying to get those things arranged. My burglar alarm needs to be a double inspection, and I was waiting for that for a long time, but I finally got that lined up. And let's see here. Oh, you're transmitting from the kitchen. That's great. I always had to go in the front room of my house to even get out with a handheld, and I was so happy when I stuck my Discone in the attic that it just totally boosted my signal, so that made it a lot easier. But you're in Seattle there, no problems for you. Enjoy your 4th of July, and thanks for stopping by. Okay, I think I'm going to make this the last call for the new net. It seems to be slowing down, so if you want to get in, this is it. Last call. Let's hear your call sign and name, please.
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0: KI7ZEI, Tim, with a recheck. I got you on the list. Who else is out there? Call sign and name.
7: Hello, Mike 7, Bravo, Papa, Juliet. This is Fred. I've been in and out. Happy 4th.
0: Kilo Mike 7, Papa, excuse me, Kilo Mike 7, Bravo, Papa, Juliet. Is that what I got?
7: That's correct. Kilo Mike 7, Bravo, Papa, Juliet.
0: super awesome. Just wanted to make sure I got that correct. You have a great 4th of July. Who else is out there? Call for any name.
8: 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Thanks for doing the net and enjoyed it. I'm in and out. 73s and happy 4th. KG7WOI.
0: KG7WOI. You know, you sound like you belong in a Western. You're the sheriff of the town. Super awesome you stopped by today. You have a great 4th of July as well. Let's see here. Anyone else? Last call for the new net. Call sign and name, please.
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0: 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I got you, but I put you as a comma, meaning I already talked to you. But we'll take your report. Anybody else? 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Call sign and name, please.
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0: KG7ODB recheck, Dean. Alrighty, I got you on the list. You guys are all rolling in now. That's crazy. Call sign and name. Last call.
11: Kilo Juliet 5. Kilo Pickles. KJ5KES. Robert here in Idaho, Oklahoma. In and out. Been barbecuing outside of. Smoking the brisket. All right, in and out.
0: KJ5KES, I got your barbecue IO. Thank you for stopping by. And there was another station trying at the same time. Could you try again, please?
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0: KR7HIU, Kyle, I think I heard you say. I've got you on the list. Boy, you guys are just rolling in. I'll still call while you're coming in. Call sign and name, please.
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0: 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Who else is out there? Call sign and name.

0: Okay, looks like we finally got them all. And I don't know what the heck this screen is on my screen. So weird. Anyway, let's see here. I might have got that last call sign wrong, but we'll get to you and you can clear it up for us. KI7ZEI Tim, how are you? I'm sure this is a recheck. Yes, it is. So what do you got for us, Tim?
1: Well, it's quite a list of last calls you got there for this group. Anyway, I have just left Shock and Awe Fireworks, and I will say it is a pretty awesome place. I have been in a few fireworks places before, but this is pretty grand, and they had sparklers. They actually had a vast array of sparklers, and I wanted something just other than the ordinary kind of bland white ones, so I got neon ones and gold ones and a little bit of a variety. And good location here in Woodinville, Shock and Awe Fireworks. Anyway, it's about 50% blue sky, sunny here at the moment in Woodinville, and a beautiful day. Get outside, everyone, and yeah, that story you told about your friend with the incense burning down the house. Thank you. I think I'll remember that particular story. That is pretty spectacular and something to avoid. KI7ZEI.
0: That is correct. Do avoid that. And I'm glad you got out there and saw a vast array of sparklers. How fun. Do enjoy your 4th of July. Next up, let's see, we had a couple of IOs. Oh, now we find Cammie, KJ7RAB. Cammie, why are you coming in so late after Robert? Over to you.
2: Well, good afternoon to you, Kirk, and everyone out there on the net. Cammie here, KJ7RAB. Here's why. So we are out and about running around. I have no idea what Robert reported on, but I was in the Goodwill getting my thrift stop on, and he was sitting outside in the car because he's a lot faster than me. I like to poked around a little bit more and dig through stuff. So he did his route. He went outside and checked in and was waiting for me to finish up. So that's why I'm checking in a little bit later than him. What else? I'm so happy to hear Tim's sparkler report. We were hoping that he was able to find what he was looking for. And I didn't know that they had so many different varieties, like I think he said neon ones and gold ones and, like, the traditional ones. We might have to go look for some of those ourselves. Those are a lot of fun. And duct tape, what for? Okay, I don't know what Robert's got going on, but he has that look, like, up to no good look. So, I don't know. We'll see what that entails. And then there was something else I was going to share with you. Oh, John, WOI, thanks for the advice on studying. I've been using your technique, and it's working swimmingly. I've gotten through chapters 1, 2, and 3. I'm on the dreaded chapter 4 now. Just started that today, and it's going well, so stay tuned. Thanks so much for hosting, Kirk, and thanks for getting all of us in. We always appreciate you, and happy 4th, everybody. KJ7RAB, back to net control.
0: KJ7RAB, Alpha Golf 7, Yankee Mike, super awesome going into the Goodwill and enjoying that. I love looking in there, too. I like going to the electronics session. You'll often find some obsolete old thing there, and, you know, I might get it just to have it on my shelf. I have this this shelf of old technology. It's got my 8-transistor RCA radio. It's got my Sony Walkman, my Ansco SureShot Junior, oh, and my Archer kit multimeter. That's a funny one. That one I was using it, and my daughter gives me one that she got for free in a robotics class. And hey, your digital thing is totally wrong. And then I'm like, let me check some resistors of known values. And it turns out my Archer kit was just totally wrong, and the digital one was totally right. So I'm like, well, I retired my Archer kit, and now I use her digital multimeter that she had. So super awesome. Do enjoy that. And it sounds like you're having good progress for your license upgrade, so I look forward to hearing about that, and I'm glad Robert was saying he was studying a bit with you. He's going to go for his extra, so hopefully it'll be a double whammy. Super awesome, and I'll try to show up to your report tomorrow. I always like listening to your guys out there at your remote locations. And with that, Walkman, my Ansco Sure Shot Jr.,

0: he's going to go for his extra. So hopefully it'll be a double whammy. Super awesome, and I'll try to show up to your report tomorrow. I always like listening to your guys out there at your remote locations. And with that, have a happy 4th and mobile safe. Next up is KG7ODB. Dean, what's your recheck about?
1: Well, I've been listening to all these people talking about getting their general. And, one of the things to keep in mind is, you know, we are reaching the end of the solar cycle. So, I mean, it'll probably be good this year, and it'll probably be all right next year, but soon after that, once we get into the low part of the 11-year cycle, it starts to get a little iffy. So I would say definitely try to get it done soon, especially by the end of the summer, so you can enjoy some of the mobile operating and parts on air and stuff like that. But I was going to say that, when I teach classes with Daniel, AL7WM, we haven't done nearly as many as we used to, but we did one earlier this year, and then he did one that I wasn't able to attend. But he's talking about doing a general class, but it would probably be like September or October, and that would be a two-week weekend class. But in the meantime, when we've done technician classes, we always try to give the technician operators or the people taking their technician test, while they're waiting for their results, we will let them also take the general test if they want. And it's about 1 in 5 will pass. So, there's a little bit of the luck of the draw of getting the right test, the right question. But we had this woman last year who, on the technician, she got 26. She just barely passed it. I mean, that's the least we can get. Then she took the general test, and she got 25, which is not passing. But that was really interesting to see how close she got on the general, almost as good as the technician. So, it's not as hard as you think. I think if you get an opportunity to take the test or you hear about a session, go ahead and give it a shot, because you'll probably do better than you expected. Yeah, doing the practice test and all the things people are sending to Tammy, and I heard Graham earlier talk about he's now registered and other people. It's going to be really cool when everybody gets their general and also gets their extra. How about that? KG7ODB.
0: That's right. Get your extra. Then you don't have to worry about where you transmit, other than make sure you don't do voice on the Morse code bands, areas of the band. I always have my spectrum in front of me whenever I'm doing something. I don't know. I still can't memorize it. I think the limiter on 20 meters is 14.150. Anything below that is data and Morse. And then there's the Morse only band part of it. I don't even remember if that's there. Let's see here. I've got this thing. Where is the... There's the band at 20 meters. Oh, yeah. No, the whole thing, if you got an extra from 14 megahertz up to 14.15, is all everything not voice, basically. So, at any rate, super awesome. Yes, good luck on upgrading everybody. I think you like HF, even if you have a very modest system like me. I

0: And you know what? I'm looking for the solar low to come along. I did much better than I do in the max. So much noisier for me on the band with the solar maximum coming along. It's. I remember there was another operator. He said the same thing. I can't wait till this solar maximum is over because it's not doing me any good. At any rate, super awesome, Dean, and also have a great 4th of July. Okay, KJ5KES was barbecuing, and that brings us down to KR7HIU. Kyle is what I heard. That's not what QRZ says. But over to you, KR7HIU.
1: This is Kilo Romeo 7 Hotel Indian Uniform. Kyle. Hello, everyone on the net. Today morning was a kids parade in West Seattle, so I just went there and supporting them with the West Seattle Radio Club from 9 p.m. to 11 a.m. It was pretty good, lots of kids, lots of parents, yeah, like nice old fire cars and like police with the motorcycles. It was good parade for the 4th of July. Yep. So, yep, that's it. So, everyone have a nice 4th of July, and this evening I'm gonna watch a firework. Back to the net.
0: All right, super awesome. I'm glad you enjoyed the events out there. And it sounds like you were with the West Seattle Radio Club for a while there, so that's really great. And you enjoyed the parades. I was out at a parade, where the heck? Oh, it was near Puyallup, but that had to be the Puyallup Fair. Couldn't have been 4th, I don't think so. At any rate, and that, and enjoy the fireworks this evening. Sometimes I do it, sometimes I don't. Just depends on my mood. I go out to Sammamish Highlands, and they launch fireworks. You can hear them from my house. You can see the explosions lighting up the sky, but you cannot see the fireworks from my house. I'm down on the other side of the mountain, so I always miss them. But you can see Marymore, anywhere up north there. Sometimes they do fireworks, and you can see them, and I can see fireworks south a little bit. Well, along the lake, of course, people watching stuff out onto the water. So, at any rate, it's going to be a crazy night, I'm sure. Plug your pet's ears if you have any. Alrighty, and next up, I think I got this call sign wrong, but if it sounds like you, go ahead and pipe up. KG7TNF is what I heard, but that might not be right. At any rate, over to you.

No, that station stopped coming back. I wonder if they were in I.O. KG7TNF, it sounded like a different operator, but I got a Sharon E. Wells out of Sparks, Nevada. And, yeah, unless you're coming in on Fireside, I don't see you on the voter scope. KG7TNF, are you still out there?

Well, perhaps they were an IO, so I'll put a question mark there. And with that, I'm going to wrap up the net today. Whoops, I pushed the wrong button. That button, the stop button. And then I go over here, and I want to thank everyone for joining me today on the new net. Your support is greatly appreciated. For more information about the Puget Sound Repeater Group, please see the PSRG.org website. And don't forget the 9 p.m. net coming up tonight. And I always say it, the Simplex net as well at 8 p.m. Thanks again, everyone. 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

0: 7-8-HIU, I copy you loud and clear, thank you. This is KM7-8-UN, I'm just 13 in. An antenna on my FT5, thank you.
1: 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Coming through quite well. Not sure if you're on Echolink or otherwise on the internet. I'm not looking at local RF, but you're coming into Seattle. It's the Sound Repeater Group here in Washington. KI7CEI.
0: KI7CEI, copy that. This is Kilo, Mike 7, Alpha, Quebec, November. I'm just testing a signal stick antenna on my FT5 on my JSU. Thank you so much, sir. This is KM7AQN, remaining clear on frequency.
1: Okay, yep, coming in Charlie Mike 5, sound quite good. KI7CEI, have a happy 4th.

This is Kilo Kilo 7 with Alpha Oscar. Whoever is causing interference on the frequency, I think there's something wrong with the transmitter. Over.

0: last call sign there. Slow it down. This is Kilo Kilo 7 Zulu Bravo X-ray.
1: Copy that, Kilo Kilo 7 Zulu Bravo X-ray. This is Kilo Kilo 7 Whiskey Alpha Oscar. You copy, CSO?
0: KK7 Whiskey Alpha Oscar, I got you. Yeah, you're coming in to the repeater well. Whistler 2TH, where are you located?
1: I'm located just north of Woodinville, Washington. Over. Where are you located?
0: Yeah, I'm in Kirkland picking up the repeater from here. So I'm going to scramble and get on the PSRG voter scope. So it's a website you can go to, and I can tell you which repeaters, receivers you're picking up. So can you come back and respond, and I can tell you which repeater you're receiving it.
1: Okay, copy that. I will do that transmission to let you figure out where I'm coming from. This is Kilo Kilo 7 Whiskey Alpha Oscar, testing, KK7WAO, testing.
0: Yeah, you're coming in strong at almost everything except Buck and Magnolia. So if you go to the PSRG.org website, you can look at what's called the voter scope, and you can test it yourself. And you know, just talk for a second. And you can see the different receivers, and you're coming in really strong from where you are, over.
1: I copy you. What was the URL for that website again?
0: I recommend going to the PSRG.org website. You know, this is the PSRG repeater, and you can see a link on there for the voter scope. Over.
1: Okay, yeah, we just found the link for that, so thanks for that. That's actually really useful. I think I'm going to be using that again. And yeah, I can see it just now, and it's showing where we're being received. Over.
0: Yeah, that thing is awesome. I use that too. Well, great. Are you just getting started, or your call sign is not too new? Are you just getting started, or are you testing a radio?
1: Can you repeat that again? I didn't quite catch that. I was busy looking at the